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0: voice of Mudvayne and Hell Yeah, Chad Gray. 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

Dawson Chains on 104.1 The Blaze, Nate Nation. We're coming up real quick, just, basically 2 weeks away from kickoff and another huddle up at Hooligans on the 5th. Huskers take on Ohio, 11 a.m. kickoff. So we've got a 9 a.m. tailgate start. We've got goodies from Budweiser, Modelo, Nebraska Lottery, and Triple B Screen Printing. Plus, we'll have some Blaze gear and some cool stuff, too. Oh, I got always have a whole duffel bag full of cool stuff to be given away at the Huddle Up. Every Husker home game we start the season, Labor Day weekend on the 5th, is the Huddle Up at Hooligans with Animal and 104.1 The Blaze.

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Social Distortion on 104.1 The Blaze, because it is the 9 o'clock news, so I have a whole hour of brand new music. Poppy, Avatar, breakout artist Wake Me. Actually, a couple breakout artists to go with that new one from Social Distortion. So that was tonight, the new one from Social D, and now we've got Greta Van Fleet. It's time to play your games on the 9 o'clock news.

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0: Just a new on 104.1 The Blaze, Nate Nation. It is the 9 o'clock news. We got us a whole hour brand new music. Let's see, what else we got? Had Avatar in there before that with Crying Fire. Still got to check in with Let Down and Mastodon, both on the way here too. Coming up real quick on the end of Super C's Celebrating Summer. Only a couple more gift cards and then the grand prize giveaway coming up on us quick. It all wraps up on the 8th. 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

big out artist Wake Me here on 104.1 The Blaze. It's the 9 o'clock news and their latest Wolves. Before that, another breakout artist Letdown, doing it for the love. Now singer-songwriter Ryan Pertz with his first single. This is Sour on the 9 o'clock news.

0: 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Nate Nation, just about done with the old 9 o'clock news. Still a few more to squeeze in before we're completely out the door for tonight. Make sure you're listening tomorrow. Got your chance to win some concert tickets. Breaking Benjamin playing at the Mid-America Center on the 20th with Chevelle and Starset. 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Animal, Lex, and I all have them. 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

Fighters window on 104.1 The Blaze. That is it, Nate Nation. I'm done. I'm rolling out. I gotta get some sleep. I am crashing hard. I'm gonna see if I can't squeeze the warning in here, but I gotta get you at least this one from Wage War. This is Blindfold. You guys have a great night. I'll chat at you tomorrow.

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1: Can't drink, can't draw, can't drown them away. 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

0: personal issues and problems with their relationship. The husband told deputies that during the arrest, Baker called him derogatory names, including a homophobic slur.
1: Homophobic?
0: Shut up. Phlobic. So she called her the F-bomb probably.
1: You're
0: there.
1: Really feeling it.
0: Yeah. And when he retorted, "Who's the one with the felony?" The husband said Baker struck him in the face with an open hand. Baker then grabbed his face with both hands and bit into his right ear with her teeth, tearing off a portion of it.
1: Ow!
0: The husband said he was bleeding in shock and drove to the nearest hospital. The children were 7 and 1 and present when it occurred.
1: Oh, that sucks.
0: Baker told responding deputies that the hospital that her husband struck her and told her to shut up during the argument. And then she became frustrated, lost control, and before biting his ear.
2: Is it Boca Raton or Boca Raton?
0: It's Raton, I believe. Yeah. I don't know, but yeah, I think
1: pronunciations
0: I think
1: matter very little.
0: I think both those are fine. Actually,
2: they matter a lot.
1: Yeah, I get it.
0: But I also think they. I think I've heard that both ways.
1: What? Homophobic?
0: But I haven't heard the word homophobic. I've never heard.
2: Phlobic. That's a new one.
0: Yeah, that's a new one there.
1: Oh, they slapped her with a couple of counts of child neglect for doing it in front of the kids.
0: Yeah. That 7-year-old's going to remember that. But the 7-year-old's. Remember the time Mom bit your ear off? That crazy bitch. Well, Amy Arlene Baker.
2: Yeah.
1: If
2: that 7-year-old is never going to forget that.
0: Never.
1: Well, neither is the dad because he's going to be missing a chunk of his ear for the rest of his life. Yep.
2: Oh, they can't fix that?
1: I don't know. I mean, isn't Evander Holyfield missing a chunk?
0: I think he got that fixed because he's got money, but you're right. I think you can still tell with
1: Holyfield. Yeah, I thought he had a spot where you could tell where that,
0: I think you're right. I think you're right.
1: The most famous ear-biting incident in history.
0: Exactly.
3: This lady's got spunk.
0: Yeah. Wow, and he was driving, too. And I'm guessing, it doesn't say anything about either one being buzzed, but they left the party.
2: You're thinking of Kelly's picture.
1: Yeah. Oh yeah, no, you can still see on Evander Holyfield's ear. There's like a flat spot on the back side of the ear to this day.
2: You might consider letting this woman bite your ear.
0: Oh, you got a picture of her?
2: Yeah.
0: Well, let me see her, man.
2: She looks kind of sad in the mugshot.
0: Is it from the South Florida Channel 6 or something like that?
2: I got WPBF.com. I think it's her.
0: Mine's not loading. Yeah, unlike Kelly's picture. I'm not sure. So she's not bad looking, just in a white trash sort of way.
2: Right. Yeah.
0: Okay. Perfect.
2: For a girl who rips ears off. She's
0: Arlene. Arlene's freaking crazy.
1: That's gotta hurt, man.
0: Oh my God.
1: What, are you biting your damn ear off?
2: She's Amy Arlene.
0: Amy Arlene. But, they threw the word Arlene in there.
2: Just call me Double A.
0: Yeah.
1: I'll give you that, Todd. She's white trashy hot.
2: Sure.
1: Yeah, absolutely.
3: Looks like she's had a lot of lip filler.
0: I'm not loading that.
2: She'd go to the NASCAR race down at Homestead with you.
0: Yeah. She'd bite your ear off for $5. Bet she, from here on out, though, if she starts kissing her husband in the ear, you know they're going to make up. I love that bitch.
3: You trust her with her lips anywhere on your body.
0: The first oral sex night might be tough.
2: Well, I think the key is you don't get into an argument before that happens.
1: Yeah, but if she's already demonstrated the ability to bite pieces of your body off,
2: she's not biting any ears unless there's a domestic dispute involved. So don't get
0: That's what he said. Who's got the felony? That's a trigger right there.
2: Yeah.
0: So apparently she has the felony.
2: So don't get into any arguments with Double A. Leave her alone.
0: I do love the word Double A.
2: Leave her be.
0: I love the fact that she called him a homophobic slur.
2: Homophobic.
0: Yeah. That's going to stick now. Jesus.
3: That is. He's just trying to drive to Wendy's. She's like, you bitch. And then
0: she calls him some gay slur. He's probably not gay, but you still shouldn't use the slur. You're such a, I just hear her saying that.
2: Yep.
3: He shouldn't call people gay slurs, but I do think it's kind of funny if a wife calls a husband a gay slur.
0: I think so, too. I think so, too. A completely straight guy.
3: Right.
0: Yeah. He's such a... But Dad, aren't you gay? That's Lyle, the effeminate heterosexual. Remember that that skit? But Lyle, aren't you gay?
1: Well, that's Nick's life.
0: Right. Yeah, he was gay. Right.
2: And to Marcus on the email, we don't say which island when we don't know the name of the island.
0: All right.
2: I was just on some random island in some random
0: Come
2: lake.
0: On, I want to lay ya.
2: Right. And we're talking about Hawaii. If we know the names of the islands, we right. will say which island.
0: Mm-mm. All right. So, yeah, we'll take those domestic fight calls, you know. The fun ones, you know. Yeah, like that.
2: Oh, no. If you got
0: your girlfriend bit your ear or something right. like that.
2: If you got your ear ripped off, we'll take that call, too.
0: Not the guy. I don't want anything where the guy hurts the girl. We are. You know,
2: oh, you're right.
0: We're standing. We don't want to hear that kind of crap. But if your lady beat the hell out of you, you know.
1: I mean, if you had to choose a part of your body to get bitten, really, wouldn't you choose like a meaty part? Like that the ear.
0: Yeah, you know, when kids, when little kids would bite each other. That was, but, you know, in any kind of movie or any kind of TV show that's done right, when the person is in danger, that's what you need to do, is bite.
1: Yeah.
0: Because no matter what, somebody's doing something to you, you start biting. That happens in that movie Apex, I told you, was
1: Charlize Theron.
0: Yeah, she bites his ear in that. Not giving anything away, but she just chews on his ear because she's in danger.
1: By the way, speaking of violent movies, I finally watched Normal.
0: Isn't it great?
1: That's fantastic.
0: It's fantastic.
1: Fantastic. It's on. It's on Max now.
0: Yeah.
1: Streaming, and it's
0: fantastic.
1: You will not find a better way to use 90 minutes of
0: and
1: your time.
0: And I can't wait till we talk to him again because he was so cool. Dude, you got to watch it, man. You got to watch it. We did, and we loved it.
2: And you don't have to pay for it on Max,
1: no,
2: do you?
1: No.
2: Okay.
1: No. I can't wait till the next time we talk to Henry Winkler.
0: That's right.
2: Yes.
0: That's right. I'm not going to say anything more than that. No.
1: I'm just going to say I can't wait till the next time we talk to Henry Winkler.
0: Yeah. He was great. He plays a bad guy. I'll say that. But
1: yeah.
0: Otherwise, I won't give it up. But I'm glad you watched that, Puss.
1: Yeah. It was fantastic.
0: All right.
1: It was just a fun movie.
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0: Air France closes its Paris La Sauna Lounge after passengers have turned it into a sex den. Just like the sauna at my gym. That couple, they go in there and play with each other once in a while.
1: I can see how
3: you're just sitting in there waiting for them.
0: I'm still afraid you're going to be in there when I walk in.
3: Afraid.
0: Yeah. Because I'm in it pretty much every day, you know.
3: Right. No pants.
0: No pants. Right. I can totally see how it happens, you know. Saunas are horny places for sure.
1: Well, and if you're on a layover,
0: right.
1: You've been on a flight, and right. You just do, hey, you want to?
0: Yeah.
1: Okay.
0: Yeah.
1: I can see how this happens. Absolutely.
0: Well, it's all gay stuff. No, it might be. No, it's been. No, it's hetero too, for that matter. You know.
2: Does it have pictures of the action?
0: No. It does show a guy in a. Taking a selfie of himself in a towel in the mirror, that's pretty gay.
3: There you go, puss.
0: Yeah. Yeah. That's one puss sent me, right. They closed it.
3: Was
0: yeah.
3: it him?
0: Yeah. You know, it's a little skinny guy here.
1: Yeah. Man, you must have to pay a lot to get this. Looks like to be in this airport lounge, you must.
0: With a sauna, right.
1: This looks really, really nice.
0: Yeah, but you don't just step in the sauna. You know, our sauna's. Well, there's a sauna in the guys' room, but that's not infrared. And there's a co-ed one at my gym that I go. But you're not in there in your underwear like that. You just go in your whatever wear your workout gear and sweat that
2: in
0: way.
2: In a follow-up, but Air France has publicly denied that it closed the sauna in its Paris Charles de Gaulle lounge because passengers

0: were having sex inside.
1: Oh, they're going to deny that. Everybody denied. They're just denying it. Yeah, okay. Then why'd you close it then? Well, because the people were having sex in it.
2: Is it sticky?
1: Yeah.
0: So it was just in the sauna. It wasn't the whole lounge. Wasn't just
1: a big, no, the sauna. No,
2: just the sauna.
0: Wasn't just a big orgy party.
1: Sauna, right?
2: Yeah, but if you look at the, if you look at what's on the wall here, they've got restrooms, a nursery, a nap room, sauna, showers, a salon,
1: something
2: they call the detox bar, restrooms. I mean, this looks like really, really nice place to hang out in between your flights.
0: Kind of credit card you got to have to get in there.
2: Yeah, a good one.
1: Yeah. It's Air France's credit card, I guess. I'm not sure, you know.
0: Well, let's see what Air France's credit card is.
1: Yeah, it's got some clean place, too. It's nice, right?
0: Yeah. Yeah, that might cost you some money to join, too.
1: Never had sex in the sauna. You almost have to have your own to get away with it, you know.
2: Yeah, but I mean,
0: you would think.
2: Do you want to be dripping sweat on somebody?
1: Yes, I do. Yes, I do.
2: That seems like it would be.
1: Nope. I want to have sweaty sauna sex. Easily. I want to have that. Yes, once. Yeah.
2: Does she?
1: Probably. No.
2: Hey, she's only, like, you're assuming it's a she. Okay. Fair point, Nick.
0: Hetero
1: sauna sex. Right. I definitely want hetero sauna sex.
0: You can get the Air France KLM Visa, or you can get the Air France KLM Bank of America card. So I don't know which one gets you into the sex sauna.
2: Mm-mm. Well, none of them now, because they closed
1: They closed the sauna, right? And they didn't call it the sex sauna. They just called it the sauna, right? Or sauna.
2: The sex part's up
0: sauna.
2: To you.
1: Like they do over in what?
0: Like Ismo in Finland. Sauna.
1: Sauna. Sauna. Right. So, have you had sex in the sauna?
0: Sauna. Or, let's see, what else do we have here? Oh, you've been beaten with a sex toy or a
1: to death, by the way. Right. But have you, got a call.
2: It's harder for ghosts to call.
0: Somebody bit you during a domestic dispute.
1: Or did something to you. Well, no, let's do it only the woman on the guy.
0: Okay, that's right.
1: We don't want any male on female crime here. The other way around, we can all laugh at
0: a sometimes. Woman bit your ear, a woman bit your something during
1: that would suck.
0: A domestic argument.
1: Oh, bit your something.
2: Oh, if I'm reading this correctly, if you got the sauna, it was a private sauna.
0: Sauna.
1: Well, that's why.
2: Okay. Because it says it's a great setup, a private changing room, an enormous walk-in shower, and a wood paneled sauna.
1: Of course you're
2: large enough
1: in.
2: For several people, though the entire suite is reserved for one party at a time.
1: Well,
2: so
1: you bring somebody else in with you, right?
0: Then what's the problem?
2: Well, probably the next guy coming
1: fluids,
2: in. And there's,
1: fluids. Yep.
2: Clean up.
3: What it looks like. The door is see-through, isn't it?
1: Yeah,
2: but it says
1: they are.
2: But like the whole suite, the whole shower, changing room, sauna area is just yours.
0: Yeah.
3: Then
0: nobody's looking
3: at you
0: there.
1: Then they're begging for it then, right.
3: Yeah, how are they surprised by this?
1: Right. Just clean up your Jergens before you leave.
2: Yeah, I mean, that's the thing. You leave it the way you found it. Pack it in, pack it out.
1: Yeah.
0: You know?
1: Wipe up your trails and leave.
3: Don't add to the pile of milt.
0: Do like Kelly does.
1: Oh, milt, that's right.
0: And just leave it on you.
1: And take a picture and show it.
0: Yeah.
2: But then now knowing that, I mean, I absolutely see like why this would happen.
1: That was our welcome back photo this morning.
3: That is funny to me.
1: From Kelly and Wichita.
3: It's early Monday morning. You know what? I should probably send a picture to the guys.
1: Of milt all over my chest. Right.
0: Okay. Here's.
1: And we appreciate it, by the way.
3: Now we're on to the week.
1: Good to be back at work. Yesterday I said, back to the grind tomorrow. I said that. Yeah, back to the grind tomorrow. First thing I get is, boobs with milt. Right.
0: Here's what the sign says about bear safety. Wear scare bells to announce your presence and pepper spray for defense. Also look for bear signs like poop that smells like pepper and has bear bells in it.
1: That's funny.
0: Yeah.
1: That's
0: that
1: funny.
0: That one's been going around forever.
1: Yeah. Poop that smells like pepper.
0: So we ran into a total of three human beings the time we were on the backcountry. It was
2: backcountry.
0: A group of canoers, and one guy was quite a ways ahead of the other two guys.
1: Right.
0: And he stops. He's relaying a message to my buddy. I'm on the other side of the island fishing. That we have to go a little further because the water's down and our boat can't get through certain rapids. So we got to go back a little further. So he relayed that to us. And then he could tell this is the kind of guy that doesn't like to stop talking.
1: Oh, no.
0: So he kept going, and then at some point, the other two guys came up. And this guy is still talking to my buddy. and he mentions Iowa. And my buddy says, I'm from Iowa.
1: Oh, no.
0: And then this guy goes, yo, yeah, I grew up in Des Moines. And you can hear a guy in the other boat going, oh, boy.
1: Shut up.
0: They were camped a ways down, and they were running out of daylight. So,
1: now, well, you didn't dare say who you were, right? Yeah.
0: Oh, no. No.
1: It's Todd Tyler.
0: No, this guy, I don't know. He lived in Iowa at one time.
1: Still, man. Good chance you might have heard your name. Yeah.
0: So ask me if I did anything boneheaded while I was on vacation.
2: Did you do anything boneheaded, Todd?
1: Yeah. Well, drugs and alcohol were involved. Something happened, right?
0: Well, this involved no drugs, no alcohol.
1: All right.
0: And it involved me stopping in the little town of Cloquet, Minnesota. And I pull into a city park, and I hadn't eaten yet, so I'm going to make me a picnic. I have a little lunch, and I whipped everything up, and I packed up, and I ran into another couple with their kids. They were kind of right next to me. And we talked a little bit, and then I pack up, go down the road. About 30, 35 minutes later, this vehicle pulls up beside me, waving frantically. And I'm thinking, what the hell? And I didn't recognize these people, but I rolled the window down, and they said, your backpack. And they were pointing at the back of my truck. And I said,
1: oh,
0: is it back there? And they said, yes. And so I pulled the truck over. My backpack was not on the back of my truck. I then figured out I left it back at the park. And this had my backcountry permit in it, had my fishing license in it, it had my passport in it. So I'm freaking out. I'm a good probably 45 minutes away.
1: Why are they, if they chased you down, why do they have their backpack with you?
0: I don't know.
1: That makes no sense. Let's go chase that guy. We have his backpack.
0: I don't know if they were chasing me or if they just happened to pass me and see me and said, hey, you're dumbass, your backpack.
2: This was the family that was next to you.
0: Yes.
2: Okay. They should have grabbed it.
1: Yeah, they were dumb. They're the dumbasses here.
0: No, I think
1: they grab the backpack and let's go chase that guy.
0: They were nice enough to tell me.
1: Yeah, that's true, too.
0: And maybe they thought I was coming back.
2: Well, and here's where I would forgive them. If they saw you leave, didn't see which way you went, and then later on said, oh, hey, there's a backpack there. That's probably his, but they wouldn't have known which way to go to try to chase
0: him. Right.
3: This is not on them.
2: It's
1: on Todd for sure.
0: But, totally on me.
1: Yeah.
0: But I get a hold of the local authorities.
1: How far back were you? Had to go back?
0: Oh, 35 miles. Something
1: wow.
0: Like that.
1: It could be gone by then.
0: Oh, I thought for sure it was going to be gone. But, you know, they said, well, we'll send somebody down and stand guard.
1: This doesn't surprise me, though. Yeah. Oh, you really called? Who'd you call?
0: I called the local cops.
1: And they were that busy?
0: Yeah.
1: Well, that's like low on the totem pole, isn't it?
2: Yeah, it's a tiny town in northern Minnesota.
3: You called the cops?
0: It's a town of 3,000 people. Yeah, well, what was my alternative?
2: Hope and pray.
1: Go back and hope it's there.
3: Yeah.
0: Well, and then that's what I did. I went back there, and they called about the time I was pulling into the park, and they said, you know, are you back yet?
1: Hi, I'm Todd.
0: Yeah, and I said, I'm pulling up. There it is. Crisis averted. Thank you for checking on
3: me. Did you have drugs in there?
0: No.
2: You got that? Yeah. You need to air tag that thing, man. Then at least you could, because, like, if you put an air tag in those things and you leave it somewhere, you'll get a little screen alert that says, hey, you forgot that back there.
1: Yeah.
2: When you get, you know, a few feet up the road
3: from it.
0: I have a thing called Tile on my key ring. And it will tell me that, you know, if I leave the house.
1: Well, but that's your key.
0: Without the truck.
3: Yeah.
0: Yeah, it'll say you left your house.
3: Are you leaving the house without the truck?
0: Yeah, but no, if I left the... put one of these on my backpack.
2: Yes.
0: I could locate it that way.
2: Yes.
0: Correct?
2: And again, you would get the screen alert because, like, if I leave my backpack in my car here, it'll say, hey, you left that out in the car. I mean, it's not, you don't get very far away from it before it gives you the screen alert.
1: Did you, I know
0: the
1: it's legal.
0: The screen alert's going to come up all the time because I don't use that backpack all that much.
2: Well, you can
1: move the air tag.
2: You can play with those settings and make it work.
0: Okay.
1: Why don't you, I know it's legal in Minnesota, but was there any little stash in your backpack while the cops are standing over it?
0: Of course there was.
1: Okay, yeah. But it's legal, so it's no big deal.
0: Right.
1: Yeah.
3: I like that you called the cops to guard your drug bag.
1: and the old prospector pulls up, too.
0: Yeah.
1: Who's this guy?
0: More concerned about the documents in there.
1: True. You should have, when the cops are there, oh, cool, my drug's here. Thanks, man. Thanks, guys. Yeah. I needed
3: that. So that took, what, an extra hour and a half?
0: Yeah.
3: Man.
0: That set me back a little ways.

0: fell on my ass with the water up to probably my neck. And it
1: wow.
0: It was cold.
2: Yeah, but that was your bath, though, right?
0: Yeah, but then I said, that's the bath. I'm not going back in because the air temperature wasn't very warm and the water was pretty cold, too.
2: Yeah.
3: You go through it on your vacations.
2: Did you have to take off your clothes and hang them up somewhere?
0: Yeah, I had another set of clothes. And
2: well, you and your buddy are hanging around
0: fortunately,
2: naked.
0: Fortunately, it was windy and the clothes dried out pretty quickly.
2: It sounds like you lost a bet. I know you love those vacations. That's cool for you. But it's for a lot of us, it's like, oh, it sounds like you're just trying to stay alive. All
3: right,
2: week.
3: Yes.
0: Oh, I'm well aware that
3: it's an endurance test.
0: This sort of vacation is not for everybody.
2: No, it's not. Yeah. But you like it. That's cool, man.
0: And I don't know why I seek it out.
2: Yeah.
0: But
2: I don't, yeah. Why does the other guy seek it out?
0: Well, he's been doing this forever, too.
2: Okay.
0: Oh, of course, I ran across some... I think I've changed my mind about rapids.
4: Oh, really?
0: Because there was one point. Well, there was a couple of rapids that we had to bypass, and we did the portage. We walked over to the other side. But the one where we were supposed to shoot these rapids and meet the boat on the other side of the rapids.
4: Yeah.
0: My buddy walks along the shore, looks at it a couple of times, and says, we can do this. And I'm a little out of my comfort zone. I said, why? Just tell me, you know, when to paddle or where to paddle. And we go through the rapids, and at the end of the rapids...
2: You have a helmet?
0: No.
2: Oh.
0: No.
2: You should have worn your Viking helmet, man.
0: I should have brought that.
3: You should always wear that.
2: But at the end of... You should be camping with the helmet on.
0: End of the rapids, there was a big, about 4-foot wave, splash, just...
2: Another bath!
0: Douses me.
4: Yep.
0: And I went, woohoo! And I'm not a woohoo kind of guy.
4: I'm telling you, man, it's fun. It's fun.
2: Watch that movie I told you about, Apex. That Charlize girl, she rapids in a kayak in Australia. You'll go down there and do that too.
0: Oh yeah, this is not class 5 rapids or anything.
2: Oh, these were it's crazy.
0: It was rapids. It was a little bit out of my comfort zone.
2: Still should have had a helmet on, man.
0: We ended up okay.
4: I just got a
3: rapids in a canoe. That's crazy.
2: Right.
4: I just got a text from Christy. She says he is reinforcing over and over why I don't do these vacations.
2: Oh yeah, of course. Of course, yeah. Yeah. Mainly because his balls stink.
4: Well, there's that. No, remember.
3: Andy's in Minnesota.
4: He's the boy who does not stink.
2: Oh, yeah. Well, ask Christy. His balls stink. Yeah. Sorry, Christy. Sorry to throw you under the bus.
3: They were throwing themselves into the water.
2: Yeah.
4: And you were, was this was like a wooden, like hard canoe?
0: I don't know what it's made out of Kevlar. Yeah.
4: But like.
2: But they burned one out 3 days in.
4: Well, I'm just saying
2: that. Made one.
3: Right. You fashioned it out of a log.
0: A dugout. We made a birch bark dugout canoe while we were camped on the island.
4: The rubber raft that you ride, if you go whitewater rafting, it gives a little bit more. You know, it kind of goes with the flow a little bit more.
0: No, the canoe does not give. In fact, if you look on my Facebook page, that's what a boat looks like that's been battered against the rocks.
2: All right.
0: Not my boat, by the way.
4: I'm telling you, Todd, you should do it when you're out in Colorado sometime. It is a blast.
0: Yeah.
4: And it's not nearly as dangerous as Tyler would like it to be.
2: He's the one that says it's dangerous. I could care less if you do it, you know. Todd's the one bitch that says it's dangerous.
4: I've been out six, eight times, never fallen out.
2: Yeah.
0: I can't explain why I like to do all kinds of other adventure
2: stuff.
0: But
2: we knew two people that fell out. We know two people personally.
4: And are they still alive?
2: Yeah, barely. Yeah,
4: shut up. Yeah, it's not that. It's I've taken our kid on this when she was like 8.
2: Girl now. Okay.
4: When she was riding in the middle of the raft, loving every minute of it.
0: Mm-hmm. I am told, and you'll have to look this up, Tyler, since we're blocked.
2: Porn.
0: Search Pornhub hot action in a hot sauna Paris airport.
4: Oh. All right.
2: Okay. I'll go to break.
0: Yeah. Tell us what's going on.
2: Well, there's sauna porn all the time. It's pretty freaking hot.
0: Yeah, but this one is specifically.
2: Is that the airport? Okay.
0: It says hot sauna, Paris.
2: Hot sauna. Okay, Pornhub, you porn, X hamster, be my bitch.
0: Airport,
2: which one?
0: Pornhub.
2: Got it. I'll check it out.
0: All right. Looking forward to it.
2: Thanks.
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6: I'm Jeff Moe. It's a Lincoln's Pure Rock Alternative 104.1 The Blaze. Latest involving a motorcycle crash. It happened on Saturday evening at 56th and Lowell in Southeast Lincoln, where a motorcyclist was northbound on South 56th Street and a vehicle turned left from a driveway onto the street. Police say the motorcyclist crashed in the vehicle. The police report also showing the motorcyclist was speeding before the crash. LPD says the motorcyclist was taken to a Lincoln hospital with serious injuries. The driver of the vehicle suffered a minor injury. No citations have been issued at this time. The Lincoln City Council is expected to vote today on Mayor Lorian Giller-Baird's proposed 2-year, $650

0: $51 million city budget. The council set to meet at 3 o'clock this afternoon. The Lincoln Salt Dogs snapped a six-game losing streak Sunday afternoon by avoiding a sweep by Fargo-Moorhead, as the Salt Dogs got a 4-3 win over the Red Hawks at Haymarket Park. Jake Jelly's grand slam in the bottom of the eighth helped Lincoln to the win. Lincoln now heads to Milwaukee to face the Milkmen to start a four-game road series. Game one is tonight, beginning at 6:35. Becoming sunny today and a high of 84. 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
16: 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So this was still while I was in the National Forest. I was packing up to get into the backcountry, and I noticed I don't have any pants. And the nearest pants are about 40 miles away.
17: Did something magically appear on the back of the truck?
18: Exactly. That's what happens usually.
16: Yeah. No. Yeah. I was hoping for that. It did not happen. I drove down into a little town, and no pants in this town. You'll have to go 17 miles south, and good luck at the Dollar General. The Dollar General had a pair of, like, pajama pants for me.
17: So nice.
16: It'd be funny
19: if you wear the Cookie Monsters in the backwoods.
18: Yeah. It'd be funny if that family chased you down and yelled, "You forgot your pants!"
16: Right.
18: And you look down, you're in your underwear in the car.
19: It's cute. Well, you think I forgot them?
16: When I got home, I found all my camping clothes on the shelf in my closet. Oh, there's my pants.
17: Yeah. Why would you not take pants? Like,
16: because I forgot to pack. I packed the wrong pile. That's basically what I did. I had 2 piles of clothes, and I packed the wrong pile of clothes.
18: I'm surprised you don't die on
19: what
18: these
19: pile
18: trips.
19: Did you take then?
18: The non-pants pile?
16: One without pants. Going off the grid for at least 3 days helps reset your brain, lower stress hormones, break the habit of constant digital checking.
19: This sounds very stressful, did there.
16: It gives your nervous system a break from daily noise. The short pause lets you focus on nature, sleep better, and find inner calm. The first day.
18: I might not sleep better. I guarantee I'm going to sleep better.
16: I didn't think so, but we paddled for 3.5 hours and walked for probably an hour and a half.
18: Yeah.
16: And we hadn't set up camp yet. I was just kind of leaning against a tree thinking, I could just fall asleep here. Right. And I fell asleep on the ground. And took about an hour-long nap.
18: And anything licking you when you woke up?
16: Nope.
18: Okay.
17: And that was where they found the corpse, right. Leaning up against the tree.
18: Yeah, exactly.

0: walking dirt nap.
1: Fully clothed.
2: Right. There were no critters on this island. Usually there's a chipmunk that wants to eat your food. We're also a little disturbed at the lack of birds.
3: Just some crazy mountain guy licking you.
2: Yeah. There were no birds around, but we figured maybe the fires scared the birds off.
1: Well, birds aren't real, Todd, so don't worry about
3: that. They're not real, exactly.
2: Right. But we saw, you know, like a couple of trumpeter swans and some bald eagles and some other waterfowl, but not a lot of, you know, like sparrows and robins and things like that flying around, which I thought we'd see more.
0: A trumpeter swan.
3: Wow.
2: Trumpeter swan has the second largest wingspan of any bird in North America.
3: That is so interesting.
2: Only the albatross has a longer wingspan.
0: The biggest one was.
2: These are big birds.
3: What's the biggest one, Todd? Nick wants to know.
2: The albatross has the biggest wings.
3: They are your brothers, right? Yep. Okay.
2: And the whale.
3: And the whale. They are my brothers. Time for cool change. Hey, don't open up Kevin's email.
1: Yeah, too late.
3: Girlfriend kicked me in the, and then he, dot, dot, dot, it's turds.
1: Right. Yeah.
2: Oh.
3: He got me. Right. Since the worst thing our listeners do to us in the history of life is send us random toilet turd shots, you know?
0: Yeah, it's not cool.
2: Right.
3: No, it's not really. It's
2: and
3: not
2: the
3: cool.
2: The more you talk about it, the more you put it in people's heads to
3: well,
2: do that.
3: Whatever. We get snagged about once every 2 weeks or so, you know? And we don't really talk about it until it happens.
0: Who compels somebody to even take a picture of that?
3: I don't know, unless you're showing your best buds that.
0: But even, like, if they're your friends, I have friends that I'd never be like, oh, you know what they probably want to see? Like, didn't want to see that?
3: No.
1: I don't have any friends that I would think this is what they want. There's no. Uh-uh.
3: Well, our listeners are pretty funny about it, actually, but it's still gross as hell, you know?
2: Yeah.
0: Hey, it's a pile of turds. It's gross.
1: You know what Tyler would
3: do? Todd had to dig a hole to bury his turds this week.
0: If you were so tired, you're just napping on the ground.
2: We didn't have any fit toilets, so you had to make your own.
1: Tyler wouldn't
3: have
1: do
3: you
1: that.
3: Talked do you to squat? Your you stand I up and squat?
0: You're drawn to the outdoors, but have you talked to, like, your therapist about this? Like, why? What do you think compels you to go into the woods and sleep on the ground?
3: Right. That's a great question.
2: It is a good question.
3: Yeah.
2: You know, and the only thing I can come up with is the cliche stuff. Like, you look around and you feel very small and insignificant. So I find it kind of humbling.
3: Well, all that stuff's cool, except for the fact that you have to sleep on the ground, you know?
2: Yeah, I know. You got
3: to go back to a nice bedroom with air conditioning.
2: I mean, if it
3: and
2: was...
3: And a toilet, for Christ's sake.
2: If it was easy to access, then lots of people would be there. Yeah. And that's what draws me, is there aren't any people.
0: Did you have to eat any of, like, the dehydrated food you took in?
2: No, because we caught 100,000 fish, and we saved 4 of them each day to eat. So we had fish for dinner every night.
0: What do you have for breakfast?
2: Oatmeal. And lunch is...
3: Did you run out of booze early?
2: Oh, no. We rationed it pretty well. We bought
3: tequila shots, right?
2: 2 bottles of tequila for 3 nights, and, you know... And,
3: is your buddy a stoner, too, or not?
2: No, he doesn't.
3: So just more weed for you?
2: Yeah.
3: Okay, cool.
2: So, you know, I bought all the weed. And I rationed out my weed exactly correctly. I was proud of myself for that.
0: Yeah. What do you eat for lunch?
2: For lunch, a...
3: sandwich?
2: Dollop of peanut butter on a tortilla.
0: Okay.
2: Sometimes 2.
3: Did you lose weight that week then?
2: You really would
3: not
2: think
3: pigging
2: so.
3: Out and not drinking a lot of beer or anything?
2: No, because we gorged on fish.
3: Yeah, but fish is not fattening, man.
2: Well,
3: you didn't bread it, did you?
2: Yeah, it's breaded and fried.
3: Oh, that's why. Yeah. Okay. Yeah. You have ketchup and tartar sauce and everything?
2: No, we didn't have all that.
0: No tartar sauce.
2: We did have a little
1: ketchup?
2: A little olive oil and a little bit of breading.
1: Yeah.
2: And, you know, we ate till we were full. Every night. In fact, a couple of times we had to, you know, give the fish back to the lake. There were a couple of nuggets that were, I can't finish it.
3: You mean just, you threw the breaded fish back for the cannibals to eat it then?
0: Okay. That's got to freak out the fish left in the lake.
3: Yeah. This is Jerry.
1: Isn't that kind of just the equivalent
0: of
1: No.
3: Jerry's breaded.
1: You put their friend's head on a pike as a warning to the rest of them.
3: Piggy, right. Who's this on the phone?
1: We got a call about turd picks.
0: Oh.
2: All right. We'll take this call from
3: you. It better go up from the... We just went, Go ahead. Go ahead, buddy.
2: Kurt, go ahead.
3: Go ahead.
2: I don't believe you can hear
3: it. Go ahead about your turd picks.
1: Kurt, you there?
0: He's calling from the toilet.
1: I think we lost him.
2: All right. This guy might want to call.

0: was at a
1: maybe,
0: wedding.
1: Maybe our reception didn't help. Yeah.
0: Wedding this past weekend, I was so drunk I forgot where I parked, and I literally went to the police station the next morning to report it stolen.
1: So what was stolen again?
0: His car.
1: Oh.
0: Well, he forgot where he parked it because he was drunk. He says there's much more to the story if you guys have any interest in hearing that.
1: Yes, I do.
0: Thanks, Mark. Yeah, Mark, you can call.
1: The old drunk and leaving his car someplace else. I realize you should be driving drunk, but those stories are crazy.
0: 877-931-4TNT, 877-931-4868.
1: Turd pick guy back?
2: We lost. I'm sure he... But what happens is he has a running text chain with two buddies.
1: God. And they fall for it?
2: Yeah.
1: So he'll go months and months with nothing. And
2: hold on, I think he's trying to call back here. Hold on.
1: Okay, all right. They're fun guys, yeah.
0: Trading turd.
1: Yeah. Well, one of our Deadpool names, my favorite new Deadpool name is Who Had the Corn? Is a Deadpool name.
2: Okay, try him again.
0: All right, can you hear us now, Kurt?
3: Yes, yeah, I can hear you fine.
1: What happened? Well, should tell us about your turd pick text chain. That's a great band.
3: Well, I think it started when me and my buddy both quit drinking, and we just take a picture to prove that it's not waterproof anymore, and then it morphed into me and him and his cousin, and now it's been probably 5 years, I'd say, and anytime I get a text from Jimmy and Jason, I know exactly what it is, and I'm never really disappointed.
1: When you quit drinking, your turn starts.
3: I actually took a picture of one this morning that I still have to send to him. The last one that I sent to him was shaped like an F, and I was impressed, and so were they. A lowercase F. It had the hook on the top.
1: A lowercase F. I was impressed,
3: I mean,
1: and we've so were they.
3: Impressive ones like an uppercase G.
1: Yeah.
3: That one's hard to pull off, and we're not manipulating. Every once in a while, it looks like somebody's got some brown hands coming back because they look too fake, but I don't think anybody's ever came back with brown hands. And sadly, the best part about it is I have a job that I have to show people pictures on my phone and tablet quite often, and I've got to be really careful about when they start scrolling through my pictures because they're just in there randomly.
1: Oh, right. Lowercase. Cool.
0: All nice right. You have made a great case to never stop drinking.
1: Right. Exactly.
3: Yeah. I drank enough to, I don't think I pooped solid for, I'd say, 20 years.
1: That can happen.
3: Run of about 8 years now. Right. Yeah.
1: Good for you, man. Congratulations.
3: And my buddy Jimmy, he may be actually listening right now. He normally has a job where he can't listen, but he has surgery. Mm-hmm. And so I'm wondering if he's listening right now, if I'm going to be getting a text from just him or just him and his cousin for the little surprise here shortly.
1: All right. It's become kind of weird, but thanks, man. Appreciate it, brother. Take care of yourself, man.
0: Drive safe, Kurt.
1: Bye now. Watery proof.
4: The call was a lot better than I thought it was going to be.
0: Yeah.
1: That was much better.
2: Wow. I mean,
1: good phone call.
2: Anything where you get a couple of laughs out of a call about turd picks.
1: I was impressed, and so were they.
4: Yeah. And it started when they stopped drinking.
1: Well, they were trying to prove each other that the poo was solid again. Yeah. I know that feeling.
0: Look how healthy I am.
1: Right.
0: Yeah.
1: You go a while with it, just a little watery, and then all of a sudden you get a solid one. That's the one you send off the Cola Guard, the solid one. They don't want the other one. You send a solid one out to Cola Guard.
0: Yeah, they don't want the one that looks like the emoji.
1: Yeah.
2: And you know, and surprisingly, Nick didn't like heave at any point during that conversation. I was expecting him to lean down and grab the trash can.
4: I was paying a portion of attention.
0: But if they mix some hair in with it.
2: Oh yeah.
4: Okay.
1: All right.
4: So glad we're back.
1: Come on back.
5: And that's a wrap for today's edition of TNT Countdown. The cast and crew will be live right after this.
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1: I'm Jeff Moe. It's a Lincoln's Pure Rock Alternative. 104.1 The Blaze. Police are investigating a collision between a car and a bicycle around 9:30 Wednesday night at 20th and A. They sent the 55-year-old bicyclist to the hospital with serious brain bleed that required surgery. According to an accident report provided by Lincoln Police, the vehicle was westbound A Street, driven by a 26-year-old woman, and approaching 20th with a green light at the crosswalk signal when the bike pulled out in front, and she was unable to avoid the collision. The report shows that a witness indicated that the bike was traveling at a high rate of speed heading south on 20th with no lights on, didn't stop at the stop sign before colliding with the vehicle. The group Good Government Lincoln turned in a second round of petitions Wednesday, even though the investigation is ongoing into fraudulent signatures from their first drive and other statewide initiatives, too. They turned in more than 9,000 signatures Wednesday for each of the three proposed city charter amendments, which include changing the dates of city elections, let certain residents outside city limits vote in municipal elections, and putting term limits on Lincoln City Council members. Lincoln Salt Dogs were swept in their midweek series with the Kansas City Monarchs 8-4 Thursday night. They're back home to begin a crucial weekend series against Fargo-Moorhead at Haymarket Park tonight at 7:05. And the high school football season gets underway for a few teams tonight over at Seacrest Field starting at 7 o'clock. It's Lincoln Northwest playing Lincoln Standing Bear. Blaze weather for today. Slight chance of thunderstorms, otherwise mostly sunny and a high of 86. I'm Jeff Moats on 104.1 The Blaze.
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16: Todd, did you ever... That's a little further from Cleveland. It's more down by Youngstown, Ohio. Head over to East Palestine.
17: I never went to an Ohio trailer park. And, yeah. Well, that's the thing.
16: Got a hooker. Got right, a hooker.
17: I'm not a billionaire.
16: $60 billion, by the way.
17: Yeah, yeah. He buys. By the way, we're discussing San Francisco 49ers owner Jed York.
16: Jed York. Was he part of the, down the line of the bar, Bartolo family?
17: The Bartolos.
16: Yeah, because that's where he was originally from.
18: Yeah, they've owned it forever.
16: Yeah, so he was obviously married in, obviously, his last name by DeBartolo, right? $140 for a hooker at 9 o'clock on a Sunday morning. And by the way, it was one of those stupid ads, and it was a sting, and it's like, you know, creating crime is crap. It's just crap.

0: crap. You know, I don't get why you're worth up $60 billion. Just get a nice-looking hooker, you know?
1: Yeah, was the point none of the sports shows made yesterday.
0: Right, yeah.
1: you have the ability to aim higher than a $140 trailer park hooker.
2: You could buy a fleet of porn actresses the money that he has.
0: Well, yes. He does have a wife.
1: Oh, and I think they're in the process of divorcing.
0: Yeah, she's pretty hot.
2: Yeah. But he's total nepo baby, and I didn't know it was a sting operation.
1: Oh yeah,
0: it was a sting. It was a sting operation, which is crap, man. I don't care. That's just crap, creating crime.
1: Well, he immediately pled it down to a disorderly conduct, like a $1,000 fine. Goodbye,
0: exactly.
1: It's over.
0: Yep,
1: that's it.
0: It makes no sense. Just shames him, shames his kids, you know, and every red blooded American male is going, I don't care, don't care. I know the doesn't look good for the NFL for a split second, but most NFL viewers are just dudes like us that don't care that one of their owners got busted. Don't care.
1: Oh, the NFL will slap him a little bit.
0: Oh, they will. They will. Yeah, for sure. Yeah. They want the, you know, they like to have female viewers. I get all that stuff, but we don't care.
1: Although,
0: either one of you guys got busted for this, I wouldn't care.
2: Yeah. In the meantime, just down the road,
0: right.
2: Deshaun Watson will be the starter for the Cleveland Browns.
0: Exactly. Exactly. Well, there's a meme where it just shows a car. There's a car just flying down the highway. It says Deshaun Watson finding out it's only $140 in East Palestine, Ohio. Right.
1: What did they? I'm trying to remember because they brought up the point yesterday when this story broke that the NFL kind of went easy on Robert Kraft when he got the handy.
0: Oh, totally did. Yeah.
1: So they may not have a leg to stand on.
0: They
1: to
0: don't
1: try to punish this guy any worse.
2: No, they don't have any precedent. At least
1: don't. No. Well, the precedent is in the favor of him.
0: You ever see that meme that they always show? It's Brady looking back at somebody walking in and smiling. He's in some courtroom or something. He's not in court, whatever. He's in some meeting. And they use that. It said Kraft looking at this guy showing up the next NFL meeting. Like, hey, what's up, dude? Yeah, Kraft got a handy, illegal handy.
1: I forget what the NFL did.
0: In a wax shop in Florida, right. Right before flying to see the Chiefs.
1: Oh, like a playoff game.
0: Yeah,
1: right?
0: Right.
2: Okay, here's how this guy got to where he is. He was the CEO of the 49ers in 2010. In 2024, he became the principal owner after his mother, Denise DeBartolo York, sold him additional equity to the organization. So that's why
0: he's his mother.
2: Yeah, his mom.
0: Okay, is that why he didn't have the same last name? Got it. Well, whatever. Good for him, man. Yeah. He's just embarrassed what he is. But he's from the Youngstown area. So he's probably back visiting. Probably got a big house there.
2: Yeah, that's
0: too,
2: where
0: sure.
2: The DeBartolos are all from.
0: Exactly, right.
1: Okay, I guess the difference between the Kraft case and this one is the charges were dropped against
0: Robert
1: Kraft.
0: Yeah, completely dropped.
1: Yeah, they ruled that the hidden camera video was unconstitutional and violated rights. And
0: once again, I don't care to go to a whack palace either, man.
1: No.
0: As long as those women are working by their own free will.
1: Exactly.
0: You know, yeah. And usually they're older Asian women.
2: So the Mahoning Valley Human Trafficking Task Force just put some litters wherever with a bunch of ads out
0: there. It was a fake ad. He called it Sunday morning.
1: Yeah, 9:30 on a Sunday morning, $140 trailer park hooker. Okay.
0: Worth $60 billion.
2: Oh, yeah, and he didn't even get the $140 trailer park hooker, did he?
0: No, because she was the sting, right?
2: Yeah, I assume he just showed up and they said, you're under arrest.
1: Yeah.
0: Just those stings. They ruin families. You know, guys are horny. Their wives aren't banging them. This guy doesn't have a wife. He's getting divorced, you know. They ruin everything.
2: Yeah, is
0: stupid,
2: he
0: man.
2: A rookie at this?
0: Must be. Good question, Todd.
2: Because
0: you've done it before.
2: You would look at $140 and think, well, that's too good to be true. But it is a trailer park in Youngstown, Ohio.
1: Yeah.
0: He could have chicks just bang him because of who he is.
1: Yeah, no, that's the thing.
0: Go to a bar and say who you are and have your Lambo sitting outside, you know, whatever, you know.
2: Obviously not.
0: I own the 49ers, for Christ's sakes.
2: Yeah, right? No, apparently he's got all that. But
0: well,
2: still,
0: you pay hookers to go away.
2: Right, he still can't pull that.
0: As Charlie Sheen said, you pay him to go away.
2: Because he's probably got that vibe around him, you know, because isn't he, he and the wife estranged?
1: Yeah, I think
0: she filed for divorce.
2: Yeah, so he's probably got that pathetic loser vibe around him, and women pick up on that. None of them want anything to do with him.
0: I remember that vibe.
2: Yeah.
1: We do, too.
0: But I never resorted to a hooker. I wasn't thinking about it, though. Well, it was fun.

0: it's funny because at the time when that happened, you know, a couple people, a couple dudes I know, I'll tell you off the air, drop their names now, got a hold of me thinking I still lived there. And they said, listen, I know some escorts. We could hook you up. Yeah. High end, good looking. Two guys, I'll tell you off the air.
1: Two guy escorts?
0: And I had to go back to I said, man, two guys, exactly. And I had to
1: text do what you want to do, man.
0: Email the one dude back, and I said, dude, I don't live there anymore, but thanks, man. But if I'd have been there, sure. Easily.
2: Yeah. Oh, yeah.
1: There's no hookers in Pennsylvania.
2: And I've been
0: No. High end hookers that I know these guys already use themselves. And safe,
1: trustworthy,
0: no cops, that kind of stuff.
2: The all important references, because a lot of these high-end,
0: exactly right. Yeah. In fact, one guy sent me a picture. Yeah. I said, "Hell yeah,
2: yeah." Yeah, but a lot of them want a reference. You know, they just don't want guys coming in off the street. They want to you know.
0: Well, they also the guy wants the reference that they're not going to get busted.
2: Right. Both. You reciprocate. It works both ways.
0: Yeah. Oh, I don't think the audience would have cared if I got busted getting a hooker after my wife left. I think they probably embraced that. You know, Jim Sucks might be a little upset about that.
2: No, I think people care less and less about that.
0: Nobody cares.
1: Yeah. Well, and you were in the perfect situation because you didn't have to worry about any custody battle.
0: None.
1: Yeah. That's where that would have bitten most dudes in the ass.
0: Mm-hmm.
1: Yeah, that was not an issue for you.
0: Not at all. Not at all. I got custody of Ryder. Yeah.
2: Yeah.
0: Along with all the bills. Yeah.
2: Were they
1: all the bongs?
2: Were they more than $140?
0: I don't remember.
1: I'm guessing.
0: I don't remember.
1: I'm guessing. $140 seems real cheap.
0: I can reach out to that dude. Yeah.
2: Yeah, I don't know what the going rate is these days.
1: Did he get like a $10 discount for going to the trailer park instead of having her come to him?
0: No, these were not trailer parks. These were hot escorts. No,
1: I'm talking about the 49ers guy.
0: Oh, I don't know.
1: $140.
0: Well, they want
1: like
0: the guy to show up so they can go bust him. You know, it was a sting. Yeah. It wasn't a hooker. It was a sting. They just made a trailer park.
2: That's why you have them come to you.
1: Yeah.
2: You do the...
0: Can you sting? That's a great question. Can the cops put a sting out where the cop shows up at your apartment and then bust you?
2: That I don't know.
0: Yeah. And they probably don't want to do that for their own safety purposes.
2: That's
0: still
2: a good question.
0: Yeah. Right. Yeah.
2: And I don't, do they call that the in-call or the out-call?
0: Because we talked about this before. We're not going to mention any names, but there was a sting in Omaha years ago in the 90s, I believe, early 2000s. And they busted a few notable people, and we defended them on the air. They both reached out and thanked us because it was just lame. It was like one of those, come here. Bunch of hot cops, look like they're hookers. Yep. Yeah, bang, bang, bang. It just ruined lives. I remember distinctly, we've talked about this before, years ago, a buddy I went to high school with, played football with him. We weren't best friends, but he's a good dude. And his dad, and now there wasn't social media at the time, obviously, and his dad was busted just going downtown in the city around here and getting a hooker, and he was busted. And it just got around like whispers because it really wasn't no social media. And everybody felt so bad for the dude. Even then, we're thinking, man, his dad went and got a hooker, you know. His mom's more pissed than anything, you know.
1: Well, maybe mom needed to bang him more often.
0: Exactly. That's exactly what's happened, I'm sure.
1: You can't be pissed when it's kind of your fault.
0: No.
2: According to a guy named Eric on the subreddit Sex Workers, I prefer out calls. I guess that's where you go to them.
0: Right.
2: Because more money. Yeah. Oh, no, maybe they come to, but I do look up the address beforehand. Oh, yeah. Look, if it looks like a sketchy house or motel or hotel, I don't go.
1: That just seems like a real big roll of the dice every time.
2: Yeah.
0: This guy says, I'm not going to say his first name, but he says the cops in Wichita make the price too low, so it's too, like $40.
2: Well, yeah.
0: I can't say what that says there, something and go. But the East 200 to start. So they suck you with the $40 crap. Or in Ohio, East Palestine, $140, you know.
2: It was about 20 years ago on this date we started reading the hookup bus.
0: Right, we did.
1: In
2: the Wichita Eagle.
0: Yep.
1: And it's Lorena.
2: Shortly after that, they stopped publishing the hooker bus.
0: Which was lame. Well, actually, I'm glad they stopped because it was shaming these guys.
2: Yep.
0: We kind of helped get that shut down.
2: That was in the era when a lot of
0: it was all guys in golf shirts too.
1: Yeah,
0: you know.
2: But a lot of communities wanted to put the names of Johns on billboards all over town.
0: Yes,
2: if
0: yes.
2: you remember, you know, that.
0: I think that happened in a few places back in the day.
2: Scarlet letter yeah. shaming right. campaign right. that yeah. went on.
0: Yeah. It's crazy. Especially with, you know, what's happening in the rest of the country. And he busts some guys that just need laid, for God's sakes. Yeah.
2: Apparently a lot of guys don't want hookers over at their house because then they got to kick them out.
1: Yeah.
0: I get that. Plus there might be the wife at the house, too.
2: Yeah, there's always that. Sometimes there's ring cams hanging around. Yeah, things
1: the smell
2: like
1: of
2: that.
1: Love's baby soft in the air.
0: Send your dad to the Bunny Ranch or just go to the Bunny Ranch. Do it legal. Nobody busts you. Hop on a plane. Get out of town.
1: Yeah,
0: that guy could have done that. Dennis said well-known people, not that anybody would recognize the owner of the Niners, can walk through the back door at the Bunny Ranch.
1: Yeah, they pulled a limo inside a garage.
0: Exactly.
1: You don't even see who's in the car.
0: Right. Rachel Ware will be in the studio with us later on this morning. Also, comedian Dusty Slay is going to phone the program. Dusty's got gigs in Omaha, Kansas City, and Des Moines coming up later on this fall, I believe.
2: And I don't care where you are, $140, too good to be true.
1: Probably.
0: I do love the hooker stories, though. We always do. And a lot of guys got busted. They know people that got busted or just never been busted. And tell us how it's working out there for you.
1: Yeah, none of these
0: and
1: arguments.
0: And ex-hookers. Hookers can get hold of us, too.
2: Sure.
0: They're sleeping, usually.
1: None of these arguments were made on the sports shows yesterday.
0: I didn't watch much ESPN yesterday.
1: I had it on in the afternoon, and it was they none of them
0: gonna,
1: said
0: they're gonna avoid that, right?
1: None of them said that's obviously too low to be a real hooker.
0: And every time we went to commercial break, they all talked about it. They all joked about it, and they went back on and couldn't say.
2: And
0: dick.
2: A lot of guys knew that,
0: right?
1: Yeah,
2: from probably
0: on ESPN. Yes,
2: from personal experience, all right. they knew it.
1: None of them said you're a billionaire. Aim for a nicer hooker.
0: Jesus, come on back.
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5: I'm Jeff Moats, a Lincoln's Pure Rock Alternative, 104.1 The Blaze. Police are still investigating an unknown death after a woman's body was found in a central Lincoln neighborhood. This happened in the area of 17th and G Street. Police were called about an unresponsive person. They found a 31-year-old woman dead. The investigation is ongoing, including the cause of death. One of the longest outstanding missing person cases under investigation by Lincoln Police, now back in the spotlight. Police on Monday morning confirmed that they received a new lead that prompted additional investigative work in the case. In July and August, the case involves the disappearance of 40-year-old Regina Boss, who went missing after she left Dugan's Pub off 11th and K in downtown Lincoln on October 17th of 2000. Read more at KIBZ.com. An off-duty Lincoln police captain and her partner have been cited for misdemeanor child abuse after a 2-year-old child was left locked in a van Sunday afternoon at Pawnee Lake. The sheriff's office says off-duty police captain Mady McGuire took her toddler out of the van before deputies arrived. The toddler was inside the van. At the time, it was 78 degrees outside. The toddler was not hurt. McGuire and her partner, 49-year-old Mary Tobiason, have been cited for misdemeanor child abuse. And the Milwaukee Milkmen beat the Lincoln Salt Dogs in their baseball series opener Monday night by the final of 5-4. Blaze weather for today, partly sunny and a high of 86. I'm Jeff Moats. I'm 104.1 The Blaze.
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13: Quick correction here before we get to our buddy. Yesterday I mentioned the town of, and I pronounced it Cloquet, Minnesota.
14: This yeah, it's all this story, yeah.
13: Where I lost the backpack, right. And we were wondering how we pronounced, you know, we've been saying the name of, I've been saying the name of the town wrong the whole time. It's like it rhymes with croquet.
14: Okay.
15: It's Cloquet.
13: Cloquet,
15: oh,
13: Minnesota.
15: Okay.
13: So I don't.
14: It's McPherson.
13: Right. I want to incur the wrath of any cloquayers out there.
14: McPherson. All right.
13: So I apologize. That guy referenced for mispronouncing the name of your town. You have a very nice town there.
14: This is the guy right here that offered me the hooker on the phone right now. No.
13: No,
14: he didn't. No, he didn't.
13: I didn't get that information from you. But he does have a little hooker information. Our old comedian.
14: Sorry,
13: pal,
14: Jason. What's up, bro?
13: Jason Regan is joining us.
16: Don't worry.
13: How have you been?
16: What's going on, fellas? Not too shabby. How about yourself?
13: Good, man. I see your Facebook posts. Everything's perfect.
16: Yeah, in Magic Land, sure.
13: I'm glad to hear.
16: Yeah,
14: I remember Magic Land. What's up, brother? What's up? What's the story you got, man?
16: Oh man, so I got a buddy. He's from Omaha, moved down to Kansas. He's a cop down there, and he has some hilarious hooker sting stories.
14: Right.
16: So the one they're working for this one, he was the John, and he was in a hotel room, and they would like contact these women on like Plenty of Fish or whatever, right, or the different websites, and they would come to him, and they had it all set up. They printed him a driver's license. His name was Adam Yauch.
14: Okay.
16: Which
15: that's a Beastie Boy. Beastie Boy
16: fan, you think, right? He took a picture of it and sent it to me. He's like, "Hey, check this out." And so, because they have to really sell it in case they want to check ID, yada yada. So he'd been in this hotel room, and the rest of like the arrest team were in the adjoining hotel room.
14: Got it.
16: So he set up in the room. He said we had a camera right next to the TV, like a hidden camera. And he said, so basically I just sat in this room watching football all day, waiting for them to come in.
14: Right, okay.
16: The hooker'd come in, they'd negotiate a price.
14: Right.
16: And essentially, once a price was negotiated, the team would come in, put your hands on your head, you're arrested, take her into the next room, process.
13: That's my understanding.
14: What could he say, though? What could he say?
13: You have to, no, she has to say the money and the sex act, and he has to, you know,
14: a lot of those women won't say the sex act. Well,
13: that's because he's a pro. Yeah. You know, he tries to talk them into that. And if they say that, then I guess you can bust them. But I've never heard of an instance where the cop, the John, is doing the sting. Usually it's the other way around.
16: Yeah. Right. And especially a Beastie Boy, which is
13: of all people.
16: Amazing.
14: So he was not allowed to have any sexual contact at all, right?
16: No. It was essentially, I want option A. And she says, that'll be $50, and once they got that negotiated and the term was, they came to terms, then she was guilty.
14: Okay.
13: See, again, $50 for option A.
15: A little A
13: for $50. Yeah, that's too good to be true.
14: Yeah, but she's the one offering it. So
13: that's right.
14: She's the one offering it, so that is her price, right?
16: Option A, I'll give you option B, honey. Okay, hey. So he said they'd been at it all day, right? And he said this was going to be the last one of the day. And he said this chick comes in and looks like she's from a trailer court in, what was that, East Palestine.
14: Yeah, right.
16: Said she was working towards a dental plan or something. And he said, so she comes in and just gets down to it. You know, what do you want? Right. All right, that's this. And so, at that point, these guys are supposed to bust through the door. He goes, dude, she drops on her knees in front of me, and this doesn't get too graphic here, fellas. Yep. Okay. She drops on her knees in front of me and starts undoing my belt.
14: Right.
16: He goes, his head kind of tilts, and he's looking at the camera.
14: Right.
16: He's like, this has already gone farther than any of the other things have gone that day. She pulls down his pants.
14: Right.
16: And then she takes off his boxer shorts. He goes, wow. So I'm standing there fully exposed. Right. And that's when they all bust in.
14: they did it on purpose, you think?
16: Oh, yeah.
14: Okay.
16: Yeah. Oh, yeah. There's true.
14: It'd be wild if you were chubbing, though. You're thinking about that. You start chubbing a little bit.
15: Last like one of the day.
14: Yeah, but she was beat. He said she was beat, right?
13: Do you think cops sometimes in that instance go ahead and follow through with it, and then, you're under arrest?
16: Dude, I was watching the game. He said, I remember Ohio State was playing, and he goes, dude, I was just wishing somebody would crash through the field and knock me over so she doesn't touch me anymore.
14: All right. Go ahead.
16: There is another one if you want another.
14: Sure, go ahead. Yeah.
16: Okay. Yeah. He goes, so this time he said we had two female officers who were essentially doing the same thing and posing in the hotel room.
13: Okay.
16: And he said, dude, they were smoking hot. There's no way that these people are doing these things for cash.
14: Right.
16: And so he was one of the interviewing officers in the adjoining room. So this guy came in and he said he looked familiar. And here's what I'll tease this without trying to, but he was a former, one of the big colleges here in Nebraska, was a former coach.
14: Hold on. We know this guy. This is the guy we talked about.
13: Yeah.
14: Yeah. And, and we defended him at the

0: gig? Did he lose the gig? If you tell us off the air his name, did he lose his gig?
1: So he had lost his gig in Lincoln and was down in that area as an assistant.
0: Got it. All right, got it. All right.
1: We'll talk off. Yeah. So he gets busted. He's sitting there, and my buddy, he goes, he has this guy sitting across from him in cuffs, and he's going through the affidavit, the paperwork, and he said, I didn't realize, but I had my Husker jacket hanging on the back of my chair.
0: Right.
1: And he said the guy kind of nods to the side, looks at his Husker coat, looks up at him, looks down at the Husker coat,
0: yeah.
1: And he goes, that's when I looked at the name and realized, and the guy goes, do you know who I am? And he goes, hey, I just shook my head. Yeah. Yeah.
0: And how long ago was this?
1: It's 10 years at least.
0: Did that make the local media? Because they won't talk about that.
2: I didn't hear about it.
0: I never heard about this, yeah.
1: It did not, and yeah. I'll tell you what happened. He goes, so what happens is, he goes, it's a misdemeanor. It's a ticketed offense. It's a ticketable offense. He goes, we sign the guy up for the program, give him the ticket. He goes about on his, we release him there. And so the guy's kind of freaking out, and he's going, hey, is this going to be in the news? Is this? He said, you know, it's public information. In the event somebody's looking at it and sees it, then it would be released, but it's nothing we're going to release to the media. And so.
0: Oh, okay. All right. Is that because they gave him a break because he used to coach in Lincoln?
1: No. This was okay. just for the crime itself was a misdemeanor, I guess.
0: Got it. So the media didn't hear about it. I got it. Okay.
1: Right. Yeah, he said it, essentially like getting a speeding ticket.
0: Okay. Yeah. All right. Did he lose another job he was working at then?
1: Yes. Yes, he did.
2: Oh, yeah.
1: Here, screw it. This is out of state. We'll talk about it. Yeah, whatever. It's whatever. Let's just say I made this story up anyway. Wink, wink.
0: I want to hear it off the air who the dude was. Tell Puss off the air who it was. Will we recognize the name? You know, we're not all big Husker freaks here on the show, at least, but will we recognize the name?
1: Oh, yeah.
0: Okay, got it.
1: Yeah. Very much so.
0: And, thank you. Go ahead.
1: Yeah, okay, yeah. We could edit there if you want, but yeah.
0: Thank you, brother. Appreciate it, man. All right.
1: Yeah.
0: See you, Jason.
3: I'm going to put him on hold.
4: So, yeah, put him on hold. I'll get the name.
0: Put him on hold. Right. Yeah, all of a sudden Jason's missing. Right. Yeah, we didn't hear that one. But you know, once again, I don't think these people should be shamed in the media, you know?
2: No, and I'm curious to find out. I'm sure there is trafficking that goes on in the state of Nevada, but I got to speculate that it's not as rampant as elsewhere.
0: Because it's legal there, right?
2: Make it legal.
0: All right. That's never going to happen, man. That's one thing. We fight about the weed in certain states, but prostitution is never going to be legal anywhere but Nevada.
2: I don't understand that either. You can be driving in your car, and you pass an imaginary line,
0: right,
2: and suddenly you're in possession of contraband.
0: Right.
2: Yeah, where a minute before...
0: It's an imaginary line, technically.
2: You
0: right?
2: weren't.
0: Right. Or you can just walk in and have sex with somebody in Pahrump in Nevada and just have sex, yeah. Right. Yeah, like my dad, we talked about on the air the whole time. Yeah, they were going to bust him. All right. You know who it was, Puss?
4: I do.
0: All right, cool.
4: And I'll tell you off the air.
0: Tell us off the air. All right. Rachel Ware going to be in the studio a little later on this morning with us. Also, Dusty Slay on the phone, comedian Dusty Slay. Tomorrow, Tyrell will be here, and
4: Kelsey Cook
0: going to phone Cook's the program. Now, on Thursday, we got, Trey Crowder in the studio.
4: Uh-huh.
0: And Friday, Ryan Hamilton.
4: There you go.
0: Got both at the Funny Bone this weekend, both very funny comedians. Come on back.
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0: Blaze. Police are still investigating an unknown death after a woman's body was found in a central Lincoln neighborhood. This happened in the area of 17th and G Street. Police were called about an unresponsive person. They found a 31-year-old woman dead. The investigation is ongoing, including the cause of death. One of the longest outstanding missing person cases under investigation by Lincoln Police, now back in the spotlight. Police on Monday morning confirmed that they received a new lead that prompted additional investigative work in the case. In July and August, the case involves the disappearance of 40-year-old Regina Boss, who went missing after she left Dugan's Pub off 11th and K in downtown Lincoln on October 17th of 2000. Read more at KIBZ.com. An off-duty Lincoln police captain and her partner have been cited for misdemeanor child abuse after a 2-year-old child was left locked in a van Sunday afternoon at Pawnee Lake. The sheriff's office says off-duty police captain Mady McGuire took her toddler out of the van before deputies arrived. The toddler was inside the van. At the time, it was 78 degrees outside. The toddler was not hurt. McGuire and her partner, 49-year-old Mary Tobiason, have been cited for misdemeanor child abuse. And the Milwaukee Milkmen beat the Lincoln Salt Dogs in their baseball series opener Monday night by the final of 5-4. Blaze weather for today, partly sunny and a high of 86. I'm Jeff Motes. I'm 104.1 The Blaze.
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12: Halloween around the corner, guys.
13: Oh, yeah, I've noticed the displays of kind of, in the grocery store at least.
12: Well,
13: they're setting up that direction.
14: I walked through Home Depot the other day, and the giant display of all the big yard crap.
12: Well, hope you're in Target before they pull this costume. Target pulls clown Halloween costume after backlash, and they should have pulled it. It's something called, they called it the clown. Hang on a second here. They called it the Kids Glows Under Blacklight Circus Clown, and it's a black kid in the costume. But he's got like a face thing on, like a netting over his face. He basically looks like a minstrel. You know, wow. Black face, big lips, the top hat. In fact, there's an old picture of an actual minstrel, which black face back in the day.
13: It looks
12: kind of like, kind of looks like the costume here. But look at the costume. Just go. It's on People. It's on the People magazine website. Target pulls clown Halloween costume after backlash. Says, we got it wrong. And sorry. Yeah, you did.
14: Yeah.
12: Have you looked? And if you just look at the photo of it online, it's hello. Why doesn't anybody in this society just somebody say, hey, this happens all the time. You know, when teachers have slave auctions at school, they make the black. I mean, just hey, you know, that's probably looks that looks kind of, you know,
14: racist as hell.
12: Yeah, racist as hell. Right. So they pulled it. I wonder how many people saw before that, you know. Some kids saw that, didn't know anything about it. Say, I want to be that. Okay.
14: No son, we can't do that.
12: We can't do that. I haven't seen anything on social media about it, but I'm sure that goes down the stupid rabbit hole, you know.
14: Yeah, oh yeah.
12: Of horrible.
13: Oh, people. I'm sure. Looks a little woke to me.
12: Yeah.
13: I'd wear that.
12: No, it's a minstrel guy. It's a total minstrel guy.
13: I'd wear that costume.
12: Yeah. Right around the corner, Halloween. Jesus.
14: Yeah.
12: It's really not, actually. But
14: Walk into the stores.
12: Oh, I know. I saw it a week or two ago, at least.
14: Halloween has already puked all over every store that I've been in recently.
12: And we've talked about this, you know.
13: And what
12: Halloween's been fun for the Halloween at least keeps us from talking about Christmas. If Halloween didn't exist, it'd be Christmas stuff in place right now.
13: Somehow they completely, they haven't figured out how to monetize Thanksgiving enough.
12: Even then, if Halloween didn't exist, they did monetize Thanksgiving, then we'd have Thanksgiving already. So it'd be still another month. So at least Halloween exists for a reason.
14: I still say,
12: to stop Christmas.
14: Thanksgiving is still one of my favorite holidays.
12: I think it's most adults' favorite holidays anymore.
14: You know? Football, food.
12: No
14: costumes or presents.
12: Right? No, you have to worry about buying people presents.
14: Right. Naps on the couch.
13: Sometimes you got to go visit a lot of places.
12: Yeah,
14: but whatever. It's just eating and hanging out most of the time.
13: Yeah, half of these articles that I'm looking at for this costume do not print a picture of the costume.
12: Well, that's
14: stupid. Least you have to click on it. And
12: no, not People magazine. It's right there.
13: Okay.
12: Just scroll right down. Yeah. The People magazine website.
13: But that's just a commentary on the sad state of journalism.
12: Right.
13: If you say they pulled an offensive costume, well, let's see a picture of it.
12: Well, you can see it and realize why it's offensive, but it isn't like a wow, my God. It's like, well, it's pretty offensive, but you take that down. And they did, yeah. But somebody was stocking that at Target thought, well,
13: yeah. I mean,
12: you know this was the picture of it,
13: if
12: too.
13: If it was deemed not offensive enough to fill a shelf in Target, you can put a picture of it, you know, on your newspaper website.
12: Well, this picture was probably on the actual the bag for the costume, too.
14: Honestly,
12: this is the model picture.
14: Honestly,
12: right here.
14: I would bet that it wasn't even in a store. A lot of times there's stuff that they sell on Target.com or Walmart.com, and they, you know, it's never even in a store.
12: God, I went to it's crazy because I was, I had to buy Ryder a box spring for school, and I had a U-Haul last week for one day, and
14: Ryder.
12: I went into two or three stores. And national brands, and all of them said, oh, we don't have them here. I said, well, you got them online. Said, yeah, we got to order them online.
14: Yeah.
12: And these are big box, big stores. I'm not understanding this anymore sometimes. Some people still want to go out, especially if you have a U-Haul sitting out front. I'd like to buy one right now. So we did find a place later on that did sell them, but three of them actually said, oh, no, they're on their website, but we don't got them here. Oh, but you have like a 70,000-foot warehouse. Yeah, I know, but we don't have them here.
13: Yeah, but we don't keep those handy.
12: It's crazy, man. Everything is just Amazon anymore.
13: Right. It's all sitting And an Amazon.
12: Oh, speaking of Amazon, too. You've seen the drone videos, right?
14: I live within the realm of drone delivery.
12: Well, Puss, the one I saw was from your area. I don't know if you saw it online. A friend of the sent us to Michelle last week when we were on vacation. The drone flew over, but it was and the slot opened and a little box fell out. My problem with it was it was way too close to the – it wasn't close to the porch. It was real close to the sidewalk way out in front of the house.
14: Yeah.
12: And it fell literally a foot from the sidewalk. So you could walk right past that sidewalk and just pick it up.
14: Yeah, I don't know if
12: – I mean, going through somebody's door, a little more dangerous. But if you're just walking out front, you know, it missed the mark. If it's supposed to go anywhere near the door and miss the mark, it fell like a foot from the sidewalk.
14: I thought I had read when they announced that they were going to start doing this, and again, I live in an area where this could happen to me.
12: You should try it sometime, Push. You could order something small and have delivered and look at it.
14: I mean, I've ordered 40,000 things from Amazon since this started already.
12: You haven't had one yet?
14: No.
13: Get a 45-pound plate for your gym and see if the drone can handle a 45-pound plate.
12: And crush some kid, right.
14: I want to say it's like a 5-pound limit or something.
12: It's pretty small. The box I saw fall out was pretty small.
13: And it probably can't be anything fragile.
14: No, I thought I read that they said you could designate like where you wanted it to drop.
12: Okay. Like I said, this one was dropped close to the sidewalk. I don't know why, but
14: I would think that. I mean, you can't. Obviously, they can't fly it right up under the front porch and drop it right in front of the door. But you would think, like, you know, on the sidewalk right in front of the door or something, wherever the path was clear.
13: And you just wait till I'm awake and drop it in my lap. I'll go set out in the yard, and you can drop it in my lap.
12: Yeah, Puss orders 200 pounds of weights. It drops on the fire hydrant, explodes it.
14: You know? Yeah, I've not had the option yet, but
12: it actually is an option on your button. Well, your Amazon button
14: I would assume when you order something, you know, when it says, "Oh, we'll deliver that today between 3 and 7," it might say via drone delivery.
12: We're talking to people that have watched it probably and done this to see what it looks like. You know?
14: Yeah, I know they're flying around my neighborhood.
12: Right. Should drop a hooker in your yard.
13: Do you have to be within a certain radius of the fulfillment center?
14: I want to say it's like 7 miles or something is what I read.
12: Certain ones are starting it now, and you're one of them, Pussy. I saw that. Yeah,
13: I don't know what kind of gas mileage those drones get.
12: I'll tell you what, a drone have trouble getting down into the holler, Todd. Yeah, you have a lot of trees down holler where you live. Yeah.
14: Yeah.
12: They would get lost down there.
13: Yeah, because when I rented that satellite phone, I couldn't get a signal out of my neighborhood.
12: Really?
13: Because too many trees. Yeah.
12: Well, that doesn't make any sense.
14: But you were taking it to an area where you were going to be a bunch of trees.
12: Right.
13: No, you just got to get down to the water's edge and have open sky.
14: Oh, okay. You know, you need like line of sight type stuff?
13: Right.
14: Okay.
13: And if I would have walked a block up the street, into the park, I probably could have gotten a signal out there. But, you know, right by my house. I have too many trees.
12: I love that. Satellite phone, you couldn't get out of your house.
14: Right. In the middle of a major metropolitan area.
12: Right. Yeah, but he lives in the holler there, right.
14: But, he's smack dab in the middle of the city.
12: I know. Right in the middle of the city. I mean, right in the middle of the city.
14: Yeah.
12: Right.
14: Your emergency satellite phone, it's no good here.
12: I'm lost. Where you at? In my yard.
13: Your regular cell phone will work.
12: Of course, yeah. That doesn't make any sense.
14: No, not really.
12: Yeah, not really. Whatever. I'm trying to get an image of a basketball coach naked out of my head. Sorry about that. Rachel Ware going to be in the studio a little later on this morning. Dusty Slay is going to phone the program. Dusty's got gigs in Omaha, Kansas City, and Des Moines.
13: Back to back to back, I think.
14: Does
13: he even get a night of rest in that
14: three nights in a row?
13: There?
12: I don't know.
13: Bam, bam, bam. Yeah, it is three nights in a row.
12: So, did you speak of trees? How about this horrible story? This happened in Minnesota. A tree trimmer. I've seen these tree trimmer guys out there. I had a big pine tree removed a couple of years ago from my yard, and the grapple, goes down, just pulls out stumps and things like that. So this guy was screwing around with the grapple, and he's a 34-year-old dude, has been hit with second-degree manslaughter charge for allegedly killing his coworker.
13: That's what that thing is called?
12: Yeah, Tyler Lynch, 26, in a bloody mishap during a tree-trimming job in Apple Valley on August 20th last week. Crimmins was on top of the boom and operating it from his seat as Lynch of Royalton was picking up tree branches on the ground, according to the criminal complaint. The pair were effort around and saw that the sunlight had cast a shadow of the grapple and the victim onto the street. So
13: they got a cool idea.
12: Grimmins was jokingly maneuvering the hydraulic grapple to make it appear as though the shadow of the grapple was grabbing Lynch's shadow. But it was not paying attention to the fact that the grapple had edged towards the co-worker's head.
14: Oh!
12: Then he closed the grapple, horrifically crushing Lynch's head.
14: Oh, so
12: just
14: he was
12: crushed it.
14: So he was looking at the shadow,
12: right?
14: While and
12: trying to make
14: and not realizing he was about to really crush the guy.
12: Really
14: head.
12: Crush his head,
14: oh.
12: Right?
14: That's
12: he
14: the
12: found
14: reason.
12: The officers.
13: Yeah, that the head looked like it was right in the shadow.
12: Right.
14: Well, it's because it is.
12: Well, he was looking at the shadow, right? Now, you probably could have done it right if you didn't look at the shadow the whole time.
13: And then we get to the finding out phase.
12: I can tell we lost one of the best, Rip Buddy, one user said.
14: Yeah. God.
12: He was cuffed and booked, held on $40,000 bail, $20,000 of conditions, and he's slated to return to court on September 10th. Yeah.
14: Oh, that's...
12: He crushed his head.
14: Oh, yeah. Boy.
12: I'm crushing your head.
13: Yeah. Blood on the grapple.
12: Yeah. Yep. Yeah.
14: Oh.
12: What are the odds of that?
14: Well,
12: dumbass.
14: I mean,
12: yeah.
14: I mean, it's just no industry is
12: no
14: immune that, to dumbassery.
12: Yeah, you're right. But when you're that kind of industry.
14: But you know, when you're chainsaws and big machinery,
12: right.
14: And
12: that just picks up a bunch of logs and sticks and throws it in the chipper there.
14: Oh man!
12: Yeah, you know, there's a guy down the street getting that done.
13: Those guys are
12: ago.
13: Probably just good enough at doing that to think, we can have some fun with this.
14: Yeah. But I totally understand. Like
12: they're both looking at the shadow.
14: He's looking at the shadow, and he's
12: so
14: moving
12: the
14: dumbass
12: little, about his head getting grappled.
14: Yeah, moving the little joystick, looking around, going, yeah, right about there. It'll look like, oh wait, what did I do?
12: Did they show the video?
14: Nobody.
13: No.
12: It probably wasn't a video. Nowadays, there's video everywhere, though.
13: If you're inclined to do this next time, just use your fingers and put your buddy's head between your fingers.
12: That's what it is.
13: And then squish him that
12: way. That's the Kids in the Hall bit.
13: Right. Do that one.
12: I'm crushing your head. I'm crushing your head.
13: Like I was doing to James Hetfield when I was watching Metallica. He was about a half inch
12: tall.
13: Yeah,
12: fingers don't hurt.
13: We do. We got some Metallica news coming up here.
12: And another horrific death, too, I saw. And you don't see it, but they show the whole video because the only reason you don't see it is because it's kind of behind of a tree. An Indian dude in India crawls down a tree into a lion enclosure.
14: Oh, no.
12: And you see him going down. This is all over the place. You see him going down the a big tree, and he goes down. The lion's waiting for him. He goes down. The lion just goes for him. And then at that point, he's behind a tree, and you see his head at one point, but the lion just kills him. They're not euthanizing the lion because basically they said the lion does what the lion does.
14: Right.
12: Yeah.
14: Lion's going to lion.
12: Yeah. So I watched it yesterday on Twitter. They don't really, it's not horrific because thinking what happens makes it bad, but you don't really see anything bad.
14: Well, I mean, it was like the sign said certain death and he just walked right into it.
12: He walks right into it, man.
14: Okay. Well,
12: it's
14: yeah.
12: Crazy, man.
14: That's what's going
12: to
14: happen.
12: Check it out. I'll try to share that with you. Come on back.
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0: I'm Jeff Moe. It's a Lincoln's Pure Rock Alternative. 104.1 The Blaze. Police are still investigating an unknown death after a woman's body was found in a central Lincoln neighborhood. This happened in the area of 17th and G Street. Police were called about an unresponsive person. They found a 31-year-old woman dead. The investigation is ongoing, including the cause of death. One of the longest outstanding missing person cases under investigation by Lincoln Police, now back in the spotlight. Police on Monday morning confirmed that they received a new lead that prompted additional investigative work in the case. In July and August, the case involves the disappearance of 40-year-old Regina Boss, who went missing after she left Dugan's Pub off 11th and K in downtown Lincoln on October 17th of 2000. Read more at KIBZ.com. An off-duty Lincoln police captain

0: and her partner have been cited for misdemeanor child abuse after a two-year-old child was left locked in a van Sunday afternoon at Pawnee Lake. The sheriff's office says off-duty police captain Mady McGuire took her toddler out of the van before deputies arrived. The toddler was inside the van. At the time, it was 78 degrees outside. The toddler was not hurt. McGuire and her partner, 49-year-old Mary Tobiasen, have been cited for misdemeanor child abuse. And the Milwaukee Milkmen beat the Lincoln Salt Dogs in their baseball series opener Monday night by the final of 5-4. Blaze weather for today, partly sunny and a high of 86. I'm Jeff Motes. I'm 104.1 The Blaze.
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19: They pleaded it down to reckless hookering or something like that. You know?
20: Disorderly conduct and exactly. Like $1,100 and he's out the door.
19: I also shared that video on Twitter and I just sent you guys. The guy's in Brazil.
20: Brazil.
19: And he climbs down the tree at the very end of the cage and people are behind this window. And that's who's got the camera going. But the lion is near the window, and the lion sees the guy starting to crawl, and he runs straight to the bottom of the tree around the cage and just waits for the guy to come down. And then he eats him. Yeah.
20: Yeah, play stupid games.
19: Yeah, that makes no sense. That's just so stupid.
21: If you're hoping to see the lion actually consume the guy.
19: You don't.
21: It's kind of hidden.
19: Yeah, it's hidden, which is the reason.
21: You see his head pop up, and that's about it.
19: At one point.
21: And then he's
19: like, oh, this thing's going to bite me now. What a horrible way to go.
20: Who knew this was going to happen?
19: Especially if he was actually committing suicide. There'd be a lot easier ways to do that. I mean, don't commit suicide. What's that number again, guys?
20: 988.
19: All right. If you're thinking about climbing into a lion cage today at your local zoo.
21: I mean, what else could have been going through his head?
19: I don't know. Maybe he thought he could just come down and pet it, and it'd be nice to him, you know?
21: Yeah.
19: You never know. You never know.
21: No, I think that was some kind of death wish.
19: I hope so. If it wasn't a death wish, right. He screwed up. But what a horrible way to go. Because you see him kind of running. I mean, very quickly you see him struggling with it. But obviously he loses battle pretty quickly.
21: If you got a death wish, then you should choose a better one.
19: Do you think this lady has a death wish? She's 117. The oldest woman in the earth is from England. And she's 117.
21: It depends. Is she active?
19: Well, I don't know if she can see. She's sitting there. She looks 117. But she was a piece of ass in the 20s. I shouldn't say a piece of ass. She's a pretty lady back in. Looks a picture of her down further here. Looks like that might have been she was in her probably early 20s.
21: Yeah. Born in 1909?
19: Nine.
21: Yeah.
20: Wow.
19: Right.
20: She's seen some stuff. That's always what I think about with these stories. Like,
19: I know.
20: Think about all the crap this lady has seen.
19: 1909. I'll do quick math here. That's only 31 years later was World War II.
21: Correct.
19: So she was 31 years.
20: Yeah. Well,
19: actually, about 20 for England. They were in the war before
21: she
19: we were.
21: She was a kid when World War I started.
19: Yeah.
21: Because that was about 1917.
19: Right.
21: Something like that.
20: She was in her teens for the Great Depression. I mean, she's in England, but still.
19: Yeah.
20: I mean.
19: They probably had one there, too. At a different time.
20: I mean, quite honestly, she doesn't look bad for 117.
19: No, she doesn't. You're right. She could. Listen, I've seen people look like 89, 90 look like that sometimes.
20: Yeah. You know, right. I wouldn't give her a day over 90.
19: No.
20: Which, in this case, is a compliment.
19: But here's the problem. We've talked about this before. How much you're enjoying what you got of your life, you're burying a lot of people, or burying.
20: All of them.
21: Oh, yeah. All your friends are going away.
19: Well, they're all gone. She was one of like 10 people, and one of her siblings lived to 104. But she says she's lost two or three great-grandkids, couple grandkids.
20: Yeah, I was going to say, she's probably buried grandchildren.
19: Right.
21: And here's what she does. The secret to her longevity is her non-confrontational approach to others.
19: We're dead.
20: We're
21: never arguing with anyone.
19: I saw that too.
21: I listen and I do what I like.
19: Her husband's been dead since 76.
20: Whoa.
19: And she's lost two children, two of her own children. That's all she said. She says, as well as, she's still dead. She lost two of her children. And today she's a grandmother of three and a great-grandmother
21: of five.
19: Seven
21: brothers and sisters. One of them lived to 104.
19: Yeah. Yeah. It doesn't say anything about, first of all, that's just genes to live that long. That's what that is.
20: Yeah, but I mean, nobody plans on being a widow for 50 years.
19: Right.
20: You know, when her husband, she was like, what, in her mid-60s when he died?
19: Yeah.
21: Yeah, in 1909.
19: She's been cracked since then.
21: Yeah.
19: Somebody should throw her a bone now. Yeah.
22: What's a long time to not get laid?
20: Mm-mm. Well, we don't know that.
19: She might have got laid.
21: Yeah, we don't know that.
20: But she never got remarried.
19: No.
21: No, and she doesn't seem like the type of woman that's just going to whore around.
19: She should go get one now. We get some audio of that.
20: you got to give me a heads up.
19: You got time. We got all morning. You can play that. All right.
22: I found that conversation isn't always welcomed by everybody in the family, whether or not grandma's been laid since her husband passed away.
19: So in this situation, obviously your grandmother, somebody else's grandmother.
22: My wife's.
19: Oh, you bring it up. Yeah. Yeah. How old is her grandmother?
22: Oh, she's like 86, I think.
19: And when was she a widower? A widow, excuse me.
22: I want to say mid-90s. Man, it's been a long time.
19: Okay. And you brought it up when she was late? Yeah, I would have brought that up, too.
20: And if it did happen.
22: We've had that conversation with her before, too. But, like, you know, it's not something she wants to talk about all the time.
19: Yeah.
22: But
19: how old was she at the time when she lost her husband?
22: I don't know. Probably, I think, in her 50s.
19: Oh, yeah. She just got laid. Yeah.
20: And if it happened now, it'd sound like this.
19: Yeah. That's horrible, Chris. Why are you playing that? That's disgusting. That's a 117-year-old woman having sex right now.
21: Christy lost her dad in 1999 and her mom in 24, so just a couple of years ago. And, you know, she never took up with anybody else.
22: That was it. I think it's that generation where they're just like, hey, that was my guy, and now he's not around.
19: Well, not necessarily. My dad was that generation, and he hopped back on. He lost his wife when he was 58 years old.
22: It might be more for the ladies that have that. Your mother-in-law was like that. Grandma was like that.
19: Well, a lot of times, too, there are kids that are assholes about it. I don't want my mom dating anybody. Well, she's like 48.
21: Yeah.
19: and she's a widower, okay? Let her bang somebody else, you know?
22: That's
19: you
22: not
19: know?
22: Dad.
21: Are the sons or the daughters more judgy about that? When it comes to the mom, I would think.
19: My sisters were not judgy because they knew dad was a young man.
21: Right.
19: I was cheering it on more than they were in the beginning.
21: Of course you
19: were. But they also realized he was a young man. You know, at 58 years old, and plenty of life to live, and he lived it, you know.
21: But at one point, was there Mike hookers?
19: Nope.
21: Was there
19: never.
21: That conversation?
19: Never.
21: No. Oh, good.
19: Never. They never wanted to hear the details.
21: Sure.
19: I knew the details.
20: Golden tongue.
19: But no. I mean, your dad, Rach, your dad lost his, your mom, excuse me, when he was pretty young, right?
22: Welcome.
0: Yeah. Good morning.
19: Good morning.
21: Rachel,
20: welcome to Happy Talk.
21: Yeah.
0: A different approach than the usual D&B, I guess. Yeah. But
19: so he was a young man, right? When she passed. A younger man. I know
0: in the eye of the beholder. He was 53.
19: She's young as hell. So your dad was about the same age, right?
0: Oh, she was 56. He was 53, yes.
19: Okay. Oh, he's a little younger than her. Okay. So, of course, he's a young man. He's going to go out.
21: He
19: remarried, right?
0: He did.
21: If you ask Rachel.
19: You never had a problem with him dating anybody
21: else
19: after that, right?
0: No, I wanted him to be alone the rest of his life.
19: Exactly. Right. But there are people like that.
20: But some people think that.
0: But
19: I've known people like that.
0: First of all, if you ask anyone, like, oh, do you want your parent to remarry? No, we all want it to be like Disney. But at the other side, you're an adult who knows what loneliness feels like. And you don't want that for anybody.
19: Thank you. But I'm not going to call anybody
21: out. No, but some people are pretty selfish.
0: They are.
19: They are. Yeah. They are.
22: Did you have any walls up when you met his current wife? Or were you open-minded about anybody that was...
0: She was cool and... She was the only one I ever met. I think she was really like only the second person he had ever gone on a date with. And she didn't come with other kids.
19: Passed, you mean? Okay, got it.
0: She didn't come with other kids. She's like super fun and likes to go out and party.
19: And he was happy.
0: When I was in my young 20s, I was like, yeah.
19: Yeah.
0: Or it could be a woman who's like waspy and has five kids. I don't.
19: Right.
0: I'm an only child. No. Okay. That'd be bad.
19: Oh, yeah. I'll have brothers and sisters. Yeah, the fake brothers and sisters on the other side. That kind of crap. Yeah, right. Okay. With that.
0: I'm still the center of attention. So.
19: Yeah. But
22: how do you think you would have dealt with siblings?
0: Not well.
22: Yeah.
19: Well, they're not. If you're in your 20s, siblings. They're not siblings.
22: Well, no, but with your kids,
0: you can still do them. Right.
19: My
0: fine.
19: Yeah, my dad married some chick. I told you that. You know, that woman was horrible. But he married some girl like 2 or 3 years after my mom passed away, and she had like grown sons. I met them once. They didn't live anywhere near me, about 3 hours away, but they were just dudes that was whatever.
0: Did they say we have a lot of catching up to do, and then give you like a wedgie and a wet willy?
19: No, we didn't. No, they were not my relatives. You know, it was like my dad's wife's kids. That's what that was.
0: Yeah.
19: And then he dumped her ass anyway.
0: It's so funny to me when people say that instead of stepmom. They're like, my dad's wife. And you're like, yow.
19: Well, it is. It's not my stepmom. I was 30 years old.
0: Right, right.
19: She's not a stepmom. She's my dad's wife.
0: Yeah.
20: I had my grandpa's wife.
19: Even if I liked her, she would just be my dad's wife.
22: Yeah, and what's the best way to refer to that when they're not together anymore?
19: Oh, a horrible bitch. Hope she's dead. Well, yeah. I really hope she's dead.
0: My dad.
22: You could Google obituary.
19: I know. I got to Google that because I got to get. She's one person. Well, one of three.
0: Do you know what my dad did the other day? And I didn't want to call him out on it because we were in mixed company. But he said to someone, "My ex-wife," and I said, in my head, I was like, "I don't think you can call her that."
19: Late wife.
0: Right.
19: Yeah, I don't think you say ex either in that situation. I think you say late. If they're dead, you say late.
0: Yeah, well, she died, Dad.
19: If she was the ex before she died, and she did not, obviously. Yeah. If then I could see saying my ex late wife, right. But you're right. But she died, so it was just late.
0: I mean, the argument is technically she left him, you know.
3: Right.
0: But was that a spit take? It was almost a spit take. Oh, biggest compliment you can give someone. Biggest compliment.
19: Yeah. Almost, Rach. I almost did that. Yeah. Almost spit on my screen. yeah, but like we mentioned before, some people are selfish about that. You know, if the woman doesn't want to move on, or the guy don't want to move on, I can understand, but, you know. But especially if they're really, really young. This chick's 117, so.
21: I think the going down the wrong pipe take is the funniest of all, where it goes into your lungs.
0: Yeah, but I didn't control that. Yeah, that wasn't me, though. I didn't,
21: No, you made me laugh, and so I poured coffee into my lungs, and I started laughing that way.
0: That is true.
21: Yeah.
0: You coming close to death is a compliment.
21: But I guess it's similar to a spit take.
0: it's very, you know, because you can, like, clap or guffaw, but when someone involuntarily spits up, that's joy.
19: Hey, Nick,
0: right,
19: your parents broke up. Your mom moved on. Speaking of obituaries.
22: Yeah.
19: And your dad moved on with a couple dudes.
22: Right. Yeah, I think. Let's call it a couple.
19: What?
0: That feels better. Feels nicer.
20: A couple in Palm Springs that one night.
19: Yeah.
22: Well, there was the situation where she was young, but we didn't want her to be alone, but we also didn't want to be hanging out with that dude.
19: No, exactly. Yeah. That was just a bad dude.
22: Yeah. I'm like, you know, there's other dudes.
21: Was your mom ever mad at your dad? They've always kind of, but they get along now, right?
22: Now it's good now, but.
21: But there was a tense period for a
22: while?
21: There
22: was quite some time where it was not,
21: Okay.
19: Yeah. That would be tough. Yeah. Plus, still no McDonald's, and now we know that's why that leads to your obsession with the McDonald's. Some psychiatrist would tell you that in a heartbeat.
20: I don't think we even need a psychiatrist.
19: No, we don't.
20: We figured that one out real easy.
19: Nick was waiting for McDonald's to come home, and his parents broke up in the parking lot.
21: But even if your wife dies, you can't talk about her all the time to the. I learned this from my dad.
19: Oh yeah,
21: you know, this is how he lost his girlfriend. Because the other day he would have called up, his then girlfriend and said. You know what today is? No, what's today? It would have been Teresa's birthday. And they don't want to hear that.
19: Right.
22: So is that why you need to break up before one of you dies then? Because then we've always said that you don't want to go through and explain your entire life to somebody.
0: Break up with them hours before they die so you're able to say like, no, we weren't together when she passed.
21: Right.
0: Oh, my God.
22: Be like, what happened here? Be like, we just called my wife. Wait,
19: I'm still learning names, Nick, yes.
22: Have you made a chart?
19: It's not that big a family, but Michelle at least knew what I did for a living, so that helped a lot right there. But we were talking about that. Todd mentioned your dad talks about his ex. Right? Well, I'm assuming your late mom.
21: My dad talked about my mom way too much.
19: In front of his girlfriend's little...
0: But I also think you have to talk about them a little bit. Otherwise, you look cold or suspicious.
19: Right? Yeah. You're right, because that keeps people talking about people you love that are past keeps them alive.
0: And they're like, right.
19: But you can't obsess in front of your new one.
21: No, it can't be coming up all the time.
0: It's like, true gray.
19: Like when she grabbed him.
0: It can't be zero and it can't be a lot. Yeah.
19: Like if it's like a sexual situation,
0: Well, that so that should be zero.
3: Some woman grabbed, bring up your dead wife
0: yeah. zero times during
19: Larry's woman was grabbing his crotch saying, oh, my wife used to do that.
21: That's what you don't do. That's when it comes up zero times.
22: I think it's more appropriate for like Thanksgiving dishes.
21: There's no gray area in that one.
0: There's not. You cannot say do it like Linda did.
19: Yeah, my wife did butt stuff. Yeah, say that. Yeah.
0: Do you know what Linda hated?
20: How do you feel about it?
0: Yeah, but you don't hate it, right?
19: Let's call her Linda. You don't hate it, right?
0: Because you'd be better than Linda if you let me do it.
20: I think, is it more common now? Because, like, my wife and I have had the conversation, like, if one of us dies, you should definitely, you know, move on with your life. And
19: definitely. Of course.
20: You think people are having that conversation more?
19: I think people did that for a long time. I think you mentioned the older generation maybe didn't do it as much, but
0: I think that conversation is age appropriate, though. I know damn well if I'm dying at 85, Tyrell's going to be like, so can I get back out there? And I'm like, Jesus Christ.
21: Or just
0: I
21: back
0: guess.
21: There.
0: Yes. Yeah.
19: Yeah. Yeah, that's true, too. Of course, Bush. Of course, you got to want somebody to move on.
20: Yeah.
0: Right.
20: Yeah. My wife has always put the one condition on it that if she dies before me, I just have to put a giant portrait of her above the bed.
19: Oh. Wow. Yeah.
0: And we know she's dead, but why are the eye holes cut out?
20: And as far as she knows, that's exactly what I'll do.
0: Exactly.
19: You have to turn her around when you do the new girl doggy so she doesn't look at the picture.
20: Well, I think that's her intention.
19: Yeah.
22: I like that you're assuming it's a girl.
19: Good point. Or the guy doggy.
22: I think Puss could go.
20: You project that a lot, Nick.
0: Yeah, Nick.
20: You said that about Tyler yesterday. Yeah.
0: Your trauma is not our life. Okay?
19: Unfortunately, everybody's trauma is our life on this show.
20: Nick's real worried about hereditary stuff.
19: Yeah, we're just hoping Linda's a whore. I just want Linda to get down.
0: All right. Oh, she does.
19: All right. Rachel with us. Come on back.
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23: I'm Jeff Moats, a Lincoln's Pure Rock Alternative, 104.1 The Blaze. Police are still investigating an unknown death after a woman's body was found in a central Lincoln neighborhood. This happened in the area of 17th and G Street. Police were called about an unresponsive person. They found a 31-year-old woman dead. The investigation is ongoing, including the cause of death. One of the longest outstanding missing person cases under investigation by Lincoln Police, now back in the spotlight. Police on Monday morning confirmed that they received a new lead that prompted additional investigative work in the case. In July and August, the case involves the disappearance of 40-year-old Regina Gina Boss, who went missing after she left Dugan's Pub off 11th and K in downtown Lincoln on October 17th of 2000. Read more at KIBZ.com. An off-duty Lincoln police captain and her partner have been cited for misdemeanor child abuse after a 2-year-old child was left locked in a van Sunday afternoon at Pawnee Lake. The sheriff's office says off-duty police captain Mady McGuire took her toddler out of the van before deputies arrived. The toddler was inside the van. At the time, it was 78 degrees outside. The toddler was not hurt. McGuire and her partner, 49-year-old Mary Tobiason, have been cited for misdemeanor child abuse. And the Milwaukee Milkmen beat the Lincoln Salt Dogs in their baseball series opener Monday night by the final of 5-4. Blaze weather for today, partly sunny and a high of 86. I'm Jeff Moats. 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
0: Hey,
19: besides,
0: hey.
19: The, got shows at your club, or where are you performing at coming up?
0: I will be at the club all weekend.
19: All weekend long?
0: Yeah.
21: Is called The Warehouse?
0: Oh, that's not true. On Thursday, I'm going to be in Des Moines, Iowa. I'm doing a show called Glory Hole. And
19: really?
0: It's me and Tyrell. Both of us will be traveling out there Thursday night.
19: Is it at a glory hole?
20: And these are jokes, right, that'll be performed?
0: Yeah. Listen, all these questions will be answered at the hole.
19: Okay. All right.
0: It's a stand-up show run by our friend Matt Weiss, who's in Des Moines.
21: Okay.
0: And it's cool. It's a warehouse takeover.
19: Okay. Of the glory hole.
0: Glory hole on Thursday night, cool. Which is great because warehouse has shows Wednesday, Friday, Saturday, Sunday. So.
19: All right. And your Stormy Daniels stuff still happening?
0: Yeah. We have like 10 tickets left. Total.
19: I saw you got some, the local media picked that up, right?
0: We did, yeah. She, the interviewer texted me on a Wednesday at noon, and at 12:05 I was on the phone, and she was asking me questions, and she asked me one, and I paused, and I go, is this on the record? And she goes, oh yeah.
19: Oh,
0: and
19: oh,
0: I was like, okay, I'm going to edit some of the things that I just said.
19: This is a local paper, right?
0: Yeah.
19: Yes, I saw it was shared, right? Yeah.
0: Yeah, yeah.
19: Cool.
0: And I had to buy a subscription to read the story.
19: Oh, yeah, I know. That's why I couldn't read it. I know.
21: It's all paywall.
0: Listen,
21: it's all paywall.
0: Yeah, I was just going to say, for everyone who wants to read the article, I screenshot it.
19: Yeah. Oh, good. Well, send it to me. I'm going to read it, too. Yeah. I ain't paying for that crap. No. Yeah. Sorry.
0: But they interviewed Stormy, too, in the article.
19: Oh, they did?
0: So
19: okay.
0: It's her and
19: okay.
0: I, and it's all great. Right. Yeah, and right. Tyrell's mentioned it's all good stuff.
19: All right, cool. This guy's having a bad day. Houston lawyer Stephen Swain has been charged with bestiality. According to the document, Swain is charged following an incident following the family dog, Shipley. Now, the wife put up cameras, not suspecting her husband of banging the dog, but of a contractor who was doing work in the building, in the house, and wanted to keep an eye on the contractors. But the video, I guess he didn't know the camera was rolling. The video shows the guy and the dog. Now, it wasn't banging, so that's a good thing. The court document provides very graphic details of what happened. Swain and Shipley were unable to disclose the details other than saying the incident involved licking.
20: Peanut butter.
19: Peanut butter.
20: This is a peanut butter incident.
19: Now, his mugshot, his mugshot, he's got a bloody nose.
20: I see that. It looks like Shipley bit him.
19: Well, either that or the wife found out and hit him with a frying pan.
20: I think that would have done more damage.
19: Well, yeah, but he's licking his balls, not his face.
20: No, I mean the frying pan.
19: No, I mean Shipley. We talk about the same thing.
20: It doesn't seem like it.
21: No.
20: It doesn't seem like it.
21: First the peanut butter and then the frying pan.
19: Yeah, something happened to his face. It doesn't really say what happened.
21: It's the frying pan.
19: Yeah.
20: Either that or he just had a biopsy on a skin tag or something. I don't know.
19: That's true.
20: I don't know what's going on
19: but
20: there.
19: But I don't know, man.
0: That was worse than the guy with the construction thing this morning.
19: Oh, that the grappler on the head. Yeah, that was brutal.
0: That made me recoil.
19: Yeah, that was brutal. Wasn't it? Sorry about that. Yeah, we have another horror.
0: No, this is worse.
20: Didn't he have a
0: It made me think of Tyrell. Yeah. I was like, that's basically
19: Tyrell
0: what
19: lived
0: happened.
19: Through that.
21: Did you like the story about the guy getting his head crushed with a grapple or the guy getting killed by the lion bear?
0: Yeah.
21: Which horrible story did you like?
19: Or just the guy getting his balls licked by his family dog. Right.
21: Yeah.
0: I don't like any of them.
20: So the wife found this video and she called the cops on it?
19: Yes. Yes.
20: Wow.
19: Yes.
0: Good.
19: Yes.
0: Good for her.
19: She said the wife said she's 100% sure the person in the video is her husband and 100% sure it's Shipley the dog.
21: Here are the proper steps.
19: Yeah.
21: And she did the right thing. Took the dog. Separated from Swain, that's the guy's name, filed for divorce, handed the footage over.
19: Oh, divorce too?
21: Yeah,
0: to the Houston SPCA,
21: which escalated the case to Harris County Precinct 1.
2: Do they have
21: deputies?
19: Probably.
21: I want to know how they came up with the name Shipley.
19: Yeah.
21: I'm always curious how they come up with dog names.
19: Yeah, I am too, for that matter. Here's the deal with that. This might have been she wanted to get out of this relationship to begin with. I'm not saying
21: she set him up.
19: I'm saying some women would go, "You're a sick F," and then he pleads his case and he cries, "I need help," and she keeps him.
21: Oh, I thought you were going for some.
19: But I think if she wanted a divorce to begin with, if she just was tired of his ass anyway, this is the straw.
0: Full disagree.
19: I'm not saying you take a guy back. You know, I'm not saying you would. You know.
0: Yeah, this would.
19: Tyrell, you listening?
0: Right. I was just gonna say this would be all the hay for me. Like,
19: it's horrible. It's horrible. Yeah,
0: this would be.
19: Yeah, yeah.
0: No.
19: Does licking or the other thing make it worse? Which one's worse?
0: They're both equal. I can't answer.
19: No, they're not equal. One's really worse. No. They're both bad, and one's.
0: Well,
19: both
0: guess
19: are,
0: what? Guess
19: both
0: what,
19: are
0: then?
19: Horrible, and one's really horrible.
0: You didn't have to ask that question then, if you already know.
19: No, that's just my answer. Yeah. They're both horrible, right?
0: They're both
19: awful.
0: And I think we would all agree which one is maybe a little worse.
19: Thank you.
21: I would tend to agree with Rachel.
19: No, she just said one's a little worse.
21: Right. Yeah, and I agree.
19: Yeah, I agree.
21: One probably is a little worse.
19: But they're both brutal.
21: Oh, I thought you were thinking maybe it was entrapment on her part. Here, you and Shipley can stay together this afternoon. And here's a jar of peanut butter.
2: And I left it on the counter.
21: Right.
6: Looks like he has his own law firm.
21: Yeah.
2: He has his own law firm.
0: The dog?
6: Shipley and Partners.

0: Ship and Shipley.
1: Well, Shipley might own that law firm shortly, right? He could sue for emotional distress.
2: Shipley and Skippy.
0: Yeah. Harassed in the workplace? Me too.
1: Here's my problem with this. If she had no idea, not my problem, but she had no idea she suspected anything, and she just goes home to watch the video because

0: It is.
1: Oh my God, I'm gonna jiff.
2: Well, that's your puss and Nick call. They love Jiff.
0: There's something about it.
2: That's their
1: favorite.
2: Jiff
1: all over my face. That's going to be a new Deadpool name. Jiff all over my face.
2: It will be. It will be.
3: If not, it should be.
2: Yes. Yeah. All right. So, yeah. Some guy had an appointment with that lawyer. Like, yes, I have to get a new lawyer. What happened? Ah, mine got busted for having his dog lick his balls. Right?
0: They haven't updated this website. Under frequently asked questions just about wills and estate planning. There's no... Like,
2: who's his partner?
0: Hey, does Swain Bain his dog? It's his law firm.
2: I know, but is there a name, other name
0: there's
2: in it?
0: Under the
2: Swain
0: contact,
2: and something else?
0: It's just the Swain Law Firm, and then there's... Under contact, it's him, and then it's three other people who have been having weird days.
2: I don't think you come back from this in Houston.
3: No.
1: No.
2: I mean, you don't. I don't know. A lawyer has to check in. I don't think you'd be disbarred for something like this. But I also think you have to move and start. You're a Saul Goodman somewhere, Push, right?
4: Yeah.
2: In some strip mall.
4: Yeah.
2: In some other state.
4: Houston's a big town, but I'm thinking that's going to still get around.
2: Oh hell yeah!
4: That's going to stick with you.
2: Yeah.
3: It is a felony.
2: Yeah.
3: State jail felony, but it says the state bar of Texas lists him as still eligible to practice law.
2: Yeah.
3: But, you know, he hasn't gone through trial yet. This happened the beginning of July, and he had to post.
2: You'll not live this, man.
0: Yeah,
2: you'll,
0: guys, not in that town. To have a good summer.
2: Not in that town.
3: Oh, never. I mean, you Google this guy's name.
2: I know that, but you could. He could move somewhere and change his last name illegally. Move on.
3: That's still his legacy.
2: Oh, I know that.
3: Yeah. His legacy for the rest of his life.
1: Well, Todd, we're not arguing that.
2: No, we're not arguing
1: with
2: that.
1: The erasure of his name that forgiveness comes.
2: You change your last name, you move, and you just live a quiet life somewhere.
3: I guess so.
1: You become a cat person.
2: Yeah.
4: Certainly not gerbils.
2: You change your name to Stephen Shipley.
0: Yeah. He should be disbarred for this.
1: Just barked, am I right?
2: Let me go
1: home now.
0: Call Mr. Skid.
2: Disbarked. Oh, my God. Rachel said that. All right, you can still go see her.
4: She hasn't quit comedy.
1: I haven't quit yet.
2: Maybe after that she might.
1: I might. Hey, you end on your highest note, don't you?
2: Yeah, Boom Rock's checking in. He bought some VIP tickets for your Stormy Daniels show.
3: He is a regular there, is he?
2: Yeah,
3: is he not?
1: Boom Rock is a regular there. Yeah. Boom Rock's been getting up on stage.
2: Oh, Boom Rock's trying comedy, huh?
1: Boom Rock's legitimately funny.
2: All right.
3: I believe.
1: And I hate saying that about men.
3: Yeah.
4: We know.
2: I know. We know that.
1: Oh, no. My chair is sinking. You did this on purpose when I said that phrase, didn't you?
2: Disbarked.
3: Do you need me to be a gentleman and fix your chair?
1: No, it's okay. I'm all right. That was very nice.
2: Speaking of guy comedians, Dusty Slay going to phone the program later on.
4: Just added to the schedule for tomorrow, comedian actor Ryan Stiles.
2: I love that dude, man. I love that dude. He was he played the new husband of on Two and a Half Men for years. He's also been on Who's Lying Everywhere, and he's on Leanne, right?
4: Yeah, season two of Leanne on Netflix is coming out, and we love Leanne
2: looking forward to
4: Morgan.
2: Why
4: did I don't know why I blanked on her last name.
0: You love her so much.
4: I could see her face. All of a sudden I questioned myself.
2: All right, grab the GIF. All right, come on back.
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7: I'm Jeff Modes, a Lincoln's Pure Rock Alternative, 104.1 The Blaze. Police are still investigating an unknown death after a woman's body was found in a central Lincoln neighborhood. This happened in the area of 17th and G Street. Police were called about an unresponsive person. They found a 31-year-old woman dead. The investigation is ongoing, including the cause of death. One of the longest outstanding missing person cases under investigation by Lincoln Police, now back in the spotlight. Police on Monday morning confirmed that they received a new lead.

0: that prompted additional investigative work in the case. In July and August, the case involves the disappearance of 40-year-old Regina Gina Boss, who went missing after she left Dugan's Pub off 11th and K in downtown Lincoln on October 17th of 2000. Read more at KIBZ.com. An off-duty Lincoln police captain and her partner have been cited for misdemeanor child abuse after a 2-year-old child was left locked in a van Sunday afternoon at Pawnee Lake. The sheriff's office says off-duty police captain Mady McGuire took her toddler out of the van before deputies arrived. The toddler was inside the van. At the time, it was 78 degrees outside. The toddler was not hurt. McGuire and her partner, 49-year-old Mary Tobiasen, have been cited for misdemeanor child abuse. And the Milwaukee Milkmen beat the Lincoln Salt Dogs in their baseball series opener Monday night by the final of 5-4. Blaze weather for today, partly sunny and a high of 86. I'm Jeff Motes. I'm 104.1 The Blaze.
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14: Tulsa Police Department is asking the public to help out for a lookout for a person described as a serial defecator. Police they responded on Wednesday at 4:30 a.m. to investigate an ongoing situation.
15: You should be. It should be like a serial public defecator.
14: Show these guys the picture when you get a chance.
15: More specific.
14: Involved a mostly naked man harassing local businesses. The business owner in the shopping center near 84th and Harvard reported that a man had defecated in a dog waste bag and was smearing on the walls and the doors of the businesses.
16: Aww.
14: The owners put up a security camera, and this is the best part. We look at the

0: picture and started catching the man who was wearing only a thong, a cut open mask, a shower cap. Police say the man exposed himself to the camera and then defecated in a doggy bag again. He's a big black dude.
1: I don't want to see.
2: Right, describe.
0: No, you got to see it.
1: I don't want to see poop. I'm
0: no, there's
1: fine
0: no poop in it.
1: Okay.
0: There's no poop.
1: Then I'm fine.
2: But describe the wardrobe again.
0: Okay.
1: I figured he was Winnie the Poohing it. I didn't know. Oh.
0: So he's in a thong.
1: Those look like naughty underwear. They don't
0: show the thong.
1: Over his face.
2: The thong, the shower cap. Was there anything else?
0: Yeah, he's got a mask, but he has it cut open.
2: Oh,
1: okay. He's also wearing gloves, so we know he's kind
0: of
1: hygienic.
0: No, that's a doggy waste bag.
3: That's the bag.
1: No.
4: He's got a bag on his left hand. Yeah,
1: but he has a purple glove.
4: Yeah,
1: he has a purple glove and a green waste bag.
0: Oh, look at a different picture then, because this one doesn't have the. Yeah. You can't see his lower hand. Okay. All right. Okay, would you rather be this guy or the guy that got caught licking?
4: This guy all day.
3: This guy.
2: Yep.
1: I think this guy.
0: Yeah, because this guy doesn't really have a lot going on for him anyway.
1: Because
0: right?
1: Unlike the dog guy, I would forgive Tyrell for this.
2: And you're not assaulting a person or an animal.
0: Plus, you don't have a law firm to lose either, I'm sure.
4: I think this guy still gets to be a lawyer.
2: You're assaulting senses, but you're not assaulting people or animals.
1: Are
2: you
1: worried? These are the kind of cases that Shipley and Shipley take.
2: Yeah. Oh, by the way, Shipley is apparently the name of a donut shop that is prominent in Houston. So we don't know if the dog was named after a donut.
0: Okay, got it.
1: Oh, yeah. That is crazy. Yeah.
3: I'm a little worried that just gave Tyrell a free pass for this.
0: On this guy's picture, right. Yeah. We could have Tyrell do this for a bit for us.
1: I think the guy would... Except actually, for the I don't want to say that out loud.
2: Yeah. Right. I don't think she's giving him a pass.
1: I'm giving myself... No, I'm thinking of my own thing right now. What's going on?
3: I'm a little worried you gave Tyrell a free pass to just go ahead and do this.
1: No, I'm sure you
2: would still be disappointed that he did
1: this. I'd be very embarrassed. But I would be disappointed.
2: But you wouldn't leave him.
1: And I would think it's gross, and I would bring it up constantly. Yeah. But I don't know if I would divorce him.
0: You would say, what were
1: this.
0: You thinking? That's what you would say
1: yeah,
0: about
1: but this. Yeah, one of those things let's where get help.
2: He would say, is this enough for you to leave me? And then he'd say, no.
0: It's just stupid.
1: But if
0: this guy's got mental issues.
1: No, and see, that's what I'm saying is, like, this feels...
0: Like he's
1: more
0: a crazy person.
1: More like a cry for help than the other one was. Yeah.
0: Because he had to put it all together. I'm going to wear the shower cap, and I'll wear a mask so I can smell the poop, but I'll take I'll open it up.
1: Oh, my God, yes. He totally was, I don't want anyone to recognize me, but I really want to smell that poop. I have a perfect idea.
0: Or be able to talk to people, right? Brutal. Brutal story. Man, hitting them out of the park today, aren't we, man?
3: Yeah, sometimes the universe just gives us plenty.
0: It does. It does, exactly, right. Right. So we were talking. Rachel, would you forgive Tyrell if he got a hooker?
1: What's the context?
2: She's
1: coming over for dinner? Or?
0: No, not for both of you.
3: She was hooking.
0: Just for him.
2: He pays $140 and goes to a trailer park in East Palestine, Ohio.
0: And gets busted.
2: Is that where they were?
1: That whole thing disappoints me.
2: Yeah.
1: But if
0: he's a billionaire. This guy's a billionaire, right?
2: Yes.
1: Oh, Tyrell's a billionaire?
0: No. The real story is San Francisco 49ers owner is a billionaire. He got busted for trying to spend $140 on a hooker who was actually a cop.
1: Listen, if Tyrell's a billionaire and he loves me, what he does in his spare time should not concern me.
0: Yeah, billionaire.
1: But if you're also a billionaire, don't you think you could get one of the top-notch ones in Vegas where it's even like a little bit legal?
0: Yes.
1: I don't know if it's ever really legal, but
0: yeah,
1: you know what I mean?
2: He could fly
0: a high-end escort in San Francisco, for Christ's sake.
2: He could fly them in from around the world.
1: Maritime law. Get them on a yacht.
0: Right.
1: Go out in the ocean.
2: I mean,
1: sounds horrible. I'm not for it. I guess, I don't know. Sex work is work. So
0: yeah, of course it is. You know, we're on your side.
1: I support sex workers.
2: Yeah. And it's legal in a lot of places.
1: Yeah, what I'm saying.
2: Only one state in this country, but it's legal in a lot of places around the world.
0: So yeah, this guy got snagged. We're discussing that earlier on the show.
1: People,
0: about these stings that they have. Actually, Jason called up and said, couple different stories about he knows a cop in Kansas, buddy. His actually was portrayed a John for all day long, just sitting in a hotel room waiting for hookers to come in and then getting in and busting them. That's a sad job, I think.
2: I think so too.
0: Because these women are just trying to make a living and they get busted by you, they force you to sit in a hotel room to bust these chicks. Yeah, it's pretty lame.

0: It is your job, I guess, but would suck.
1: So this guy's got to be getting a divorce.
0: Which one? Oh, no, he's going through a divorce now. Oh, he's already going through a divorce.
1: Oh, he already was.
0: Yes.
1: Oh, okay.
2: Already happened.
0: That's why.
3: Well, because that's what he had to blame when he got caught.
2: Yeah.
3: You know.
2: Hence the call to the trailer park.
3: Right. That's.
4: Again, he immediately pled it down. They immediately gave him
0: nothing. Well,
4: it happened on a Sunday, so he had to spend the night in jail.
0: He did one night
4: and wait till Monday morning. But they immediately pled him down to disorderly conduct. It's a fine. It's over. You're out of here. Come on.
0: Right.
1: It's over with them. The NFL will have something to say about
4: it. Certainly.
0: Why? Well, not necessarily. They didn't do anything to Kraft.
4: But again, his charges were dropped.
0: Right.
3: Tyrell just texted me and said, "Sex work is good. Cheating is bad."
1: Do you make him text you that
3: this,
1: every morning?
3: A picture of his
0: Oh, I sent a dick pic? Okay. Tyrell will be here tomorrow.
1: I'd also like to see that.
2: Yeah. The upside is...
3: over my shoulder.
2: Jed York did save $140. By not giving it to that hooker.
4: Well, but he had to give like $1,100 to the cops.
2: Yeah, so in the end... it was a loss.
3: Amazing.
0: 20 years ago today, we lost Pluto as a planet.
2: No, that was yesterday, actually.
0: Oh, yesterday. I'm sorry.
3: Oh, well then.
0: Yesterday.
2: Yeah. There's been a lot of holidays.
3: I'll get it next year.
2: A lot of this day in history.
0: We're off a week. We miss them, you know.
2: We've been missing.
0: Yeah.
2: So let me see if I can catch
3: That's
2: up
3: what my dad said about my birthday.
0: Yeah.
3: I was 10. He said, well, you'll have another one next year.
4: And I'll forget that one, too.
0: You missed your 10th birthday? Man.
2: I saved this one from... this is before we went on vacation. But they were out hunting elk and... Clark shot Lewis in the leg.
0: Oh.
2: When they were doing their first exploration.
0: His name wasn't Brant.
4: He was just checking the safety.
0: Lewis and Brant.
2: So that whole...
3: he led with they, and I was like, who? Are we just always talking about that?
0: He accidentally shot? I didn't ever do he actually shot him in that story, really?
2: 33 members of this, their crew.
0: Right.
2: And they only lost one. And
0: that's crazy.
2: They're out in the frontier.
3: Yeah.
0: You guys almost lost one, and you guys were just weak.
2: But it was a pretty bad winter in Oregon when they got there.
0: Dysentery, you think some sort of disease would have took one of them down?
2: That's what I wanted to ask about, because, you know, when we talk about the Oregon Trail, and everybody dies of dysentery on the Oregon Trail, there was also, I think, the same company put out a game called Lewis and Clark Stay Home, and you have to take over their adventure.
0: Right.
2: Have you heard of it? Mm. Ever heard of six of them?
0: No.
2: Nobody? Really?
1: Yeah.
2: No, I swear I'm not making it up. Somebody out there has played Lewis and Clark Stay Home.
4: Oh, according to
0: Larry David, one of his bits on that show he did on HBO was how Lewis and Clark had to tell their wives they were leaving without them.
2: Yeah.
0: And they were taking Indians with them, squaws. They were calling them squaws. It's a great bit. And they had to explain to them, no, it's just me and Clark and some squaws. What? And they're yelling at them. It's hilarious. Yeah.
4: According to what I'm reading here, Todd, Lewis got shot in the ass.
2: No.
1: At the beginning of their journey?
2: They cleaned it up on this day in history.
3: I bet it hurt to sit in the canoe. What a bummer.
1: I'd have stayed home. Be like, dude, you just shot me. I'm not going. I'm out.
4: It says a ball struck him in the left thigh about an inch below the hip joint. I would call that the ass.
2: Yeah, in the buttocks. I got shot in the buttocks.
3: So he got shot twice, or do you think the leg was the retaliation?
2: Just the one. You know, they were hunting for elk.
3: As they do.
2: As you would.
0: You could have a couple balls slap you in the ass, you know.
3: Thank you. Thank you for hearing that.
2: You're right. Plus, I go a few paragraphs into this. Spotting an elk, Lewis was about to fire his rifle when he was hit in the buttocks by a bullet.
0: By Clark?
2: Or another guy? Say.
4: I'm going to guess a musket ball hitting you in the ass is not a pleasant experience.
0: No, that's got to break the skin.
4: Yeah, a little bit.
2: Oh, no, there was a guy, a Private Cruzette,
0: who
2: was blind in one eye and nearsighted in the other.
4: So they gave him a gun?
2: Yes.
1: Perfect.
0: Well, first of all, somebody had to walk with them then the whole time they did the trail.
3: He was actually aiming for his head.
2: The private had mistaken him for an elk.
4: What? Why do you give that guy a gun?
2: I don't know.
3: Yeah, they all had guns.
2: You only got so many people, and you got to get some elk.
3: Yeah.
2: Because everybody's going to get hungry pretty
3: soon.
2: They're
3: not going to give the woman a gun.
2: No.
3: That's dangerous.
4: But if he's blind in one eye and nearsighted in the other, he can clean the deer or whatever. You know, let's not let him shoot things.
3: Why is he on the trip?
0: Yeah, let's not bring him on the trip.
3: Yeah, that's where I'm at. It's like, I guess he's here. Give him a gun, he'll feel left out.
2: No, it sounds a little bit like a liability.
3: Yeah.
4: Okay, give him the gun, but don't give him the musket balls. Yeah. Just get it unloaded.
0: Just tell him. Yeah, tell him he's got balls.
4: Just carry it, Dad. It'll make you feel better.
3: Yeah.
2: Like the blind guy I get pissed off at because he wanted to climb Mount Everest. So he had to have like 8 or 10 babysitters around him. They all risk their life so this blind guy can climb Mount Everest.
3: And they don't get the recognition anywhere.
0: Just say he got there.
4: Yeah, right. You know? Take him to a windy freezer.
0: Right. Have him walk upstairs in the freezer, right.
4: A windy freezer.
3: You're almost there, buddy. Yeah. Ooh, we made it.
0: I thought it would take longer than 3 hours. I know, we did too, but you moved.
3: Yeah.
4: If I ever go blind, I am defriending all of you. Because none of you can be trusted.
0: You should.
4: None of you can be trusted.
0: We're going to make you touch a lot of stuff.
2: If you go blind, I will take you to the top of Mount Everest because I understand they can drive there now. We're just going to drive to the top of Mount Everest. I'll take you there.
0: Oh, we're here, puss.
4: Yeah, I'm not trusting any of you people.
0: Yeah, you should not. You should not. Yeah. Rachel Ware with us. She's in Des Moines. Now, Des Moines Thursday night, right?
3: On Thursday night.
0: That's some glory hole situation.
3: It's called The Glory Hole.
0: You and
3: the show.
0: And Tyrell, right?
3: Me and Tyrell.
2: The show is called The Glory Hole, or the venue is called
3: The Glory Hole? The show is called Glory Hole.
2: Okay, and the venue is where?
3: In Des Moines. Des Moines. I'll look that up.
2: Okay. Minor detail.
4: Yeah, just Google Glory Hole Des Moines.
3: Yeah. Oh, don't do that. Hang it.
4: I think one of my favorite bits is the comedians not knowing where they're at.
0: It happens all the time.
3: But this is great. Tyrell's on the show, so he can fix it tomorrow. Rarely does he fix my
0: mistake. Well, at least you're not.
3: I'm also.
0: Just don't drive to a different state like
4: Walsh. Thought he was supposed to be in Kansas. He was supposed to be in Texas.
0: That's a big difference. Yeah. What was the name of the city?
4: For like $50.
2: It was Abilene.
0: Abilene, Kansas. Right. But it ended up being Abilene, Texas, and he blew it off, right?
4: Yeah, because it was like $50.
0: Yeah.
2: Mm-hmm.
3: Well, yeah.
1: He wouldn't have time to drive there by the time he got to Kansas. Right. That's a long drive back.
0: Yeah, mm-hmm. It is. And comedian Dusty Slay on the phone later on this morning. Come on back.
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9: I'm Jeff Moats, a Lincoln's Pure Rock Alternative, 104.1 The Blaze. Police are still investigating an unknown death after a woman's body was found in a central Lincoln neighborhood. This happened in the area of 17th and G Street. Police were called about an unresponsive person. They found a 31-year-old woman dead. The investigation is ongoing, including the cause of death. One of the longest outstanding missing person cases under investigation by Lincoln Police, now back in the spotlight. Police on Monday morning confirmed that they received a new lead that prompted additional investigative work in the case. In July and August, the case involves the disappearance of 40-year-old Regina Boss, who went missing after she left Dugan's Pub off 11th and K in downtown Lincoln on October 17th of 2000. Read more at KIBZ.com. An off-duty Lincoln police captain and her partner have been cited for misdemeanor child abuse after a 2-year-old child was left locked in a van Sunday afternoon at Pawnee Lake. The sheriff's office says off-duty police captain Mady McGuire took her toddler out of the van before deputies arrived. The toddler was inside the van. At the time, it was 78 degrees outside. The toddler was not hurt. McGuire and her partner, 49-year-old Mary Tobiason, have been cited for misdemeanor child abuse. And the Milwaukee Milkmen beat the Lincoln Salt Dogs in their baseball series opener Monday night by the final of 5-4. Blaze weather for today, partly sunny and a high of 86. I'm Jeff Moats. I'm 104.1 The Blaze.
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3: This question, just sure. Gen Z is.
0: Yeah, we always. I don't know either.
1: Yeah, we need a chart.
3: Above or below? I'm a millennial, so right. Are they older?
0: Gen Z's after you.
4: Yeah, I want to say it's like born mid '90s to like 2010.
0: I think you're right.
3: Plus, okay,
1: they're currently between 14 and 29 years old.
0: So my kids, right?
3: Okay. All right, not me.
0: No, you're a millennial.
2: Yeah, and like behind you.
3: I mean below me.
2: Older,
3: yeah,
2: older than
3: younger
2: you
3: than
2: would,
3: me.
2: Would be X.
0: And yeah, then X, then Boomer. Boom. Right, right.
3: Okay.
4: And then dead.
0: Yeah, pretty much. Yeah. The greatest generation is after Boomers. They're dead.
3: Yeah.
0: They should start calling that the legend.
1: Is this affecting their religion?
0: I don't know. I think most people are... I don't know. You see different stories about religion, for that matter. It's basically they're saying that 45% of millennials, just over a third of Gen X, and 23% of baby boomers felt similar towards the Stern belief. Yeah, so basically it's news conferences and some of the fake video and real video out there that really doesn't prove anything.
2: Or do they think...
0: Even the stuff that you, even the stuff the government has released recently, it doesn't really mean anything.
2: Like you and I have expressed before, there's a lot of space out there.
0: Right. Oh, yeah.
2: And you just got to think somewhere out there.
3: I believe something else is living, whether that be plant, creature, or whatever.
0: We
3: the
0: have no
3: universe
0: idea.
3: Is too vast. My thing that's I used to not, and now I'm coming around to yes, not because of what I've been shown, but the proof of how much that has been hidden from me. Not even necessarily with aliens. You know what I mean?
0: Okay. Oh,
3: where it's like, even with the files, right? It's like, whoa, that was under our noses the whole time. What else is there? You know what I mean?
0: I still think, though, there's tubes of aliens somewhere in Nevada.
3: I don't believe that.
0: No, I don't believe that.
1: I'd like to.
0: No, because somebody would,
3: it would make
0: have said that.
3: Things easier, wouldn't it, Nick?
2: I think they would have found that out by now.
0: Yeah.
3: You would think, but who
0: Everybody
3: knows?
0: Everybody can't keep quiet.
1: It's a lot of people to keep a secret.
0: A lot of people know. Area 51 is huge.
3: Right.
0: You know,
4: well, if we're to be believing what Independence Day told us, the people that know about that are just kept there. They don't let them leave.
0: That's right.
4: Oh. You know?
0: That's true. That documentary, great documentary. Too.
3: I used to work off at Air Force Base just their little, it was like their little kitchen that they had in the weather building, question mark, maybe.
0: Right.
3: But the security there is so insane that it makes me believe that a place like Area 51 would have...
0: I'm not saying. There's been people,
3: underground city like the Denver airport.
0: But there's been people that worked there for years and years and years and have left and retired and lived off the base, and they would have said, "Oh yeah, there's stuff there."
3: Maybe unless they're paying them not to.
4: Or they're fully well aware of the technology that could, you know, make them go away very quickly.
2: Yeah, I don't know.
0: Everybody's afraid. No, somebody would have narked.
2: You can't oppress everybody.
0: No.
2: Somebody's going to blab.
0: Somebody doesn't care.
3: Maybe.
2: I just go by, the universe is pretty vast and expansive, and it would be really selfish of us to think. Really.
0: Oh, we're not idiots.
2: Egotistical
0: 100%,
2: of us to think.
0: Todd. 100%.
2: Yeah, we're the
0: This is only our galaxy. Yeah. We got to get high for this, by the way. But
3: I was going to say, I think the younger also, the younger the person, the more conspiracy that lives. Right. Lives in us.
0: But yeah, just hear Neil deGrasse talking about this when he talks about just how many universes are out there and how many places that are similar to what the Earth could be. So our kind of life might even exist.
2: I believe
0: somewhere.
2: There's only one universe.
1: Yeah.
0: Not well, you know, I mean, galaxies. Yeah. Galaxies.
2: But it consists of any number of galaxies.
0: Which is infinite, which is true. That's when you need to get high.
2: Mm-hmm. And it continues to expand.
0: Right.
1: The Milky Way alone, it says, could hold hundreds of billions of planets.
2: Yeah.
0: Okay, spark it up there.
4: Yeah,
3: I was gonna say, if you guys have a couple hours and the Tommy album, I'm down. That's my favorite thing to listen to when I am smoking.
4: See, and the number here that I will argue with, it says, if of the people surveyed, 45% said if the governments were to admit, yes, alien life definitively, yes, they exist, 45% say society is actually prepared for it. No, we're not. There's no way.
0: No.
4: The people would lose their minds.
0: Well, I think a lot of people would.
3: I'm not prepared for rain today, so I can't.
0: Still be fighting. I mean, like you mentioned earlier, religion would come in and say, well, what about us? Well, it really doesn't matter. Everything would be crazy, right? If they ever found out what everything was about, we'll all be gone centuries from now.
1: They're still fighting over a pandemic.
0: Exactly.
3: Which is full of conspiracy versus just actual
0: completely
3: fact.
0: Right.
3: Yeah. I wonder if I'd love to see the correlation between people who believe in aliens and people who believe in God. Like, do people who believe in God not believe in aliens because God wouldn't do that? Or that's do they true. Believe yeah. in aliens?
0: Or is it just us, right?
3: Or do they believe because they already have the capacity to believe there's someone controlling
0: it reminds me of Bobcat.
3: Actions,
0: Bobcat's yeah. an atheist that believes in Bigfoot. I always love that term.
3: Yeah. exactly.
2: Me too.
3: Exactly.
0: Yeah, me too. Actually, I'm an atheist that believes in Bigfoot too. Yeah.
3: The way I say
0: although
3: that
0: I
3: about...
0: I think we'd see a Bigfoot by now, but go ahead.
3: Yeah, my version is I'm vegan except for bacon, right?
0: Right.
3: You
0: there
3: know,
0: you
3: everyone is like, oh, no, I would never take go. That from a... From a cow, but I do eat bacon
2: that's
3: sometimes.
2: Called Iowa sober.
3: Yeah, Iowa sober.
0: Oh, you are a vegan except for bacon?
3: Oh, no. Oh, yeah. I could never. Oh. But I'm just saying, some people say that sometimes where they're like, no, I'm dairy free, but I eat ice cream
0: right.
3: sometimes. So.
0: Right.
2: Speaking of Iowa, I got a list here. And again, I don't know the methodology or the criteria, but they put out the list of party schools every year.
0: Yeah.
3: Nice.
0: Yeah. Oh, they usually run the gamut of the year old school, Todd, Penn State, Iowa. Yeah, they're all really good big party schools.
2: Yeah, let's see.
0: All schools are. Well, Penn State should be. They got more Coke in Penn State.
2: Yeah, and then they probably need to update this, since they put this out. Okay, it goes out of the category of college football, so I guess football has something to do with this.
0: Oh, yeah.
2: USA Today averaged party school rankings from 7 lists, including Nietzsche.com, The Wall Street Journal, to find out who parties the best, and then they give
0: and
2: you...
0: parties hard.
2: Right, a ranking.
1: Yeah, when it's time.
2: And then they give you, and I don't know where this comes from, you get a party score. But it seems like the lower number is your better party score.
3: Right.
2: So it's like golf.
1: What's it from 69 to 420?
0: Rachel, you went to Wayne, right?
3: I did.
2: Yeah.
0: Okay, party school?
3: That was a party school. I was just going to say, they would open the bar. They had like 3 bars in the town. They would open one of the bars on Wednesday nights and allow high schoolers in the bar.
0: Really?
3: And they'd call it country night. And you could buy dollar drinks and plastic cups that I'm sure were just
2: this
3: laced
2: is where
3: with roofies.
2: I think lists like this get it wrong because they only... dwell on major colleges.
0: What was that line you said,
3: Rachel?
0: Sure,
3: because
0: what'd you say, Rachel?
3: I said they were laced. That one, they were.
0: Oh yeah,
3: laced with roofies.
0: Oh, they were.
3: Yeah.
0: Oh, Jesus.
3: Yeah. Well, I snuck my own drinks in. Still
0: go ahead.
3: Do.
0: Go ahead, Todd.
2: Yeah, I think there are community colleges and small colleges.
0: Like parties, everybody.
3: Well, and all those colleges parties because they're not learning.
2: Right. Yeah.
3: They couldn't get in the university. I could.
0: Right.
3: Okay, go ahead. Sorry.
2: Ohio State's in there.
3: Okay.
0: Yeah, that's a huge school.
2: Delaware, I didn't know Delaware was a
0: party
2: school.
0: I was just past, I drive through that school.
2: But every school.
0: That's a big party school.
2: Is a party school. Dayton's in there. Mm-mm. Arizona at number 22.
3: University of Phoenix? What?
2: No, the
3: I'm kidding.
2: University of Arizona in Tucson. Iowa's in there at number 21.
0: Yeah.
3: Wow.
2: Michigan State. Howard. I've never partied at Howard.
3: Oh, that's a cool place.
0: You'd stand out.
2: Yeah,
3: sure would. We could find you.
0: It was the old white prospector.
1: You got a pickaxe.
0: No, I just saw a skit the other day. I just keep bringing it up. The last 2 days I brought the word prospector up. I saw an old skit with Will Ferrell and SNL that didn't make it to air.
3: I love
0: that. He's a prospector.
3: Skit. Yes.
0: It's just so dumb.
4: Todd, you're going to need to work them var into your vocabulary a little bit more.
2: Illinois, Colorado.
3: He's already from the holler.
0: You're right.
2: 16, San Diego State at 15. Yeah. Not a state.
0: Not a state.
3: Oops.
2: Miami. Indiana.
0: Oh, Indiana is okay.
2: Arizona State, number 12, with a party score of 15.5.
3: Woo!
2: Miami of Ohio is in there. So is Ole Miss. Penn State at number 9, although after we learned what we learned yesterday and over the weekend, they probably will go up in the rankings.
0: It's funny, too. I saw a story the other day, yesterday, about that. It said, it's a big national news story about that frat selling Coke and everything. And then, but on campus, it's like nobody cares.
2: Yeah.
4: Well, they already knew.
0: They already knew.
3: Yeah.
0: Oh, they busted that frat. Okay.
3: Yeah.
2: Not news to them.
0: No.
1: So if you're the other Coke dealer on campus, do you wait to try to take over their share?
0: Yeah.
1: You can't just ramp up quick.
0: Right.
3: You're just flipping a nickel outside the lunch hall like, shame, shame what happened.
0: Flipping a nickel. That's what young people do.
3: Right. Leaning up against a sign that says no loitering.
0: There you go. Rachel sounded old. I love that. Flipping a nickel, man. Yeah. When you're a jet all the way.
2: Yeah. You see Santa Barbara? Yeah. Did I mention that? Southern Cal is also in there. West Virginia at number 6.
0: I told you that was at school. I told you that they just that's a big party school. But they just showed this frat on move-in day, and all these

0: five or six guys sitting out there, all had beers in their hand, and just had a big sign outside their frat. Honk and we drink. And they were just showing video. Honk, they would drink. Honk, they would drink. It was like middle of the afternoon, you know, whatever.
1: That's fun.
2: Frat life.
3: Yeah. I really want to get drunk, but I need help doing it.
4: Wisconsin at number 5. Georgia's number 4. Florida State at number 3. Number 2, Alabama. And number 1 is Tulane.
0: Oh, it's in New Orleans, so right. Yeah.
4: Is there a religious affiliation to Tulane University?
0: I think it's just a private school.
4: Yeah, I think so, too.
0: I don't think it's religious at all.
4: Where they got party money.
0: Yeah.
4: But I contend that anything that starts with University of or ends in State University or State College...
0: You can find a party.
4: ...is a party school.
0: Yeah. My school, we had about 6,000 undergrad.
3: Didn't they used to say that about...
0: It was a party school. You know?
3: Carney can't spell... Drunk without UNK?
4: Correct. Yep. Yeah. Mm-hmm. My wife went to school there.
3: Oh, really?
4: So, yeah, she'll tell you. Yeah. She's learned about drunk and UNK for quite a while.
0: Yeah. Nick went to 5 different schools, right?
1: Yeah. I did.
2: 6. Yeah. I thought it was 6.
1: Yeah, it was a lot.
0: Yeah.
4: Which one was?
1: I kept thinking maybe it was my thing, and it wasn't.
3: Yeah.
4: Did you notice that one was a bigger party school than the others?
1: I honestly didn't show up on campus enough anywhere to even really... I don't have college friends.
4: Didn't really get a feel, huh?
3: Fair.
1: I had people I sat next to before I would stop showing up to class.
3: Yeah.
2: I mean, honestly, Nick, I went to the same school for 5 years in a row, and I have one college friend, and I married her. That's it.
0: Yeah. Right.
2: That's it. I don't have anybody from college that I keep in, like, regular contact.
0: None of those dudes you knew from the radio station went to school there when you were there?
2: I didn't work at the radio station there. I worked here.
0: That's right. I meant, didn't you run some guys who went to UNO that worked at our stations?
2: No, not really.
0: Okay.
2: No. Right. No,
0: you also commuted, right?
2: Yeah, I didn't live on campus.
0: No.
2: But I took plenty of classes with a bunch of the same people. We were all having the same majors.
0: Yeah.
2: I don't keep track of them.
0: Weren't you asked to pledge one of those places once?
2: I was asked to pledge one fraternity because they needed the dudes because they were about to get, like, decertified. Because they only had, like, 8
3: we
2: guys.
3: We need more dudes. We need
4: the
3: dudes.
4: Now that none of those guys kept track of you either.
2: No. So. No. Well, I mean, they know where I'm at. Yeah. They can hear me. Yeah.
3: One of my best friends I met in college. The other one was in high school. I have one best friend.
0: Was it that little girl that you had sex with? What was her name?
3: She was my roommate. Yeah. Her name was Ruthie.
0: All right, Ruthie.
3: The things you remember about me really disappointed me.
1: That stands out, though.
0: That is pretty hot, man. It's hot.
3: I forgot.
0: I mean, this girl was a little person you had sex with. That is the hottest thing right now.
3: No, what? Whoa.
0: Oh, she was really little, right?
1: I thought you would just watch her bring roommates home.
3: Yeah, I did not sleep with her.
0: Oh, you didn't sleep with her?
3: I did not sleep with her. No. I mean, we slept in the same room.
0: Well, I get that.
3: But she was promiscuous.
0: Okay, that's right.
3: Yes.
0: Yeah.
2: She was a sex enthusiast.
3: Now, listen, because here's the deal. I would brag about that way more if that was the case. And I just don't want to be a liar. I did not sleep with her.
2: Well, you'd be the only one in the room who'd had sex with a little person.
1: Do you wish you had?
3: No.
4: No?
2: I don't know.
0: You don't see that answer.
3: Because she was real country, and so she had a lot of cowboy boots, and her feet kind of stunk.
0: Oh, they go past her thighs?
1: Did she sleep in one of them?
4: The smell of the boots?
0: Did she sleep in one of them?
3: That's so mean.
0: It's all mean.
3: No.
2: You led these horses to this water.
3: I didn't tell them to drink.
0: I brought it up. I'm sorry. Did she sleep in one of them? It's my favorite.
3: All
0: right.
3: No.
0: So what about her cowboy boots?
3: They were just a little stinky. I didn't like that.
0: Okay.
4: So were you social at all in college? Of course. It sounded like you didn't really hang out with anybody.
3: You were talking to me. I was like,
0: you're working for us.
2: No, when I went to that school, it was much more of a commuter
0: University
2: school.
0: University of Nebraska-Omaha.
2: It was just starting to have some dorms and, like, campus life.
0: Yeah.
2: But most people,
0: much bigger school now.
2: 90% of people showed up, took their classes, and went home. And that's what I did.
1: Did you consider doing college show choir?
2: No.
1: Do they have that?
2: I'm sure. I don't know.
0: How about college band? You don't want to do that either?
2: I was going to, but nobody told me you had to actually schedule that as a class.
0: Got it.
2: And then I got there and I messed that up. And then, it was over.
0: Yeah.
4: I have three super close friends that I met freshman year of college that I keep in touch with to this day and visit them.
0: And you didn't even finish college, right?
4: No.
0: They all finished? They all graduated?
4: They all graduated. Yeah. You know, and I hung around, you know, until they all graduated.
0: Dumb friend, right?
4: I actually stayed in Phoenix longer than most of those guys did.
0: Yeah.
1: I think that happens more often that people form long-term friendships when they move to a campus.
4: Yes.
1: And, you know, everybody is away from home for the first time.
0: Yeah,
2: I think I think I replaced all my weird college friends with weird radio friends because I started I started working here like the summer after my freshman year.
3: Aww.
2: Yeah. So then
3: we're not your friends.
2: That's fair.
3: Yikes!
2: I didn't say it was anybody in this room.
0: In next year,
4: then I did that after I collected a couple of college friends. I moved on and I started collecting radio friends.
2: Yeah,
4: and I have a ton of those too.
2: Yeah, I mean all the guys that I worked with at the radio station at those first few years, I'm still tight with. Mm-hmm. You know, so does that count?
0: Does that mean me and Todd?
2: No.
0: We hired you, for Christ's sakes. We're the reason you even were here.
2: Yeah. Now it's just a relationship of obligation.
0: Yeah, pretty much. Love you, buddy.
2: You love you, too.
0: Rachel Ware with us. Dusty Slay later on. Come on back.
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8: I'm Jeff Moats, a Lincoln's Pure Rock Alternative, 104.1 The Blaze. Police are still investigating an unknown death after a woman's body was found in a central Lincoln neighborhood. This happened in the area of 17th and G Street. Police were called about an unresponsive person. They found a 31-year-old woman dead. The investigation is ongoing, including the cause of death. One of the longest outstanding missing person cases under investigation by Lincoln Police, now back in the spotlight. Police on Monday morning confirmed that they received a new lead that prompted additional investigative work in the case. In July and August, the case involves the disappearance of 40-year-old Regina Gina Boss, who went missing after she left Dugan's Pub off 11th and K in downtown Lincoln on October 17th of 2000. Read more at KIBZ.com. An off-duty Lincoln police captain and her partner have been cited for misdemeanor child abuse after a 2-year-old child was left locked in a van Sunday afternoon at Pawnee Lake. The sheriff's office says off-duty police captain Mady McGuire took her toddler out of the van before deputies arrived. The toddler was inside the van. At the time, it was 78 degrees outside. The toddler was not hurt. McGuire and her partner, 49-year-old Mary Tobiason, have been cited for misdemeanor child abuse. And the Milwaukee Milkmen beat the Lincoln Salt Dogs in their baseball series opener Monday night by the final of 5-4. Blaze weather for today, partly sunny and a high of 86. I'm Jeff Moats. I'm 104.1 The Blaze.
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12: You're meeting Rachel Ware with us, hanging out. Hey. She's got, she'll be in Des Moines at a glory hole tomorrow on what Thursday night?
13: the biggest problem about. Is that the garden? The garden.
12: The garden.
13: The garden.
14: Okay. And the show is called
13: in Des Moines, hole, and it's right. called the Glory Hole.
14: Okay,
12: right. Because there's a glory hole in Wichita. We talk about a lot, but that's actually it's a glory hole.
15: Okay. Yeah, in that case, last time I looked, it removed any mention of the Todd and Tyler from his website.
14: I wonder why.
13: Weird.
15: He said, "I wonder. I love how they think that I'm gross because this guy's."
14: Oh,
13: you
14: yeah.
13: ever see the glory hole? I've always wanted to see one in real life to know if there's like duct tape around the hole or something. I always worry about splinters.
12: For splinters.
13: Yeah.
16: Either that or it's got to be well sanded.
12: Yeah. Mm-hmm.
13: I mean, and I don't usually have a good grit on me in those situations.
15: Right. Yeah, why do you have sandpaper in your purse?
16: I think ideally, like,
12: well, that situation, know. You'd be on, yeah, you wouldn't.
14: My only image of a glory hole is, you know, what you see in the porn video.
12: Right.
14: I don't know if I've
12: stick
14: seen
12: it through
14: one
12: a hole, man.
14: In
12: yeah.
14: real life.
13: Stick it through a hole.
16: I think ideally, you'd even after you sanded it, you probably want to lacquer it too, just to make sure it's nice and smooth.
12: Oh, so, yeah. easily.
16: You mm-hmm. want, I mean, you don't, you're right. You don't keep that stuff on you.
15: Well, that guy has pictures of his on his yeah. website. We can yeah. see what it
14: okay.
15: looks
13: please?
15: Like.
13: Like,
15: does
13: can
15: he
13: I
15: have
13: please
12: you keep
13: it?
12: Your balls on the one side or you put them through?
13: Depends how big your balls are.
14: Yeah.
12: Good answer. Good answer.
14: And yeah. hey, what sort of protective coating?
13: It feels
14: coating?
13: Like Family Feud. Let's yeah. see it on the yeah. board.
14: I can't have just exposed wood. Wow.
13: Ayo.
16: That's kind of the point of the whole thing, Todd.
13: Oh, that's yeah. that's a not bad one.
15: It looks fairly smooth.
13: It looks
15: smooth.
13: Sanded, yeah. There's no sharp edges. But there's not a lot of warping.
14: You would want a liner.
13: You think

0: With how wet it gets, right, there would be more pink.
1: But like a duct tape would make it look cheap.
2: What are you thinking, like some moleskin or something, Todd?
1: Yeah.
2: Something nice and soft there.
3: Right. You don't also be lined with pubes stuck on the tape.
4: Yeah, it's probably easier to clean if it's just this. Yeah.
1: Then you got
4: to
1: clean it off.
0: Yeah, it depends definitely how much Jif gets on it.
2: Yeah, you don't want anything that's absorbent.
1: Oh, well, no. Then that's
0: you
1: a
0: want it like a boat.
2: Right. Yeah.
5: Just the guys absorb it.
1: Yeah, so you want something.
3: So you just hose it off, right?
0: You want
3: because plywood would
0: plexiglass, or what are you doing about the...
3: We've never had anybody admit they were at the Wichita Glory Hole, but we know we got some listeners have done
1: it. But you would need some kind of waterproof liner.
2: Yeah, some sort of like rubber edging or something.
1: Or just some kind of tarp material, you know, that kind of thing.
2: Yeah.
1: Wouldn't hurt you.
0: Hawk.
3: Yeah.
2: You want to make sure it's set.
1: Because if you put it through there too soon, it's going to adhere to the caulk. Yeah, and there's trouble there.
0: Then we have a whole.
3: You don't want caulk on your.
1: That's an embarrassing call for the first responders.
3: Right.
2: Like this guy.
0: They live for those calls. Mm-hmm.
4: It is about me. It says, I take doxycycline daily to help prevent syphilis, chlamydia, and gonorrhea. I haven't had any symptoms of any STDs in a while. If it does happen, I close the glory hole till I'm treated and clean.
2: I think that's the responsible thing to do.
1: Yeah.
3: Still don't understand this. I guess this is free.
0: There's not really a preventative.
1: But if you put yourself in a position where you have to take doxycycline every day.
0: That's to treat, not to.
1: Right.
0: As a person who used to be in sexual health, that is not.
3: How much do you like pleasing people, though?
1: You're not supposed to use that preventatively.
0: It's not a preventative drug.
1: It's not a proactive drug.
0: Right.
4: I wonder, how would you get a doctor to even prescribe that to you?
0: When you have syphilis, chlamydia, or gonorrhea.
4: He has it so much, he just has
3: the morning.
0: Or he's not being forthcoming. I'm sure his
1: doctor, they have a pretty good relationship.
0: You
1: can just say, I need a little more doxy. All right, I'll take care of it.
0: Yeah.
1: I'll call it in.
0: Maybe. Todd, did you write in? Is this you? I said, did you write in?
3: Well, when Nick was doing comedy, he was going to swing in there and say hi, but he never did.
2: Yeah, that's what he was going to do.
4: Yeah.
2: Say hi.
1: Never visited.
4: Right. He can't even say hi. This guy prefers no talking.
0: First of all, thank you.
3: How about groaning?
0: Some things you can't control.
1: Right. You like a little feedback.
3: You got to moan a little bit.
4: It is weird. I prefer straight and bi men. I understand the bi men, but I don't think any straight men are showing up here.
0: Being like, if you showed up to Girl, you're not completely
1: hell, but... straight. Right. Oh, wait. He's discriminating against gay men? He said, straight and bi men?
4: I prefer straight and bi men. I won't turn down a sexy, masculine gay man.
2: That stuck.
4: I should have.
0: I guess said that the other part of me is like, but it's a glory hole and there's no talking, so can't you just make it whatever you want in your head?
4: Yeah. Right. He said, I'm not into effeminate men. If you don't talk, I probably won't know. LOL.
3: He's in the biker's
2: head. We had an email question about wondering if there's a standard diameter size, but I'm going to take that further. How do you determine how high to make that? Because, people are different heights.
0: Yeah.
3: Right.
0: Yeah.
2: You know?
1: Well, you probably got a set of risers out there.
2: Or a chair.
3: Step stool.
2: Or
1: you do like they do on the Jeopardy
0: set. Can you imagine
1: set,
0: hearing
1: you know, so everybody's
0: someone
1: the same height?
0: Up,
1: you
0: know, get up on a step stool.
1: Various steps.
3: How does a guy... This is... really sad, but how does a guy know if everybody's of age that shows up there?
4: He said, please tell me how old you are before.
3: Tell me? What's that mean?
4: When you
3: can't see you.
1: Well, that would involve talking.
4: Right. And the height of it might just get on his knees and line it up with his mouth.
2: But I mean, for the person on the other side, Nick, they have, varying height.
4: Right, they're varying height, but he's the same height. He's there all the time.
0: Listen, and this is where my petition begins for a second hole.
3: Yeah.
0: Respect short kings. You know what I mean?
2: Or is it just kind of like a channel, you know, like a rectangular shape?
3: But even then, they would see you. I'd see more of you, though.
0: You want a square peg? Yeah.
3: They might be able to see your chin.
2: Not that tall, but I mean, you know, maybe it's a foot long. So
3: that's probably it. It's probably actually technically not a hole, right?
2: You know.
0: I want to stand while I'm doing it. Is there a hole for me?
3: Oh, well, we'll make one.
4: It's like above this little doorway that he must creep through.
1: So we need a ladder.
4: There's two handles.
0: Do you want one or not?
3: Started because Rachel's at the glory hole in Des Moines Thursday.
0: In Des Moines. Sorry, Nick. What are you saying?
4: He has two handles above it. There's two metal handles, and then there's like a whimsical, funny sign that says,
0: "Show me,
4: laundry room, drop your pants here. Ha, ha, ha."
3: Well, you got a grip, you know.
0: Okay.
4: Yeah. It's like his live, laugh, love of the glory hole room is the laundry room sign.
0: Interesting. Why is
3: live,
0: there
3: laugh,
0: a square?
3: Love, shock.
0: He's replaced the hole before. Do you see that? Do
3: you it's probably been damaged. Mm-hmm. Somebody's humping into it a few times, I'm
0: sure. Hey, you can't be doing that at the hole. You just stand.

0: eyes down dog. And
1: right.
2: Who was the woman that
3: Bonnie,
2: did it?
3: Bonnie Blue? Was
2: a Thousand Men? Was that Bonnie Blue or was it somebody different?
4: There was a couple, three of them there all at the same time.
3: Everyone's last name, by the way.
4: Trying to make gangbang records. And I don't think you make small talk in the line waiting.
0: But you're there so long. Isn't it like 8 hours or something?
4: Yeah, but I think they bring them in shifts.
3: Shift.
4: Yeah. You know, like a half hour at a time.
3: Weren't there fluffers involved too?
2: Yes.
3: Everybody's ready to go, right?
2: Right, it was Bonnie Blue.
1: Yeah, the small talk. What are you guys just excited for the sex here?
4: Yeah.
3: What, the 10 seconds of sex, whatever how long it was?
0: In and out.
2: And there was another one named Lily Phillips.
3: Yeah, she's one too. Yeah.
2: I don't know if she ever achieved her goal.
0: Chase your dreams.
3: And then there's a guy, one of those, got married soon after that and had a baby to what, like her husband. And that guy, every time they show pictures of him, he just gets cucked. They just shame the hell out of that guy. Your wife banged up 200 guys. Yeah.
1: And you think it's better if they're all in one day?
0: Don't they have No.
3: Listen, I don't care how many partners you've had, but if they're all in one day, I think it's worse. Yeah.
1: I don't know.
3: You meet a girl who has had 200 partners. Nope, whatever, that's life.
4: And 198 of them are on one single day?
3: I think it's different. I think there's
0: I see what you're saying now. Yeah, I was like,
3: I don't care if you had a bunch of partners, because I don't think anybody should. As a grown person, if you meet later in life, you might add a few more partners. But 200 in one day, I might make go, I'm not.
1: That's a deal breaker?
3: Yeah, for me it would be.
2: Yeah.
3: 200 over like your lifetime, and you meet the girl later on, I've had 200 guys. Okay, well, that's
2: what's the maximum she could have in one day?
1: It's a logistical issue.
3: Oh, that's a good question, Todd. Two or three, maybe.
2: Okay. You tolerate two or three.
3: I would tolerate a spit roast, probably, yeah.
4: That stuck to the tape.
3: You're getting sick, Rachel, on that one there. It did stuck to the tape.
4: You said it emphatically, too.
0: You know what? I'm ready to see the head-crushing video.
3: I wish that video existed.
0: God, not me.
3: I probably would watch it for once, but I don't know. That's pretty brutal. All right.
4: Yeah, it's a good thing we got that story out before Tyrell's here tomorrow.
3: Yeah.
4: God.
3: We'll bring it back up.
4: He might have numb flashbacks.
3: All right, big time. Rachel Ware with us. Come on back.
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7: I'm Jeff Moats, a Lincoln's Pure Rock Alternative, 104.1 The Blaze. Police are still investigating an unknown death after a woman's body was found in a central Lincoln neighborhood. This happened in the area of 17th and G Street. Police were called about an unresponsive person. They found a 31-year-old woman dead. The investigation is ongoing, including the cause of death. One of the longest outstanding missing person cases under investigation by Lincoln Police, now back in the spotlight. Police on Monday morning confirmed that they received a new lead that prompted additional investigative work in the case. In July and August, the case involves the disappearance of 40-year-old Regina Gina Boss, who went missing after she left Dugan's Pub off 11th and K in downtown Lincoln on October 17th of 2000. Read more at KIBZ.com. An off-duty Lincoln police captain and her partner have been cited for misdemeanor child abuse after a 2-year-old child was left locked in a van Sunday afternoon at Pawnee Lake. The sheriff's office says off-duty police captain Mady McGuire took her toddler out of the van before deputies arrived. The toddler was inside the van. At the time, it was 78 degrees outside. The toddler was not hurt. McGuire and her partner, 49-year-old Mary Tobiasen, have been cited for misdemeanor child abuse. And the Milwaukee Milkmen beat the Lincoln Salt Dogs in their baseball series opener Monday night by the final of 5-4. Blaze weather for today, partly sunny and a high of 86. I'm Jeff Moats. I'm 104.1 The Blaze.
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6: Did you know this?
7: Did I know what?
6: That Gene birthday. Simmons is having a birthday today.
7: Oh, no, I did not
6: that
7: know
6: Gene
7: that.
6: Gene Simmons is
8: 78?
6: 77 years old today.
8: 77, Gene is? Okay.
6: Yep.
7: Wow. Kiss just released a new album, Kiss Destroys Anaheim 76, and it's pretty bitchin'.
8: Yeah, that's their first stadium show, right?
7: That's I read. Like they were at the top of their form. It sounds great.
8: I read it was not. I read it was their first stadium show. Yeah, I did see that story because there was a big. There's a billboard they put out in their social media. That billboard that's showing this coming Kiss Alive.
7: And it's awesome.
6: I have Mike Campbell's book called Heartbreaker. It's his autobiography. And back in Columbus, Georgia, in the late 70s, Tom Petty and the Heartbreakers, Mike Campbell's the guitarist, by the way, opened up for Kiss in Columbus, Georgia.
8: Oh, yeah?
6: And Mike Campbell tells the story. He passes Gene in the hall. He really didn't expect much interaction. But he asked him, what are you doing in Columbus, Georgia on a Tuesday night? And Gene pulls him aside and says, son, here's what you do. You book your tertiary markets on Monday and Tuesday. You book your secondary markets on Wednesday and Thursday. And you save your primary markets for Friday and Saturday. And you take Sunday off. And then you walk away. So,
7: nice.
6: He
7: that's awesome.
6: A little business
8: that's
6: advice.
8: That's probably true.
6: To Tom Petty and the Heartbreakers. No, I think it's sound business advice.
8: Oh, I totally is. Totally is, right. This guy went to, somebody went to a glory hole. I didn't get a chance to read this. Yeah, anybody? Want to admit they went to Shelby? Went to it. Didn't
6: Shelby?
8: Say no,
6: oh no, in. Shelby. If you read it, well, I can't get into the details here. Right. But Shelby worked the glory hole.
8: Is Shelby a dude or a chick?
6: It's a woman.

0: Okay. You know, and a couple of guys presented themselves, and she, it was just one of her bucket list things.
1: And there was loyal.
2: Everybody has their own bucket list. Huh?
0: One time, she said a guy like stuck his fingers through and wanted to like do sign language, or she didn't understand what was going on.
1: Maybe it was just one of those suckers' fingers, man.
0: Now, maybe
1: that's probably what it was. There's no other. There's no women glory holes, though. Like you shove your pie through there, you know. There's a guy on the other side, right? Yeah.
0: No. Somebody should work to develop a contraption like that. But I don't think women.
1: I don't think women need to go to glory holes.
0: Go to those lengths.
1: They just ask whoever they're with to help them out.
0: And every subreddit that I'm looking at, it's not my image of a you know, the wooden fence with the hole in it. That's what I think when I think glory.
1: So do I.
0: Yeah, these are all like rectangles. They're made out of various different materials.
1: Well, Push figured it out earlier.
0: Cardboard and
2: cardboard.
0: You know, cardboard, and then there's one.
3: Only the best.
0: It's on a frame, and it's made out of you know, just material, so you can move it around.
2: A Google image search will tell you that there is such a thing as a female glory hole.
1: Okay, really?
2: It just involves a little bit larger hole, and
1: you put your legs through it too.
2: Half of a person being through the hole.
1: Got it.
2: And half of a person,
1: you need legs through the hole too.
3: Right? You ever see a magician cut a lady in half?
1: Right.
2: Bingo.
3: Kind of like that.
1: Because you can shove your pie through the hole without your legs. I don't want to see it.
2: Right.
0: Tyler wants to know if there's one just for the butt.
3: Oh my God.
2: Well, he'll tolerate a spit roast.
3: You ever seen a porta potty? It's kind
2: of
3: like that.
2: Yeah, there's various ways you can do it. But
1: did the Shelby chick like it? But you can't read it, right?
0: What's
3: her tone say?
2: Yeah. Her tone to me says, "Yeah, tried it. Probably not going to do that again. But okay, off the bucket list."
0: That was my adventure with a glory hole. Off the bucket list. That's how she concludes her email.
2: I wonder what else is on her bucket list.
1: Yeah, me too.
0: Well, she's listening in real time now.
3: Go to the opera.
0: I would love to hear that,
3: one
0: too.
3: Time.
2: Yeah.
1: It's other stuff that involves sex. Right.
3: Sea lemons.
2: What is the Swiss Alps?
1: Go to Hawaii. Go to Alaska. Right. Work a glory hole.
3: Right. Dance at my daughter's wedding.
0: Work a glory
1: hole. Yeah, it's all regular cool stuff. And work a glory hole.
2: Yeah. How do you sign up for a shift there?
1: Shift. I'm guessing they're open.
2: Yeah.
3: Well.
1: We got 5 to 6 open.
0: I went into an arcade booth, so I don't know where this is out of. Short of details.
1: That might have been some sort of one of those adult bookstores that might have had.
0: That's
1: one.
0: That's what I'm thinking, yeah.
1: Yeah, right.
3: Or, yeah.
0: Yeah.
3: Or like a sex club. I think they've. Rooms of
0: contraptions.
1: You are putting your wiener in danger. If you're shoving it through a hole, well, you have no idea what's on the other side of that hole.
3: And that's just with regular sex, too.
1: Right, it is. It is. Right. You're right. You're totally right about that, Rachel. Guys will pick up girls, go home with them, not know them at all, and that happens, and you don't think about it. But all it takes is one crazy chomp in your history.
0: If you recall, there was a time when we lived to put our wieners in danger.
3: Yeah. Well, I was just going to say, isn't that the half of it, though, where it's like part of it is like, oh, yeah, taboo.
1: It's a little, we got the chop-all part.
0: It's a little bit dangerous.
3: Don't think about that part.
2: Well, I mean, if it's truly
1: I never did.
2: If it's truly anonymous, you don't even have any guarantee that it's a man or a woman on the other side of the hole.
1: I'm going to reach my hand through and see if I feel a beard at least. But with push, I couldn't tell, though.
2: Right.
1: Your chin's smooth, man.
0: I don't know if we could tell the difference.
1: Well, we could if you could feel whiskers.
0: Yeah.
1: Otherwise, you couldn't. Right.
0: But, you know, it could be some Norwegian guy who can't grow facial hair.
1: Named Anderson.
0: Yeah.
1: That's just a regular Norwegian name, by the way.
2: Sure.
1: I use that one. Right.
0: Now, the milking table, that's a whole different deal.
1: Well, that's not just a happy ending, the milking table?
0: No, it's a good...
1: you lay down flat.
0: Except you're
2: laying
0: flat on the table, like a massage table, except there's a hole in it.
2: And so then somebody's laying down
1: like
2: underneath
1: cow?
2: It,
1: yes.
2: Milking?
0: Yeah. Like a cow.
1: And he's on your bucket list, Rachel.
2: Yeah.
3: Like a cow.
0: You're the milkmaid.
3: Yeah.
2: That seems like a lot of work.
0: Yeah, it does. It seems uncomfortable.
2: Mm-hmm.
1: Yeah, I'm not digging that either. Yeah. Whatever.
2: But he will tolerate a spit.
4: Well, are you like, you'd have to get one of those like mechanic rollers that you can lay on and just move up and down the line. And
1: oh, I see what you mean. Okay, yeah.
4: Right. Like so the things they use to get under the car?
2: A creeper, as they're called.
1: Yeah. We're making it a lot tougher than
3: we need to do. Right? We don't even need to change the name.
2: No, you don't.
1: That is so true, man. So if you don't eat before noon, you have a 29% chance of dying earlier. I don't know. This is a new study here.
2: What?
3: But don't they tell you that intermittent fasting we should be doing?
1: Yeah. The breakfast mistake you shouldn't make after the age of 40. So one of us is fine here. But
3: what did you guys eat this morning?
1: Well, I don't eat breakfast either. I don't eat till I get done working here. And for my time, it's 11 o'clock in the morning, and I'll eat about 11. Sometimes 11:01, I'll be eating something.
3: Daredevil.
1: Yeah, I know. Okay. It says those who ate their first meal later, afternoon specifically, had an increased risk of dying early from any cause by 29%.
2: It's almost like there's no way out alive.
1: Right. Yeah, I know. You're right, Puss. I saw that. I saw Bert on a podcast, one of Bert's 1,000 podcasts he's on, and he had a funny line. He was talking about being sober now, and then he's not sober continuously. He drinks still all the time, but he said
0: sober for the moment.
1: He was telling Segura, and he said, he goes, yeah, hey, sober people die too.
3: Yeah.
1: That was just a great line. Yeah, sober people die too. So, you know, have fun and make your own choices, obviously. Yeah, there's no way out, Push. We all die.
2: Yeah, I mean, it seems like somebody's always finding a different way to slice the data to make it seem like there's really nothing you can do.
1: Yeah, because I've heard, they've always said that this has been nixed for a while now, that they're saying the breakfast is the most important meal. Apparently that is not true. They've said that was Big Breakfast cereal came down and just pushed that on us years ago.
3: Big Breakfast said that.
1: Yeah. They did. They actually did.
2: Crunch himself.
1: And they're saying a lot of doctors say, no, that's a misnomer at all. It's not the most important meal.
4: And Big Lunch is making a pushback.
3: Our time to shine.
1: And you're right, Push. They keep slicing it, when to eat, when not to eat.
2: Right. It's just like you can take the data and interpret it anywhere you want that seems to make it seem like everything is going to kill you.
1: Right.
2: Well, yeah, it probably is.
1: Yep.
0: So, you get all this information coming at you. Like, you know, I have heard that you should take a short walk in the morning before you eat anything. That way it kind of
1: They say the best time to eat is after you walk, though. Yeah. After you walk after you eat. I don't know.
0: Oh.
3: We're all wrong.
0: Okay, no, this one said, no, go out and have a little activity and then come back.
1: It's too early for us to walk in the morning.
4: Well, maybe just eat while you're walking.
0: Yeah. I see guys riding bikes at 5:15 a.m., but I think they're in
1: their
0: jeans.
1: That's a license thing, right?
0: They're in their jeans and they're ready to go to work.
2: No, I saw one this morning at 4:30-ish, and he looked like he was out for an actual exercise ride. Yeah.
3: So you're telling me I got to get a good night's sleep, I got to wake up, get dressed, eat, go on a walk, and then clock in at the glory hole? Yeah. What the hell? All before noon?
1: And then you're on your knees for a while.
3: Oh my God.
0: Before you get your good night's sleep, make sure you don't look at any screens for a couple hours before you go to bed.
3: No,
0: and
3: I
0: don't
3: fall
0: have
3: asleep.
0: Any snacks, and certainly don't have any alcohol 4 hours before you go to bed.
1: I'll tell you the one that drives me nuts. The one that drives me nuts is the sitting thing, because a lot of us work out here. We work out. So, but just if you have a job like ours, you're at home at night, unless you're doing something, you're at home at night. And if you're out, you might be sitting. There's just a point in life where you're just sitting.
2: Yeah.
1: Okay. I worked out today. I might have walked. I might have swam. I ate. I'm sitting on the couch now. Now I'm just sitting. So that's not good, too.
3: Yeah.
0: Yeah.
2: It's something that humans do.
1: Right. Yeah.
2: We sit.
1: What about, that one you hear all the time. Sitting kills you. Well, we all sit every here all morning long.
0: So you truckers out there, stand up while you're driving a little bit.
3: Yeah.
0: All you cops out on a beat who are, you know, sitting and driving around for 8 hours a day, stand up and drive every once in a while.
3: He's going to get so upset, and you got to ask him tomorrow. But Tyrell got a standing desk at his work.
1: Oh, he
3: did. And I was like, what's that for? He's like, when I need to stand sometimes. I'm like, stand up for a little bit.
1: He pulls the desk up so he can still work.
3: Yeah, so it lifts up so you walk in and he's full standing. But then the other day he's like, oh, I got this new ball chair that's like, you know, supposed to be helpful for your core or whatever. And I was like,
1: oh, I've seen those.
3: Okay. was like, is your work hurting you? Like, it seems like you're doing a lot to avoid sitting or standing at this point.
2: I actually turned on one of the episodes of Hard Knocks that's running right now, the Seahawks.
1: Yeah, Seahawks, right.
2: And their GM guy has one of the, he has one of the stand-up desks with a treadmill under it.
1: Yes, oh, yeah,
0: I've seen that.
2: He's standing there working at his computer. It's not a fast walk, but it's a decent pace. You're at least moving.
1: Can you imagine all of us having those on the show? we look like idiots.
2: We look more like idiots.
3: Well, here's the thing. You can hear when I'm walking.
1: Yeah.
3: Because I'm breathing. I'm breathing hard. So.
1: Yeah, you're right. Like, I heard this story. We'd all be that way after a while.
0: You have about a
1: 4 hours.
0: Foot tall wooden kind of desk material. Because a lot of cultures like to squat. And that's supposed to be healthier than sitting. So everybody on the office, squatting on the office floor with their little desk in front of them.
2: Well, and it'd sound like the cardio area at the gym, too, because you'd hear, you know, 5-6 treadmills all going
1: the whole time.
2: That'd be annoying as hell.
3: In the sweat? In the small room?
2: Yeah. That's a fair argument.
1: More than usual. In the glory hole we put in the pushes room there.
3: Every 2 weeks I come in here and try to smell it up nice. And
2: it worked. It doesn't take much.
3: Yeah.
4: Todd just saw the lady who he told spelled nice in the hallway again recently. She's she's still around.
0: Yeah.
1: Oh, she didn't quit?
4: Well, geez, I didn't wait in her car to make sure Todd wasn't in the walkway before she walks into the office.
1: Yeah. Did she nod to you at all?
0: Oh, no. She greets me whenever I see her.
1: Does she know the bit that you've talked about saying that on the air?
0: I don't believe
1: she doesn't even listen to the show.
3: You should tell her.
2: Does she like wave her hand towards you and just kind of waft her smell over in your direction?
3: Just start by saying, I've told my friends about you.
0: Yeah.
2: Not creepy there.
3: Yeah, that'll do it.
1: Okay, what's your socials, Rach, for people to find you?
3: Rachel Ware Comedy, Warehouse Comedy Theater, Facebook, Instagram. Go check it out.
1: And at a glory hole in Des Moines Thursday night.
3: Yes.
1: With Tyrell, they're going to share.
3: We're going to share.
2: See, you
3: we
2: never
3: don't
2: know.
0: Glory hole.
3: Whose is whose?
0: At what venue?
3: Oh, don't do this. I said it earlier, and
0: you
3: it
0: did.
3: Was.
2: The Garden.
3: The Garden, thank
2: right.
3: you.
2: Right, it was.
3: It was the Garden.
1: Thanks, Rach. A lot of fun today. Thanks for coming in.
3: Thanks
1: appreciate it.
3: Thanks for having me. See you
1: we'll
3: soon.
1: We'll see you soon. All right. See you Tyrell time. Will join us tomorrow, too, by the way.
3: You
1: but,
3: will. Don't
1: Dusty
3: listen
1: Slay
3: to
1: is going to join us when we get back. All right. Take care.
3: Bye.
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6: I'm Jeff Motes, a Lincoln's Pure Rock Alternative, 104.1 The Blaze. Police are still investigating an unknown death after a woman's body was found in a central Lincoln neighborhood. This happened in the area of 17th and G Street. Police were called about an unresponsive person. They found a 31-year-old woman dead. The investigation is ongoing, including the cause of death. One of the longest outstanding missing person cases under investigation by Lincoln Police, now back in the spotlight. Police on Monday morning confirmed that they received a new lead that prompted additional investigative work in the case. In July and August, the case involves the disappearance of 40-year-old Regina Boss, who went missing after she left Dugan's Pub off 11th and K in downtown Lincoln on October 17th of 2000. Read more at KIBZ.com. An off-duty Lincoln police captain and her partner have been cited for misdemeanor child abuse after a 2-year-old child was left locked in a van Sunday afternoon at Pawnee Lake. The sheriff's office says off-duty police captain Mady McGuire took her toddler out of the van before deputies arrived. The toddler was inside the van. At the time, it was 78 degrees outside. The toddler was not hurt. McGuire and her partner, 49-year-old Mary Tobiasen, have been cited for misdemeanor child abuse. And the Milwaukee Milkmen beat the Lincoln Salt Dogs in their baseball series opener Monday night by the final of 5-4. Blaze weather for today, partly sunny and a high of 86. I'm Jeff Motes. I'm 104.1 The Blaze.
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1: Your team, each Big Ten football team has ever played, And, you know, they've been Tempe Normal School, that kind of stuff. You know, they people.
0: Back in the day?
1: Most of these are back in the day, but they're hilarious, actually. Illinois in 1897 played the Chicago Dental School. No scores here at all, by the way. I wish I had some scores here.
2: Some of these are still on the non-conference schedule coming up.
1: Yeah, right. That's true. Indiana in 1898 played Manuel High School. Iowa.
0: Was that one of those situations where, like, he might have been to high school?

0: state high school champions.
1: I don't know, Todd. Probably just they found who fielded the team. Yeah. This is 1898, man. It has nothing to do with modern football. So Iowa in 1897 played the Chicago Physicians and Surgeons. I'm sure they beat them. 1918, Maryland played Chemical Warfare Service. Must have been just a company.
2: That sounds intimidating.
0: Like a club team.
3: Right. Like a military brigade or something.
1: Michigan in 1885 played Pensilor Cricket Club. They're not even playing football. They're playing cricket. Michigan State in 1907 played the Michigan School for the Deaf. Minneapolis in 1895 played the Minnesota played the Minneapolis Boat Club. Nebraska, who'd they play in 1918, Nick?
2: That's a good question.
1: Omaha Balloon School.
2: Oh, wow. I should have dropped out of there.
1: Look up Omaha Balloon School. Any old-timers out there know what that was. Yeah. They teach you how to blow balloons.
2: It's the main and largest balloon school.
1: What was it called? What is it?
2: Looks like World War One. It looks like they were like float like wartime balloons.
1: Oh, okay. Yeah. Okay, get it. Okay.
0: Not party clowns.
1: Can you find the score of that game?
2: Thinking. I was thinking like the wiener dogs.
0: Yeah. They tie the balloons into neat knots and shapes. And no, these are actual aerial reconnaissance balloons.
4: From 1905 to 1918, the U.S. Army used Fort Omaha to train troops for its aerial surveillance program.
1: Oh, so they basically played a bunch of servicemen.
4: These were spy balloons.
1: Spy balloons.
0: Yeah, don't you remember the things we thought were Chinese spy balloons?
1: Right.
0: Floating over the country just a few years back.
2: Score was 19-0, Nebraska.
1: Oh, hey, you got that going for you, Nick.
0: Yeah, but I bet you the Fort Omaha Balloon School got a nice paycheck out of it.
2: Yeah.
1: The Chicago Northwestern in 1889 played the Chicago Wanderers. Don't know what that was. Bet you sound like a gang. Ohio State in 1894 played Columbus Barracks, probably just a army thing. Well, this is a good time. This is Oregon in 1928 played the Hawaii All-Stars. That's probably football. 1902, Penn State played the Steelton YMCA. Purdue in 1904 just played the Purdue alumni. The Rutgers in 1899 played the Knickerbockers.
4: Basketball team?
1: I don't think it was
0: the New York.
1: They beat the hell out of the Knicks, right?
4: I don't hope. They're not even their sport. The
1: Knicks weren't around 1899. Basketball wasn't even invented yet. Close league right around there it was. UCLA played USS Idaho in 1919.
0: Oh, the guys on the ship?
1: Yeah, apparently.
4: Just dock in L.A. for a game?
1: Or they played on the ship and fell overboard a few times. I don't know. Southern Cal played something called the Olive Club. Sounds like a bunch of chicks. In 1891.
2: They're martini enthusiasts.
0: Right. Oh, well, up north of, like in Sideways Country. That's also, they grow a lot of olives in that wine country.
1: Washington played the Seattle YMCA in 1897. And Wisconsin played the Calumet Club in 1889.
0: So there's no scores on, no instance of.
1: No, but Puss looked at, somebody looked up the balloon school score.
0: Lesser school beating the big school.
1: No. I wonder if Illinois beat the Chicago Dental School in 1897. Yeah, and they count that. Because those guys are probably afraid of getting hit, There were no face masks.
2: There was probably pre-mouth guard.
1: Yeah, and no face masks for that matter, 1897.
0: That might have been where we came up with the mouth guard.
1: Yeah.
0: After the dentist played a little football and said, we really ought to use mouth guards.
1: But if you remember right, I mean, I know going back years and years, some of these schools weren't big schools as you think they were at the time. Ooh. In fact, I know Penn State was just like a farmer college like in that early. What do you mean that big a school? So YMCA might have kicked her ass.
2: The dentist got beat by Illinois 54-0.
1: Wow.
4: Should have been more.
1: How about look up Iowa in 1897? They played Chicago Physicians and Surgeons.
4: Apparently the first athletic mouth guard was invented in 1890.
1: Was it really? Okay.
4: Mm-hmm. In London for boxers.
0: I bet you the surgeons had a good hands team.
1: Yeah, but they didn't throw the ball a lot either.
0: Yeah, probably not. Nobody had an onside kick then yet either.
2: No. Iowa lost 14-0.
1: In your face, Iowa.
3: Suck it, Hawkeyes.
4: You're all the same people. Shut up.
1: Yeah, they are the same people.
2: Yeah, but they wear different uniforms. Yeah, I despise their football team, and they beat mine.
4: You're all the
2: time.
4: Same people.
2: It drives me nuts.
1: Iowa's colors are better, though, for sure.
4: Yeah, and you're their little brother.
1: Yeah.
2: It's very unfortunate.
1: Yeah, you are, by the way. Yeah.
0: I was hoping this was going to be a Gwyneth Paltrow kind of situation, but Casey Musgraves. I like Casey Musgraves.
1: Yeah.
0: She is teamed up with a women's wellness brand, Medicine Mama, and she's putting something out there called Drought Drops, a limited edition personal lubricant inspired by her single, which I'm not familiar with, Middle of Nowhere. Mm-mm. Organic aloe and water-based formula doubles as a vaginal moisturizer, and according to the company, it's designed to make a dry spell a whole lot more fun.
2: Did you see that link I sent to you about her, Casey Musgraves, from her recent concert?
0: Oh, she's sitting in a pair of balls that look like disco balls, but they look like disco technicals. Testicles.
4: It looks exactly exactly like the truck nuts.
0: Yeah,
4: mm-hmm. it's a giant version of truck nuts.
0: Some legitimate all over it, and she's sitting in between two of the nuts.
1: Right. Yeah, some legitimate website tried to say that was a pear. Everybody's chiming on, said, "No, it's nuts. No. It's balls.
0: It's
1: right.
0: balls, and it's totally intentional."
1: Right.
4: Yeah.
1: Totally. Of course, it's intentional.
4: Yeah.
0: Yeah.
1: Why? Oh, it's pears. Right.
2: Like, why is that a choice that was made?
4: Well, she's obviously trying to be more risque, you know, and good for her.
0: I think she's all divorced now, and she's probably looking for some big
1: balls. Ball.
4: Yeah. She's flying into her concerts on a ball sack. She's teaming up with a moisturizer, a lube company. Obviously, she's trying to change her image.
1: I thought you said seaming up. You meant teaming up. I heard that. That's on me.
4: That's your head.
1: That was on me.
0: This stunt fit in with an album cycle that already has plenty of fun with sexual frustration. Dry Spell was released in May. So, you know, she's got an album out.
1: Her album's called Dry Spell?
0: Dry Spell, yeah.
4: All right, yeah. So she's leaning into it.
0: Totally leaning into
2: That's got to be rough for her ex-husband.
1: Yes. Yes.
2: You break up, but she's all into lube. Then she's like, well, you got to have that.
1: Yeah. When the famous people break up, it's got to be a little tougher for them, for sure, you know. Yeah, that's my wife. Yep.
2: Dry Spell,
1: and now she's riding on these big balls apparently I didn't have, right?
4: Yeah, exactly.
2: Yeah. Third track is just a small, dry dong.
1: Yeah. The Steelton YMCA beat Penn State 6-5. Yeah, that was a barn burner right there, man. Right. That was played in Steelton, too.
0: Right. Oh, what? Part of a home and home?
1: Yeah. I guess the YMCA might have had showers. Who knows, you know? I don't know.
2: Yeah.
1: People died playing football back then. People died. There were people died all the time in football games in the early 19th century. Should be the early 20th century.
4: Yeah, it's dangerous.
1: They just died.
2: It's pretty crazy the game survived that.
1: They were just dying. I know. Yeah.
2: Well, we got to still have one scheduled next week.
1: Yeah. I'm going to be Fluff and Dusty here. Fluff and Dusty, it's a great morning show. Fluff and Dusty.
2: He's been in the studio before, hasn't he?
1: I think we met Dusty years ago.
0: I don't know. Sure. Good question.
1: Yeah.
0: You ready to go?
1: Yep.
4: There you go.
0: He is in the middle of his neighborhood guy tour. He's coming to Omaha. He's coming to Des Moines. He's coming to Kansas City. Dusty Slay joining us.
1: Hey, brother.
0: Morning, bud.
5: All right. We're having a good time. Thanks for having me.
1: Dusty, I don't think I've ever asked you this question. What came first, your hair, your glasses, or your hat?
5: You know, I think it was the hair. The hair came first.
1: Right.
5: I was just like, I was fresh off having a job. You know, okay. I no longer had a professional job, and I just started letting the hair grow. I also was broke and, getting a $40, $50 haircut every so often wasn't really in the budget. So I just started letting it grow. And then one day I was down in glasses themselves were obviously first, right? Because
1: okay,
5: I needed to be able to see. But
1: you never went the contact route because this was part of the look, you think?
5: Well, no. Well, I always had a tough relationship with contacts because I used to drink and I would lose the contacts or I would be, you know, doing other things and my eyes would get real dry and then the contact would roll back in my eyeball, and I'd be drunk at a bar bathroom, looking in the mirror, trying to dig in my eye to get my contacts back, and then I had dip all over my fingers, and my eyes were burning. And but then so I have the glasses, I got the hair, and I'm in Montgomery, Alabama, and I have a West Point Pepperell hat, which is a real old school trucker hat, and I think, you know, for this interview I'm doing, let me throw on this hat. This looks silly.
1: Right.
5: And yes. I did it, and I go, wow, that was a lot of fun. I felt like the hat brought a silliness out in me.
1: Yeah.
5: And then I went to Indianapolis over the weekend. I was doing the comedy club Crackers, and I said, let me throw the hat on. And I threw the hat on. I wrote a couple of hat jokes that weekend. Then the next weekend, I was out in Phoenix, Arizona. I'd never been that far west doing comedy. And I was wearing this hat. And, man, I was just on fire. And I thought, this hat has brought a whole new life to my comedy.
1: Yeah.
5: And I just never stopped wearing the hat after that.
1: How about the beard? Did you always have the beard then, too?
5: Well, the beard came, the beard came before the hat.
1: Got it.
5: this is what I'll say about the beard. I was working at a restaurant, Hyman Seafood in Charleston, South Carolina, and I had no beard. And I had trained this girl, very attractive girl. I had trained her, and then some time went by, and I had grown the beard, and I ran into her.
1: Right.
5: And she goes, "Oh, Dusty, I like the beard." And I was like, "Oh, okay. Well, I'll never shave again." And
1: is this a situation? Dusty Slay with us, by the way. I mean, you're a pretty famous guy now. People recognize you because you're very funny. You're doing really well with your career, but you also have this look about you. So, if you want to go out privately, can you take off the glasses, pull your hair back into a ponytail, or whatever, take off the hat, and nobody recognizes you?
0: Be anonymous.
5: Well, I never take off the glasses because now I don't have any contacts.
0: Okay.
5: Sometimes I do pull my hair back and no hat and go out. But moment I start talking, voice gives it away.
1: Yeah, that does. That does. How many hats you got?
5: You know what? I have so many hats. It's unbelievable. I mean, I'm looking around this room. I got a little podcast room that I'm in right now. And I mean, I'm looking at just laying around the room, I'm looking at 10 hats, but my closet is.
0: Yeah. Do you have
1: people give them to you? Unbelievable. People must give them to you everywhere.
0: Do you have a favorite one, like one that fits best, one that you think is a lucky hat, one that you think is your funny hat, any of those?
5: Well, I do have those. I have a select group of hats that I feel like are my show hats, that these I'll wear at a show. I have hats that I might wear locally in Nashville to a show, right. But I have an even smaller number that I will take on the road and wear.
1: All right.
5: And then I have hats that are kind of like people have homemade the logo and where I can wear that on the, on the Tonight Show or something on TV. People give me a lot of hats, but I also have a guy, he lives in Illinois. And he is like a hat finder, basically. I don't know, like he'll find these hats. And if I'm in a show in Illinois or a show in Indiana or Missouri, he'll show up sometimes. And he'll go, "Hey, I got some hats." And then we'll go out to his truck after the show or SUV, and he'll lift up the back. And he's just got hats. He's like a hat dealer. And he's like... It's like hats are drugs, and I'm addicted to them. And he goes, "You want some of these hats?" And so he gives me a good deal, but I will buy a few. But he's got the kind of hats I'm looking for. Okay. People give me cool hats, but it's not always the hats I'm looking for.
1: Well, you got great hair, and the hats, the whole look obviously works for you. Does your wife appreciate you're married now, right? I saw that on
0: a
1: podcast.
0: Kids?
5: I am married.
0: Yeah,
5: I have three kids.
1: Does the wife appreciate the look? Did you meet her looking like that?
5: I did not look like this when I met her, which is interesting. But I, you know, when I first started wearing the hat, I would always go, I go, you mind if I wear this hat? but I really felt like the hat, it elevated the look. But I met my wife in New York City in 2014. I had no beard. Wow. You can find these pictures online if you're interested.
1: Yeah,
5: I had no beard, and I had my hair slicked back. I thought it was a good look. My friend later told me it was my Rachel Maddow look. And
1: also, you met her before you were all a hairy guy with a beard. That's wild.
5: Yeah. But we didn't start dating then. It was a couple of years later. She lived in Canada. We met in New York City, but we were just both visiting, and we met. And a couple of years later, I went to Toronto, so I messaged her. And I had a beard at that point. And now my hair was still short, but it wasn't slicked back. I had a different look.
1: Right.
5: I had the look off the cover of my Making That Fudge comedy album. Okay. That's how I looked. And I think that was my best look just as a human being. That was when I was looking the best.
0: Dusty, I like the beard.
1: That's what I was looking
5: for. I think she did. Yeah. And I was also wearing cowboy boots. I was feeling very Nashville at the time. and then, as the look has changed, my career has gotten better. So it's like,
1: there you go.
5: Neither of us, whether, you know, we don't want to mess with the look. I enjoy looking like this, but
1: no, you look
5: sometimes
1: great.
5: I want to cut, sometimes I want to cut my hair sometimes, you know, but I go, I can't mess with it. It's going well.
1: No, go. Hey, speaking as a guy with long hair and a beard, yeah, keep the look. Dusty Slay with us. Go to DustySlay.com for all the dates. He's in Omaha. He's in Kansas City and Des Moines, right?
0: That would be Omaha and the at the Astro on December 3rd.
5: Yeah.
0: Des Moines, Hoyt Sherman Place. That's a nice room. December 4th and on December 5th, Kansas City, Uptown Theater. Dusty, we've talked to, hundreds of comedians over the years. This is the first time someone has said, I was working on a bunch of hat jokes.
5: So,
0: thank you for that exclusive.
1: All right. Thank you, Dusty.
5: You know what? I got jokes that I guarantee none of these people are working on, and I can't wait to come back to Omaha and get myself a Reuben. You guys invented the Reuben, right?
1: They did invent the Reuben here. Yes, yeah.
0: I did.
1: We did personally, right?
0: But someone did.
5: Yeah, Dusty. I love a Reuben. Sorry, you gotta go. I know we gotta go.
1: That's okay, buddy. Hey, congratulations on the success. We love your comedy. Right. We'll see you soon, brother. Take care of yourself.
0: All right.
5: Thank you. I appreciate you.
0: Thanks
5: you
0: for
5: your
0: time.
5: All right.
1: Dusty Slay. He's got a look about him. I was just always wondering.
0: Oh yeah,
4: it is distinct.
1: And he told us. What a great story. Thank you, Dusty. Appreciate that.
0: And he has fostered that love.
1: Yeah. Big time. Going back.
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8: I'm Jeff Moe. It's a Lincoln's Pure Rock Alternative, 104.1 The Blaze. Police are still investigating an unknown death after a woman's body was found in a central Lincoln neighborhood. This happened in the area of 17th and G Street. Police were called about an unresponsive person. They found a 31-year-old woman dead. The investigation is ongoing, including the cause of death. One of the longest outstanding missing person cases under investigation by Lincoln Police, now back in the spotlight. Police on Monday morning confirmed that they received a new lead that prompted additional investigative work in the case. In July and August, the case involves the disappearance of 40-year-old Regina Boss, who went missing after she left Dugan's Pub off 11th and K in downtown Lincoln on October 17th of 2000. Read more at KIBZ.com. An off-duty Lincoln police captain and her partner have been cited for misdemeanor child abuse after a 2-year-old child was left locked in a van Sunday afternoon at Pawnee Lake. The sheriff's office says off-duty police captain Mady McGuire took her toddler out of the van before deputies arrived. The toddler was inside the van. At the time, it was 78 degrees outside. The toddler was not hurt. McGuire and her partner, 49-year-old Mary Tobiason, have been cited for misdemeanor child abuse. And the Milwaukee Milkmen beat the Lincoln Salt Dogs in their baseball series opener Monday night by the final of 5-4. Blaze weather for today, partly sunny and a high of 86. I'm Jeff Motes. I'm 104.1 The Blaze.
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0: The bong got back to me.
1: Oh, cool.
0: His name is Tom. Mm-hmm. So thanks, Tom. Because I think we were talking about, what's the worst way to ingest marijuana? And, of course, it's smoking. And if you put ice in a bong and smoke the marijuana, it's actually good for you.
1: Oh, good for you. Yeah, okay. It says that. And then don't eat breakfast after too late.
0: Something like that.
2: You'll be fine. Yeah. Nine out of ten doctors recommend ice in
0: ice
2: your bong.
0: In the bong.
2: Right.
0: I often discuss my dilemma of coffee while I'm camping. And I think we came up with a solution last week.
1: Yeah, you're in camping, you got to eat coffee to wake up, man.
0: We had the instant coffee, and instant coffee kind of sucks. And then I get this Starbucks
1: stuff. Yeah, but what do you care? Just coffee, man.
0: Yeah, well, it's Starbucks, and it's a cold brew. So it's a concentrate. Mm-hmm. And it's expensive. I can get a $7.50 of vodka cheaper than I could get 24 ounces of this cold brew stuff. But it'll last me a few days. But then my buddy, and I had seen this before, my buddy went ahead and bought something from a company. I forget the company's name now. But it's paste. It's coffee paste. And what you do,
1: they just sit around and eat paste.
2: Squirt it right in your mouth like Tyler?
0: That's what we did. You're supposed to put it in a cup, and then put hot
1: water
0: in
1: there. Todd saved a step. Good for you, Todd.
0: Right. Only did we save a step.
1: There you did.
0: We saved dishes because we would put the paste directly into our mouth.
1: There you go.
0: And then pour the boiling water into our mouth once the paste was in there, and you had yourself a mouthful of coffee.
1: Oh, I see. You sucked me in on that one there, Dick. Dick. Just me and Bryce, man. Yeah. Me and my buddy Bryce, man.
0: Let me find the name.
1: Boiling water right in your throat? That would burn, man.
2: Yeah. Yes.
0: But it's saving a step, man.
1: You'll do that more than once, man.
0: Saving a step. No, it's saving some dishes. No Normal is the name of the company. And it tastes pretty good. I would say it rivals the crap coffee we serve people that come into this building.
2: The stuff that we drink?
0: It tasted like regular coffee. Way better. Than instant coffee, and way better than
1: Ask you. We talked about you camping all week and sleeping in your little pup tents and spooning that kind of stuff. But the bottom line is, how many hours do you actually sleep?
0: Oh, I sleep good. I have a great mattress. I have an expensive.
1: No, but you sleep 7 hours.
0: Yeah.
1: You wake up because you're outside. I mean, like after five,
0: sometimes the sun will wake you up, but a lot of times if it's cloudy out, I will sleep until way past sunrise.
1: Okay.
0: Yeah. So I have.
1: What time do you go to sleep?
0: When the sun goes down,
1: okay.
0: A little bit after that, have a little fire. Well, we couldn't have fires, but in the instance of me truck camping, I would have a fire. Probably go to bed about 10:30, 11 o'clock.
1: What time do you normally wake up?
0: 7. Yeah. And then I get out of the sleeping bag around 9.
1: Yeah. By the way, I was listening to Mr. Brown's show just the other day in the radio, and I just, that line.
2: Ruined it for you, didn't it?
1: Well, it doesn't ruin it. It makes me laugh. The song makes me laugh. I'm thinking, they stole Todd's line. Axl stole Todd's line. When I hear it now, I don't even think of Axl singing it. I think of Todd, I get up around there. Favorite recurring bit on the program. I don't know why. All right, so you get out of my tent around 9. What do you do when you lay there for 2 hours in your tent? Yeah.
2: What would you do?
1: Yeah. Oh, do you masturbate? Yeah, do you masturbate all week at all? And you wouldn't tell me if you did.
0: No, I really
1: didn't. You're not really horny, I get it.
2: Yeah, what would you do with it?
0: Right, compelled to masturbate while I'm camping.
1: Okay. Oh, that's right. You got no phone. So you would have a porn.
0: Right. You'd have to use your imagination.
1: Yeah. And you don't want to do that. Your imagination is your guy in the other tent.
0: There may have been a time, Nick, when I was a young man and I could use my imagination.
1: Oh, yeah, there was.
0: You
1: for sure there was.
0: You didn't need anything but the ground. I know the Bible's against that. sometimes.
2: That's where would you put it? Just into the pond?
1: Well, it's a tissue. You'll just stand by the pond.
0: You don't even need that. It just falls on the ground.
1: We're not masturbating standing up.
0: And then you kick some dirt on it, and you're fine.
1: Pack it in, pack it out. You got to do that, Nick.
0: Right, it's not poison.
2: No, but how often are you alone in these campsites?
1: Well, you're in your own tent, right?
0: Yeah. And
2: the other guy's in his tent 5 feet away.
0: It depends. Yeah, but I camped alone 4 nights, but no masturbation.
1: Oh, okay. Right.
2: Is there a set distance between tents?
1: That's a great question too.
2: We should always maintain 30 feet of distance between our tiny tents.
0: It depends upon if you can find a level site, you throw down there. Sometimes you're close together. Sometimes you're on opposite ends of the campsite. It depends upon what's
1: the word throw down right there.
0: what's good for the tent?
2: I just am thinking about you. You're out in the middle of nowhere with only one other person. I still would be inclined to put my tent like
1: far away.
2: As far away from this other person as possible, because I'd still want to be, have some sort of...
1: Well, what if one of you snores, too, you know?
2: Yeah, that's true.
0: Yeah. I got no reports of that, but I didn't ask.

0: You missed coming up with the hat jokes.
1: We were talking about coffee. Dusty Slay has a bit about coffee that I like, about how, like, it's super disrespectful to show up late somewhere with a coffee.
2: All because you stopped.
1: Late,
2: right.
1: You stopped.
2: Oh, that's totally true. I've seen that. Yeah. I've seen that. Showing up late with a coffee. He also does a great bit, I was telling you guys off the air, about when you're in a hotel, it says basically... I'm sure he gets asked for this all the time. He goes, the fastest way to check out, he goes, what's faster than leaving? Because that's how most people do it.
0: Isn't that how you do it anymore?
2: Well, yeah. You can't, but you still see people at the counter checking out. Yeah.
0: And yeah, why?
2: You leave, it's on your credit card, and they'll ship you an email.
3: There was one of them here recently, that earlier this summer, they had like it said, I got an email, yo, do your online checkout through our app. I'm like, how about I just leave?
1: Sure. See you later.
2: Why did the hotel just say that? Hey, when you check out, you just leave.
0: Sometimes if I got, like they're in my hand, I'll throw them their plastic keys back. I got no use for those.
2: No, you have a little. No, there's usually a box that shove those in.
0: Yeah.
1: I'll just let it. I'll just leave them in the room. Sometimes we'll call down to the desk to be like, hey, we're out of here, just so they know that they can come clean it or whatever.
2: Okay.
1: Yeah. Dusty Slay is a bit I liked about your family didn't have a ton of money growing up, if they referred to money as good money.
0: Yeah.
1: You're like, oh, we paid good money for that.
0: Right?
3: Yeah, that's fair.
2: Yeah. That was all of us for sure. Yeah. Good money for that. Dusty Slay joined us earlier. He's all over the country, but he's in Wichita, Omaha, Kansas City, and Des Moines coming up later on this fall, right?
3: Early December. Early 3rd, 4th, 5th.
2: Okay. All right. Tomorrow, Rachel was here today, but tomorrow, Mr. Ware will be here, Tyrell, and
3: Kelsey Cook is calling,
2: and who else?
3: And Ryan Stiles is calling.
2: Thursday,
3: Trey Crowder is going to be here.
2: Friday, Ryan Hamilton.
3: There you go, you got one.
2: I got one. Pretty good. One back.
3: Maybe write stuff down.
0: And if you are a billionaire, and you own an NFL team, and you're desperately looking for a hooker, we're going to give you a list of countries where that sort of stuff is legal.
2: Cool.
3: Oh.
2: Let's do that. Great.
3: He's going to Australia later.
0: Yeah. Well, just trying to help the guy out.
3: Yeah.
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9: Oh, I promised Metallica news earlier, so let's get to that very quickly before we talk about where you can get a legal hooker.
10: Right.
9: Central Community College out of Grand Island, Nebraska. The criminal justice students there are receiving funding from the band Metallica. The school got a $15,000 grant through Metallica's Scholar Initiative. This is the sixth straight year CCC has been selected for the program, bringing its total support to $180,000 since the program started. The money will be used for tuition, books, and more. The funding will support colleges. Criminal justice program, which trains public safety professionals in central Nebraska. The program is a partnership between the band's foundation, All Within My Hands, and the American Association of Community College. The fund also helps trades, including plumbers, electricians, and nursing.
10: So I saw they did. They did a bunch of trade stuff. I saw that.
9: Doing some good things.
11: They've been doing this for a number of years. And this is trade schools, community colleges, grants, and scholarships for students in those areas.
10: More rock news. Yeah. Elvis Costello's 72 years old today.
9: Did they pick Grand Island for a particular reason? Do they like it because Allegiant flies in there? Do they have any association?
10: Well, because it's neither Grand or an island. That might be it, right?
9: Yeah.
11: They must just have, it must be a really good community college. Must have a good program there.
10: So where do you get hookers?
9: Legally.
10: You don't get busted, right?
9: In these countries, selling sex and running organized establishments like brothels are legal, licensed, and taxed by the government. Germany, highly regulated. Sex workers can be formally employed. They pay taxes, and they receive social benefits. So it's like a real job over there.
10: Crazy.
9: Netherlands, I didn't know it was actually legal. I thought it was just tolerated in the Netherlands, but this says it's famous for the legalized red light districts, licensed window brothels. You've seen the pictures.
10: Yeah,
9: where you go hooker shopping in the red light district of Netherlands. Wow. A

0: thought they were trying to get rid of that. Mm-mm. Austria, legal and subject to health and registration rules. Switzerland, legal and regulated with specific municipal zones and health guidelines. So I guess you got to go to the hooker part of town to get your hooker. Greece, state regulated, licensed brothels, though many workers operate outside the formal system. Turkey, legal and regulated through state licensed brothels. New Zealand decriminalized nationally under the Prostitution Reform Act of 2003, allowing safe commercial sex work and brothel operations. I did not see
1: a brothel in New Zealand, but you probably didn't look for one with your wife.
0: I didn't see any brothels while I was in New Zealand, nor were we looking for them. But I didn't even know they were had this reform. I guess once we got back, we looked into it. Countries were.
2: Don't you hate that?
0: Yeah. Oh, we were just talking about it on the air here. And it's like, oh, it's legal in New Zealand. This is where selling sex is legal, but brothels and pimping are illegal. So I don't know how that works exactly. Costa Rica, completely legal for individuals with voluntary health registries, but organized brothels are banned. So I guess you got to be a free agent.
1: Wear the rubbers.
0: Yeah.
1: Yep.
0: Colombia, legal to operate in designated tolerance zones, though largely unregulated outside.
1: Oh, Colombian hookers? Oh, my God.
0: Basic health checks.
1: They got to be gorgeous. Well, some of them.
0: Well, I think if you read any kind of survey, I'll tell you.
1: The Columbia women are the best, right?
0: The most beautiful women in the world, per capita, Columbia. Yeah. Bangladesh, legal, with recognized brothels.
1: Sorry.
0: Mandatory registration for workers. Spain, Italy, and Portugal, selling sex is generally tolerated or not explicitly criminalized, but organized commercial operations like brothels.
1: And the only place in the United States is a couple different counties in Nevada, right?
2: That's about it.
0: Yeah. For, is it Jeb?
3: Jed York.
0: Oh. Jed York. All right. Yeah. He's going to Australia.
1: Yeah. Jed York owns the 49ers, worth what? His family's worth $6
0: billions. Yeah.
1: Yeah. And he got busted for trying to hire a $140 hooker in East Palestine Trailer Park, Ohio.
3: It said his family is worth $8.5 billion, and then it said that the value of the 49ers is $8.5 billion.
0: Oh, well, then that's what they got.
3: So if if they sell the Niners, they got nothing.
1: Yep.
0: Well, $8.5 billion.
1: They got $8.5 billion.
0: Yeah. That ain't nothing.
1: Yeah.
0: Australia?
1: Yeah, there's only one non-billionaire owner, and that's the Packers, because there's no one owner.
0: Oh, that's right.
1: Yeah. I saw it the other day.
0: Legality depends in Australia completely on the state or territory. New South Wales, I don't know where they're playing or what state is, what cities in what state. Near total decriminalization. Victoria, Queensland regulate and license their sex workers. Other regions allow independent work while
1: a lot of less uptight dudes, man, that can't get laid, you know?
3: They're going to be in Melbourne for that game.
0: Yeah, I don't know what state Melbourne's in. I don't know
1: I'm sure he's looking it up.
0: Australian.
1: Or he might be just trying to avoid hookers altogether. Since his family's worth $6 billion, he could probably find just a girl to date that might sleep with him.
0: Yeah, you would think a billionaire like that could talk to some other billionaire who has been, you know, shipping in porn stars.
1: Yeah, right. Where can I get a legal hooker that's really hot? Not legal, I'm just an escort, it's not going to narc.
0: Or is he like one of those guys that, you know, will smoke a joint not knowing that it's illegal? Or pack his weed with him, not knowing it's illegal.
1: I don't know about that. It was a trailer park in Ohio. Yeah. He's from there. He knows.
0: He should know better.
2: It could be what he's into.
1: That had to be it, Nick. It was something down and dirty, 9:30 on a Sunday morning.
2: Yeah.
0: Right. I'm going to go hang with the white trash.
1: Right. Mm-hmm.
0: I'm going to give this lady
1: the boning of her life.
3: Fully decriminalized and legal in Melbourne and the rest of Victoria. That's the state of Victoria Australia.
0: Good news for Jeb.
3: So,
0: or Jed.
3: Jed York.
0: And in the U.S., prostitution is illegal federally across almost all states except specific licensed rural counties in Nevada. It's not legal in Vegas. It's not legal in Clark County.
1: I knew that. I know that. But there's plenty of hookers in Vegas.
0: You got guys handing out baseball cards.
1: Right.
0: On the street. Do they still do that? Are they still handing out cards?
1: I haven't been to Vegas in a while, man.
0: Well, you were there most recently.
1: 3 years ago, they were handing them out, yes.
0: Were they still doing it then?
1: In fact, I told my son about it when they started happening. I said, these people are going to start handing those cards for hookers. Right?
3: What do you think? Maybe now they just hang on to a QR code or something?
1: Yeah.
3: You know, like, scan this and get a hooker.
1: So, who the Niners play the first game? When's their first away game?
3: They play the Rams.
1: You think somebody's going to sneak a sign in? Of course, the NFL is pretty good about kicking people out, though, more than college.
2: Looks like he's only been the principal owner since 2024.
1: Yeah. Well, his mom queefed some stock to him.
2: Yep.
1: Bequeath.
2: Bequeath.
1: Bequeath.
2: Bequeath. I was going to let it go. Beefqueath.
1: I said on purpose. Bequeathed some stock. Is it queefed?
3: No, it's bequeathed.
2: It's queefed.
1: With a TH.
3: Yes.
1: I like queefed.
2: Like for the purposes of this show, it's definitely
1: my
2: bequeathed.
1: Mom bequeathed me. Right. Some stock. Thanks, Mom. Dad got a hooker.
2: Yeah.
1: The guy's going. He's going through a divorce now too. Anyway, so.
0: Yeah. I think that was already in the works.
1: Yeah, it was in the works, right?
3: Yeah, that was happening before.
1: There's a picture of him.
2: They have two sons. I don't know how old the sons are.
1: Yeah. Old enough now. Yeah. Hopefully, they're old enough that it won't matter at school. You know. Of course, that's any age. You know.
2: Let's see. Yeah,
3: he doesn't look like he doesn't
2: They're 13 and 10.
3: Yeah, he didn't look old enough to have grown kids.
2: That's rough.
0: Oh, that's going to be rough for them.
2: Yep. The 13-year-old's in for it.
1: Yeah, you know that, Nick.
2: They've largely kept their children out of the public spotlight.
1: Your dad was just gay.
2: Yeah. Yeah, he was only on the local news at the Pride parades.
1: Yeah. Being gay's legal, so he didn't do anything wrong.
3: Yeah, that's the game that'll start. The Niners and Rams will be playing that game in Melbourne at 10:30 in the morning.
0: Local time.
3: But it'll be prime time here.
1: That first game is actually that Wednesday of that week, right?
3: Yes. Seahawks kick off the season. I think it's the Cowboys they play on that Wednesday night. And then that game's on Thursday night.
1: Okay.
3: And then you got a full slate on Sunday.
0: Who's got the Wednesday night game?
3: NBC, maybe?
0: Okay. One of them is Netflix, isn't it?
3: I don't know.
1: God, forget.
2: But how do you blow that? Being an NFL owner seems like one of the best jobs you could possibly have. This guy's just grown up in it. His family gave it to him. And you got to go get a trailer park hooker. It's like,
3: oh, no. It
2: seems like it'd be very easy not to blow that.
1: I think you might be right there, Nick, because he does have enough money to get a high-end escort and nobody. They don't know, none the wiser. But the fact is, I think he was just into some sleazy stuff that morning.
2: Obviously.
1: I woke up with a chub. I already peed. Let's go.
3: I was wrong, B. We're good. That first game of the season, they're running it back. Patriots-Seahawks. Super Bowl rematch, first game of the next year.
1: God, Seahawks just kicked their ass again.
3: And you're right, Todd. The Niners-Rams game is a Netflix game that next night.
1: Okay. They're running that back. Well, they probably were going to play that division anyway. They figured, let's might as well make it the rematch. Right.
3: And then week one, Packers-Vikings week.
2: I wonder what happens with these guys that get busted for prostitution. Because unless the arrest just takes all the horniness out of you, you're still probably horny. You're divorced now. But if your family, if your wife finds out, you're screwed. How's he get laid next?
3: Well, as the most
1: Once again, billions of dollars could take care of that. A regular guy, you're right. How do you get laid? Yeah.
3: As the most recent one of us who's been in jail, Nick, were you horny when you got out of jail?
2: Well, no, but I was. You know,
1: he wasn't busted for a hooker.
2: I wasn't trying to get laid. I don't know the last time I've tried to get laid.
1: Probably last night.
2: Well.
3: Yeah.
1: Oh, you mean not your wife. Like, right.
2: Well, no, anytime. I don't know. You had planned anything. You hope for the best.
1: Yeah.
2: But, tonight's the night. Yeah, it's probably not.
3: I'm guessing that the fingerprinting and the booking and the being thrown in the
1: takes
3: cell.
1: Takes out the boner.
3: Probably mellows out the horniness.
2: Yeah.
1: Well, you probably weren't really, you're looking forward to it, but you probably weren't boned up, maybe. Oh, you might have been boned up.
2: Maybe he's into the whole process.
1: Yeah.
2: Pulling up next to the double wide.
1: Right. But you said yesterday, Puss, all the ESPN didn't touch it.
3: Besides
1: announcing it, right?
3: Yeah, no, but I mean, they talked about it. They said, oh, that's terrible that he did that. But none of them said, why is he aiming for a trailer park hooker? He's a billionaire.
1: Right.
3: But aim for something. If that's what you're going to do, you have the means to go higher up the chain.
0: I think Tyler's right. He was in the mood for a little white trash girl from
1: That was Nick's idea, by the way. Nick's
0: in Ohio.
3: Yeah.
1: Well, who is it, man? Yeah, I've had sex in a trailer park. They're fun. They weren't hookers, but they were fun.
0: Well, this one wasn't a hooker either. She was
1: She was a cop. Yeah. She was a cop. Yeah.
3: It's a man, baby.
1: Rachel Rail joined us today. Dusty Slay joined us too. 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
0: Omaha, check December 3rd at the Astro. Yeah. Des Moines, December 4th at the Hoyt Sherman Place. And Kansas City, December 5th at Uptown Theater. And Rachel's where? What's the name of the venue?
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1: 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Keep going, push.
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Ozzy Osbourne on 104.1 The Blaze. It's Lex. Good morning. Let's get things kicked off today. We have tickets for you to win to go see Breaking Benjamin, Chevelle, and Star Set at the Mid-America Center coming up here real soon, September 20th. It'll be here before you know it. So stick around. I will tell you how you can get entered with me to win a pair of tickets to that show. Plus, I want to talk about some new music that has been teased already this week for an album release that's happening Friday. If you know who I'm talking about. If not, I'll let you know in just a bit. Plus, there is a music video in a cover being made of Dracula by Rob Zombie. And I want to tell you all about it here on 104.1 The Blaze. So let's get things kicked off with Foo Fighters. I've got a

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This Friday, it is finally the day that Beartooth will be releasing their new album, Pure Ecstasy. Now, they've been teasing a song off of the album, like yesterday, I think they let it out. It is called You, and it sounds really, really good. It kind of has a The Devil Wears Prada style chorus in it. You'll have to listen. Listen to the teasers that are out. I don't think we'll get the full thing until Thursday or Friday, but I am so excited for this album to come out. It has been a long time coming. And I think to celebrate, we're going to play the very first single we ever got off of that album. This is Free from Beartooth on 104.1 The Blaze. Got the

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if you stick around, I'm going to have a pair of tickets for you to win to go see Breaking Benjamin at the Mid-America Center coming up September 20th. Stick around later in the show for that. 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That's literally it. It's that easy. But this contest only goes until Friday, end of day Friday. So you got to get yourself entered. The more you enter, the better your chances at winning that cash. 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

I didn't realize paparazzi was still as big of a problem as it used to be, but apparently, yes, people are still out there. I guess there are still online, like, magazines that follow people around and try to report on celebrities. Well, one of the big ones, I'm not going to name it by name, but they had a little mix-up. They had their team out and about trying to follow a woman in Detroit, taking pictures of her because they thought she was Meg White, the former drummer of the White Stripes. Well, guess what? It was not Meg White. They even went as far to post an article saying they're going to reveal White's new secret life. But turns out was not her at all. It was a friend of hers. And apparently, the woman even told the reporters, "I am not her. I don't know why you're photographing me." And they kept doing it and even posted the article. It is down now. But that is so funny and a little bit of karma, I feel. 104.1 The Blaze. Let's listen to some R.I.P. by Motionless and White.

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on the Blaze. Don't forget, we've got the Blaze birthday bash for 2026 coming up. It's going to be October 13th. It'll be here before you know it. Pinnacle Bank Arena. And we're going to be hanging out with Godsmack and special guest Dorothy. 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And, I mean, if you're going to come to the show, you might as well hang out with us beforehand at the Blaze Army pre-party at Versus Arcade Bar. 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

It is a very special day today because it is the 28-year anniversary of the release of Rob Zombie's first solo single, Dragula. So, in a fun way, like a little montage to the band, another band, Signs of the Swarm, released a slowed-down deathcore version of Dragula, and it's pretty good. So, if you want to listen to the Signs of the Swarm cover of Rob Zombie's Dragula, you can head on over. It is released now, so you can go check it out on YouTube. There's a music video for it, and you will notice some familiar faces in this music video. I saw Will Ramos from Lorna Shore. I saw Matt Griner from August Burns Red. I saw Bam Margera, very familiar face, obviously. And I saw Tyler Beam from The Last 10 Seconds of Life and more. There are so many people in there. I'm sure I will catch more when I watch again. But if you like deathcore, you will like this cover. 104.1 The Blaze. 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

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I think it's time to give away two free tickets for you to go see Breaking Benjamin, Chevelle, and Starset all together at the Mid-America Center September 20th. All you got to do to get entered for these tickets is email me right now at lex@kibz.com. 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Body the email. You know what I'm going to do. I'm going to make it real easy. I just need you to tell me your favorite Breaking Benjamin song. And I know there are so many to choose from, but just, you know, pick one that's towards the top of your list. 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I just want to get to know a little bit about you and give you some free tickets to the show. 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

Listen, back to school has already started, which means I've declared it spooky season, and I think it's okay to talk about everything Halloween related now. We're in that season, and apparently I am not alone in that, because Fred Durst, while thanking people for telling him happy birthday, also wanted to take that time to use his platform to tell people that we are not alone and to pay attention because aliens are real. Now, this is not the first time Fred Durst, lead singer of Limp Bizkit, if you don't know who I'm talking about, has talked about aliens. He narrated a UFO documentary back in 2023 called The Lost Century and How to Reclaim It. And he also signed on to do a little podcast about UFOs and conspiracies. So, like, listen, he's not new to this. And isn't, like, Tom DeLonge from Blink-182 on that train, too? They should do a podcast together. That's my idea. 104.1 The Blaze. Let's keep it moving with some Bill Murray.

0: voice of Mudvayne and Hell Yeah, Chad Gray. 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Chad Gray. Chad Gray. September 2nd, 30 Years of Madness. 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

You've been listening to Lex on 104.1 The Blaze. That was Rage Against the Machine. I am on my way out for the day. But don't you go anywhere, because Animal is about to step in the studio and he will be taking over for the next few hours. Plus, later tonight, if you're still sticking around, which you should, we've got Nate Nation coming in. He also has the 9 o'clock news, so stick around for that. Every single day here on 104.1 The Blaze, we never leave you bored. We've always got something going for you. I'll be back tomorrow morning. I'll see you then. Have a fantastic rest of your Tuesday. Peace. Sophie.

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Doom Loop from the band Presidents. 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

0: think the message is quite clear. Whatever is holding you back, don't let that hold you back. Rattle the cage till it falls. That's what the song is. Nickelback, the new album is called Everything Under the Sun. It'll be out at the end of October.
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Rob Zombie on 104.1 The Blaze today, you know, being August 25th. It's National Banana Split Day. Oh, man. National Kiss and Make Up Day. Come on. Really? We need a day for that? It's also National Whiskey Sour Day. Well, good afternoon. A woman and her dog and the separation of miles and how long the dog's been gone and how many miles the dog went. That is later. So I guess you could say today's show features Oklahoma Dog. Mm-hmm. Oklahoma Dog is on the show today.

Circle, the news coming down last week that Maynard is opening up Queen Bee Sushi, which will be part of his cafe that he already has there in Erin, Arizona. Starless from A Perfect Circle. Billy and him are back. Massive Rockiversary later this week. The 27th is of this week, this Thursday. It's insane. Pearl Jam 10. We will have lots of Pearl Jam 10 on Thursday.

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0: I think I mentioned last week that there's some Metallica news coming. That's all I can say.
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0: Can't.
1: Want to. Can't do it. Not going to do it.
0: Breaking Benjamin here in just a second. It's also Korn is on deck. Tickets to be won this week. Blaze Birthday Bash. 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Myself, Lex, Nate Nation will be hooking up the Dukes.

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This is a monthly test of the emergency alert system for broadcast stations and cable systems of Nebraska, in cooperation with the FCC and other government authorities. Equipment is being tested that can quickly provide warnings during emergencies. If this had been an actual emergency, official information, news, or instructions would have followed the alert tone. This concludes this test of the emergency alert system.

see there on the Blaze. I can't believe I had a... No, I can believe. What am I talking about? Animal at KIBZ.com. I asked this question like 10 days ago, and one just wound up in my spam filter. I don't know. It was in the ether there for a while. I was like floating around in space. What's your favorite song of all time? Your favorite song. Not what's the greatest. What's your favorite song of all time? Nicole, my favorite song of all time is Thriller. Yee-hee-hee! On Michael Jackson. I know it's not a rock song, but it is a forever song. Absolutely. And Thriller, by the way, I mean, come on. Who's not thinking of the video now? Who's not thinking of the zombie dance? Oh, yeah. Which I guess they're bringing the zombie walk back. Remember that from years ago? The zombie walk is returning. You can find more details on your social media channels. Your social media darlings. Architects, the new song, latest song, Broken Mirror on the Blaze.

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1: It's Taylor and her band, The Pretty Reckless. You are a movie fan, possibly. When was the last time you went to the movies? Yeah. Well, you know, the Ghost movie is in theaters this week, 26th, 27th, and Saturday. So Wednesday, Thursday, Saturday, the Ghost movie is in theaters. Too Big to Rig, about the 2 days they did in Mexico City. Next month, we will give you a chance to win tickets to the Linkin Park movie. It's called Unshatter. It is literally the band starting all over again after the loss of Chester and a really large amount of grieving time, which the band was definitely due for. And then, of course, you know, finding Emily. Oof. As I have said before, those shoes, I would not want to step in. That is intimidating. But Emily is doing a great job. So you can get tickets for the Linkin Park movie. They're already on sale, but we'll give you chances to win free ones as well.

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Soundgarden on the Blaze. I have to give credit where credit is due, and that would be Jeff, who sent me an Oklahoma dog. Yes, I know, we've had Florida man, Florida woman, Ohio man, Colorado woman. This is Oklahoma dog. Oklahoma dog. Thank you, Jeff, for the submission. It's here in just a few. The band is called Let Down, and the song is called Do It For The Love on the Blaze.

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Thank you, Jeff, for Oklahoma Dog, who makes the show today. Oklahoma woman reunited with her missing dog, found 1,000 miles away in North Carolina. So Melissa lives in Tulsa, and her Australian Shepherd, Rio, had been missing for 2 weeks. 2 weeks. She got a call from the Guilford County Animal Services in Greensboro, North Carolina. I got the call that he'd been found. I was floored. So she adopted this Aussie Shepherd. Oi! Adopted Rio last year. The dog, by the way, is 10 years old, is a bit of an escape artist, likes to go shopping at a store near their home and wander off. Dog did not come back July 30th. Went out looking for him. 1,000 miles away in North Carolina. Damn, though, that dog can go. So there it is. 1,100 mile return trip is happening now, and the dog is home. By the way, most important thing is to identify your pets, whether they be a collar, a tag, anything, microchip, something. So you needed something good, something to feel good today. All right, there it is. Breaking Benjamin on the Blaze.

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to keep in mind as you possibly could be knocking off at this particular hour. It is National Banana Split Day. It's also National Kiss and Makeup Day. Yes, it's so good. You don't need a day for that, by the way. You can make good anytime. It's also National Whiskey Sour Day. As I said, you may be knocking off about now.

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said would never happen. 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

It's Highly Suspect on 104.1 The Blaze. What's up, Nate Nation? What do we got for tonight? I got some concert tickets to be given away, details on some cash. I know the Too Cool for School wraps up here. I think it's this Friday. It's not this Friday. It's real quick. I'll get everything loaded up and get details coming your way first. How about new rock? Sodom King's gone.